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0: 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We're repeating home. 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Said you're team run, sir, not here. I'm saying you're changing Beba, but I find it, sir. 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
0: say ni meet e na say
2: meet official we
0: sen so mse nyi
2: oh papa obin chirame ade enam yale enam de ba obin chirame Just say too much of everything is bad. Apart from that, dear ah Papa, then you know say, the doctor say we need moja. Opa win then you know say 1 week. Unko na moja ba.
0: Then you know.
2: Meme so. Okay. Ya kati ni wani ma bebere ho. Last doc Ben Kabe to be from say eja kwa bram say an eh kwa bram say the obema aye aye. Yadu ma ya say yo. Now say dos ah and then me chira di ebi. Sir, you say when you have pressure in inch, then you can't wait to say any no
0: play. Any no play, any no pressure
2: beyond. Papa, now we pressure number giggy, and sure now selling water near the bases, ain't no. Who come out to just say sure near the bases, ain't no. As a matter of fact, the ain't no do fee. So what is the difference? In
0: Shirai FM. What do you want to say? What do you want to say?
2: Ah, Papa. Now, somebody can't do it to me. I'm afraid of me.
0: That's when you're true. You say, a movie be a ninchin. A ninchin, ninchin. You say, what do you want to say? What do you want to do? What do you want to do? A woman can't be a damn pay. If you want to do a woman, a woman, a woman, a woman, a woman, a woman, a woman, a woman, a woman, a woman, a woman, a woman, a woman, a woman, a woman, a woman, a woman, a woman, a woman, a woman, a woman, a woman, a woman, a woman, a woman, a woman, a woman, a woman, a woman, a woman, a woman, a woman, a woman, a woman, a woman, a woman, a woman, a woman, a woman, a woman, a woman, a woman, a woman, a woman, a woman, a woman, a woman, a woman, a woman, a woman, a woman, a woman, a woman, a woman, a woman, a woman, a woman, a woman, a woman, a woman, a woman, a woman, a woman, a woman, a woman, a woman, a woman, a woman, a woman, a woman, a woman, a woman, a woman, a woman, a woman, a woman, a woman, a woman, a woman, a woman, a woman, a woman, a woman, a woman, a woman, a woman, a woman, a woman, a woman, a woman, a woman, a woman, a woman, a woman, a woman, a woman, a woman, a woman, a woman, a woman, a woman, a woman, a
2: problem no hwɛ start full zone me se opa ene ene me no sign sa contract ba bi a wo tie me firi bia no ye se o diabetes no aya one no madrow in one man no enko e mak me kwa blood support enko bia ho me se adwane bia start from jaili for the next 1 month
0: ne hwɛ
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0: o diabetes
2: wo diabetes
0: o super fufu
2: Yes, sir. Papa, for four grams of water,
0: it's a little bit of
2: Papa,
0: because of starch,
2: my main kind of quench. Me, but did you once a day? I'm a DBMD 2 o'clock.
0: Mm-hmm.
2: And I'm did it. Who per se as we need it? But that just was as a one penny free mono, Jalia enter Hawa, Jai, and a pedian beard.
0: And a pedian,
2: dear Jai,
0: then you mess with.
2: Ani mmaduane no sa ubedi mmaduane anka ma ne nya aduane mu wa hapa
0: na no pakura de se ka uja
2: ajaidi
0: mi se bidi be 11 o'clock and how to go at 12
2: by that time no na komu she dan de o
0: te komu le duwa kreboa
2: tan bia eni dia bra komu de o en fe aduane ko ni ma bra komu de o Obi akate I say you have to eat 3 times in a day. Obi ano da da.
0: What
2: did you ano pano? And we are common the nuns. I also did lunch. I also did my real journey. I come down. I come on one just common. So also did the real because your programming your journey the same.
0: I'm a journey. 3 times a day. You cry blue sao.
2: Papa, your system no you say. Your only big program ne kaho. And now, Obi to do 100 just so Diana put your own name. I'm going to fire 1 or 2 weeks out. Nipper Jan, a besides, I say, adopt, and I adopt you and one, who are manager and once and one, who is a sign and system. It
0: is. You ever seen Pediano?
2: And one,
0: not a cardinal.
2: Miss Row, so Obi to me, I'm a Pediani. Say, you fool, say, say, I didn't die.
0: Maybe ask me if you fool's way.
2: 100%. Who said you are not coming to the sense of a day between a giant just to come
0: up? It is a bunch of crayon, honey.
2: Obey a bit. And we say, oh, quite that by a non-sono, not free system.
0: The Canadian family starts with the idea.
2: So, what you do to diabetes, not a dianca, we are going to start.
0: They
2: say, me, you be a free diabetes and drosso. Just start a journey the 1 month and a date, you say. And about 25th, maybe. Papa. And no 1 month prepare papa is slow kai. You your phone lines mean to say, do this are the amateur you so. No. Now one take it to see our best chance or turn up. One take it now you mean to her.
0: And to
2: her. And the sugar level and to her.
0: A month today.
2: A month today prepare panel. Hmm. Yes, I'm going check it. Papa, yet you still do hand and call for the in 9 at the aperture.
0: You may remember my month and mature. It's that start food, you know, and I ever go deal. And more come home.
2: A broken home, start with a broom.
0: Banshee.
2: Bordier, start a crown.
0: The Cabanchini Bordier is a crowd of Frank and watch a crown. Yes, the
2: food. Then we do Bordier no more cray. Because, and also iron room, Tiana must start to make a cry this album.
0: But a yet a banshee.
2: By yet a banshee, by you know, and then the Akan near Boom in a yet a minion. What I say,
0: you mean so you could buy it in you?
2: I don't answer no. Tis I say, so a person fighting diabetes now fighting a camera, caot. I best. And then Habay no. Miss Sodano, who are punching? Catch it.
0: Rabbi Suna, Okoma, Sunin Patemoa. You can call me where we are. One day, Bugo Suna, I want you for baby beer. Baby, and you give your sign, you make a letter soon. Yet to me.
2: And then ask me, you.
0: You're too, Galea.
2: Galea, say.
0: He says, I do, let you see me, Jan.
2: Oh, so take it to a jobby briefer.
0: It's a nice thing for a person with a bit of a supreme.
2: Yeah, some
0: move. You will take it for an crack, I don't know.
2: I mean, I'm not sure, Papa.
0: You didn't want to groom her, careful, my police station, it's way. It's a young swing. And the crowd would you come wrong with your crowd, my grandson.
2: Oh, you are so and you take his and I got so to Jerry Pa and I'm a cheesy. If you are wrong, but it's a fact.
0: odi ko na ofa kwa ya odi ko fa bridge so ade ko pie ayiwo so a enso ka krebi na wo enso a
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2: 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The sodium, we don't have pressure. The potassium, we don't have memory.
0: Because you don't have any.
2: Dear Miss Toothache, Caesarea Pa Kaka, Ja, Toda, Nanina to Niokro, Che, Pacusa Tuntum, Abena, Fatu, and Lumsa, Socodiano, Reno, Anopa, Renanum, Adebeti, San Jaunin and Abijai, Ebukunina. And yes, all we are to ask you, Renanapa, Renanum, Adebetino, Nasa, a friend say, and Unquininano, a kuno.
0: A common to be found.
2: A very common. Let's say you intend you am a may.
0: Because you say sir, you be. I'm saying free no for
2: that.
0: Aha. Even
2: aha. Aha. So I'm telling you, what happened?
0: Because you're too much. Oh, your forest.
2: Bebre.
0: Yes, sir.
2: Bebre.
0: Forest. They don't make action.
2: Aha. I don't know most at times, no.
0: The free.
2: Mun to go, bitter cola mono.
0: A few north,
2: a few north. Most of the time, I look like big flower.
0: Minimobia,
2: I am not tablet, my banny.
0: I do, yeah. Send me a chapia,
2: chapia,
0: chapia, the book,
2: chapia, ha.
0: But
2: enough,
0: bitter living, bitter,
2: bitter cola, no,
0: and then there's a chapia,
2: chapia, but
0: chapia, but the thing you are. Okay.
2: Then also, would you have over 10 years crying on sight?
0: Okay.
2: Ma
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2: Oh, but Mr. M. Miss, I mean this. Oh, but John Saboko.
0: I could say to him, Abra.
2: Abra.
0: And Nahai.
2: And Nahai.
0: One Wabu.
2: One Wabu.
0: Bianca.
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2: 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Bakwanapa. Bakwanapa. Meaning, they are mature now. On only near Sanicatita, a drop baby.
0: I said,
2: out of the bear memo. On a Bakwanapa. Bakwanapa. I dare say now.
0: A two.
2: A piano ding. One day now, we'll be talking about something else. Oh, they're on them. Another one day in Kahun. And one, no, no. Two days, no, no, no. And one, no, no, no. And then rub on when I'm the baby. She. 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Make as much on there. When you say, hey, Baba, to the baby, my young girl, what's my making? My mechan, no crutch on there. Well, children, Ponsi, see, no. 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
0: ɛyɛ
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0: 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Come on, pray. I didn't have brown. I come and dig. Now come at you. Why do I have much energy? You decide, man. I say, I less than 5 minutes. What's that? Come on, turn.
1: I'm listening to me. 055-738-7672 Impacho, idin kumo fa akosu ya tuntu mu upese unye mwini jini na unti bibi asia ubechi mi aba ame yedi kumkoma mesiro baba mkoma ene usi mbisari enye nti ya kama ne emwa yegi na ene unu producer no international one pa awa yaka bra, afabi Eba. Okay. I hear Ubu Akmanusu. Hello. Oh, wait a minute. 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Hello. Oh, 055-738-7672 Hello. Hello. Oh, what is that? 0557. Okay. Hello. Is that line this one?
2: In Shiraya fan.
1: Hello. Hello. Pacho, my radio didn't come from Pacho.
3: Hello. Yeah, what do you
1: mean? My radio didn't come from Kra, Pacho.
3: Hello.
1: And to say?
3: Nakupo Adumu,
1: eh? Yo, Pacho, you too.
3: Pacho. Hello.
1: Mami, Pacho, you too, Nka.
3: Pacho, I'm going to go to the house.
1: Ah, yes, I told you that man. When you to me,
0: who from New York? Who are you?
1: When you so small, because of a question to my. Your boy, you can't say, you know. No one I think I cry out, oh boy, we are me and up, I know. In addition, I say, pink bizarre, what a fool. Say, brown and I bizarre. I sent Katibiza na ye tafre tafre mu. 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

0: Karaba. 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What? Oh. 0557387672. Patcho, Chuhu Free Radio Nuhuma MYA. Hello. More, as you say. What you can say, friend? 3 years ago. What you meet you? Hello. Hello. Hello. Hello. Hello.
1: Hello.
0: Hello. Hello.
2: Hello. Hello. Hello. Hello. Hello. Hello. Hello. Hello. Hello. Hello. Hello. Hello.
1: Hello.
2: Hello. Hello. Hello. Hold on, Alfred.
0: Bye-bye.
2: Hold on, bye-bye.
1: Because Tano to me, Dioso.
2: It was a mammy, you own the card that I hold you down by one through. You don't count history in Charles of Woodfree, I've been a becker that I buy
1: home.
2: Won't you hear him?
1: If
2: he mind good. He might feel honor. Come not to me, you hope. I hire a crown to an
0: from one man. So hello. Hello.
3: Hello, sir.
0: What you say?
3: What can I do?
0: But you can say friend.
3: Okay.
0: I'm not coming.
3: Amen.
0: But you didn't come.
3: I'm going.
0: I'm here to Christ to cry. I
3: said, we shall suffer, sir.
0: Mm-hmm.
3: I was looking to my man, or cheer, or the treat depression. No?
0: Mm-hmm.
3: God, I never want to eat a friend. Ube a free home, and answer Oba, Nina, Oba, Chene, Blem.
2: Not your daddy. The eat a friend ain't come, and I ban him, and I watch yes.
3: You beat me out of home.
2: You beat me out of home.
0: So,
3: I'm not proud of him.
2: I obey you every home, obey you proud of him in every home.
0: Upper so obedi.
2: Upper so obedi.
0: I'm not sure what you mean. I am finding Nicole. Hello. Hello.
4: Hello.
0: What you say?
4: Hello.
0: Hello. What you say?
4: Nami adum nam pacho moi.
0: Adum pacho kase free.
4: Me kase free kuforiga.
0: Pachuma kuforiga na Eastern region.
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3: Hey yo.
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0: 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Dum radio no.
5: Hello.
0: Hello.
5: Pacho, good morning.
0: Morning, as you say.
5: Pacho, number
0: one. Number one, Ache. And what about Ache?
5: Oh, it's
2: easy, yeah. To hospital.
5: Hospital.
2: I'm going to say, dear, what?
5: Oh,
2: what is
5: there?
2: What is
5: there?
2: What is there? What is there? What is
5: there?
2: Oh. So, the question is, the hospital is there. What is there? Mango, mango, mango, mango, mango, mango, mango, mango, mango, mango, mango, mango, mango, mango, mango, mango, mango, mango, mango, mango, mango, mango, mango, mango, mango, mango, mango, mango, mango, mango, mango, mango, mango, mango, mango, mango, Eba ba fu ni so ba fa mu nyina na ye pa jutum kete kete pa wo ho ho fa ba ko de tuo nim na wi a eba fa tin eba fa obu e no anano ni nyina be ko
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7: Yo,
0: the money
7: I'm
0: making
7: up,
0: they are coming to me. Ah, we are in the number. Why? In the number, in the pay. Okay.
7: Okay.
0: Yo, my favorite flow. Hello.
7: Hello.
0: And to say, hey.
7: I'm not doing well.
0: I'm already in the coffin, but you're working for me.
7: I'm not doing well.
2: Hello.
8: Hello.
0: What you say?
8: Okay, yo, we can almost wait.
0: I don't look at suffering.
2: I'm going to say. Akiri bobo huni dia freno susumasa
8: susumane fashion
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0: da yo sie da ever we hello
9: and she right your fan
0: what to say
7: what tell you
0: kasa free Francisco koko be yeti o Why are they?
2: What are they? Tu me sois l'affaire, mais... Why?
7: Ok.
0: Mon frère Kachri. Hello? Hello? Hello? What do you say?
10: I'm going to say.
0: Pemilu kamu yang mesti for why?
2: Masa? 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
2: 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J. 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It is true. Few of us between him, my center, Madonna, no Eddie, and Mina who drove me, Abbe Jasso. 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We could time yeah, so Ubisham and no yes soon some Ubisham radio so hey bye bye.
11: Apostle, let me find could draw some Jim Madina Radi Aqua Kwabra Sapo Kuma Kuma and the finger of God and spiritual Heba Center. 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
3: 0243 88 77 77 88 77 77 77 77 77 77 77 77 77 77 77 77 77 77 77 77 77 77 77 77 77 77 77 77 77 77 77 77 77 77 77 77 77 77 77 77 77 77 77 77 77 77 77 77 77 77 77 77 77 77 77 77 77 77 77 77 77 77 77 77 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
0: 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82 82 82 82 82 82 82 82 82 82 82 82 82 82 82 82 82 82 82 82 82 82 82 82 82 82 82 82 82 82 82 82 82 82 82 82 82 82 82 82 82 82 82 82 82 82 82 82 82 82 82 82 82 82 82 82 82 this is why they was in Shumo and they push you radio in the mame and I'm take the word Shumeno Shumeno metifri geno audio no and I'm so okay so I see Shumo na dia me Shumo no and cry again the fast one o free fear panyin se 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
1: mass beautiful
0: yes that's all you love you being that's all who said bear maybe opportunity now crown or qua or blue but I do have bear maybe opportunity over here over to the truck crusade from any comma from your church comma every obi bu kwasia bear maybe what brand of my do pampas joie and you're my picky man on what cats also in any class or bu kwasia o baby na pe nursing school o baby pe soldier o 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
0: 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Hello.
2: Hello, Bertrand.
0: Bonnie, how are you? What's your friend here?
2: I don't let it feel like
0: that. Oh, hey.
2: Yeah, I'm going to say,
0: I'm going to pay.
2: Oh.
0: Oh, what did you get us? Hello.
2: Hello, everyone.
0: What is your name?
2: Marco.
0: What's your friend here?
2: What's your friend here?
0: Kina. Papa, you vampire, you watch it. Soon she knows you had the bottle of shouty. Soon she knows you had the bottle of shouty. You had the young man to at the bottom. Papa, you have an eye problem, a knee problem. Oh, have an eye problem. In front of the daddy, you have an animal pay. To an amount of money and papasia. For Tao, you know, you know, brothers, so for Labina Mazi, Marco. Now, no one trusts in Shasu, the apostle, I mean, so what do you want? It's not a demo, a rather family coming, Sasu. Amen. At the 817 0242 22 at the 817 0242 22 at the 817. Umet in your friend at the second at the patrol cast a free
3: here.
0: Time or so. 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
3: And
0: a Monday, a radisson some summer for 5 days, and Yadia and Famo. Now, me do 5 days, toss of 5 days now, and do 5 days, or can it be a million of Safia Damaso, and find Yadia and Famo? 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
3: Friday.
0: For Friday. 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Usu besi swa the post office ote. Radio Farm coming, sir. Number ni 0242 22 at the 817 0242 22 at the 817 0242 22 at the 817 and now 0246 19 11 36 0246 19 11 36 0246 19 11 36. Hello.
3: Hello.
0: It is a catechy. 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
3: That's
0: all. I am. Idea, will you be an anno pay? She am was on you and come on, what?
3: That's
0: all. When you man of pay. Number is 0243 at the 8 77 at the 4. 0243 at the 8 77 at the 4. And as 0242 22 at the 817. The patrol be able to swap it. Can mommy, hello?
4: Hello.
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0: 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Special when man of pay. Number here 0243 88 77 84. 0243 Buawa Samara. And I'm saying Brabesi. I will be sure crew are dancing. Who say? Open car. Come patasia. Nemo. Ube sim patasia. Feeling station. Ho. 1 hour. Kwanda Buawa. Buawa Samara. I'm saying Brabesi. I will sure crew are dancing. And I say, kuna numa Francho. Brabesi. I will sure crew are dancing. Usipe. Taxi ne sisi. Wakatwa. I'm saying. Come patasia. Ube sim patasia. Feeling station. Ho. Ube sim. Brabesi. Na feeling station. Na yawo. Feeling station. Any bones you may want a dantem, which are feeling station at the said region of bones room. 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
2: 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Yeah, bro. And you want to go see Fiada? 1 p.m. to 3 p.m. And we're at Doom TV. 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

That's right, Inshira 1045 FM, your number one account radio station. 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On our knees we bow to you. To you, the Lord our God. We are on our knees and we bow to you this morning.

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Let's just on 2 p.m. Why you shall not pay Nyankopon Shaw and Mamma no pay so.

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0: 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Blessings unto you, Pia Modin Chiama. Honorable Eric Opoku, Minister, Greek Minister, and Chairman Martin. And I could see our guest to Sandrews. 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Abigail or Sepoku, the quatra for Yensha no pay. 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Doris Mensa Mama over Paris in France, and a pair why in Shra. God bless you. IGP of Wakwa, why in Shra, no
1: Paris.
0: Now, uncle, yes, maybe I will be a every idea of kind in my uncle. 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

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Beautiful piece from Dinah Hackman featuring Emmanuel Kusi. Makusi. That's right. Wonderful piece of music for your Monday morning.

Adom Junior, yenya Adom Biano Pay. 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Adom Junior, Reverend Nyankopon ka ho na oninkunim ema. 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

0: of mame dina don't I'm a tepe of mame dina I'm a tepe dance ya ferry nya me ya no pay ya da was say uka ya huwa bring ina which is shadow
1: udi wa basanu sayemu udi utumi
0: and a gloria was say

0: Juliana Esau, Julie Esau. She's a beautiful one here.
1: Your worship, I love that rose.
0: Pastor Julie Esau. 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Osiye ye wo sorry e. 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
3: 5938024 1829 1974 1829 1974 1829 1974 1829 1974 1829 1974 1829 1974 1829 1974 1829 1974 1829 1974 1829 1974 1829 1974 1829 1974 1829 1974 1829 1974 1829 1974 1829 1974 1829 1974 1829 1974 1829 1974 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Amuzu garlic bitters controls urine flow. The audio so bebre, na so so basa basa no. Onye amuzu garlic no mu a, e me so tikra. Amuzu garlic bitters prevents sciatic pains. Obi se doctor me to ase twetwe me. Onye amuzu garlic no mu a to edi. Amuzu garlic bitters is good for stroke patient. Obi anya stroke, obu a stroke ne born in kaye. 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Sa me drain na so fubi onye stroke for years. 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I ne waiting me asore ananti waka. Amuzu garlic bitters boost the immune system and fight infections. 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Amuzu garlic bitters improves vision. 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
3: 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day, one movie, and almost to the pow. It is really stated about almost two, almost the workers in your fast, and almost two, almost this can all lock it down on this kind of two room. It's mobile money for a woman here, and no movie will be a mobile money for us at the end of that. If I'm here, I know mobile money for the answer. I don't know what you're saying.
0: Any Facebook into trouble ba na da kwa bana nsa mu no na container ni mu so wo hu se etuabo ba na rewra mu se ya ani ehu videos na je se na apodie no ni pension ye ne nekita na se ne bikita
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3: Na mso hani ya yaris I am the drew hospital no do here ne ne signature shedu nyina mu aye moja de nchinde etie from fanche etuo no mototo ye no so na bobo ne gu kwadrane nsamu a ye de nyina ato 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
1: 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It's rather very unfortunate, but we want to tell them. Those who were engaged in that time, the chiefs, the people, the MCE, and into the government, to just follow the law as it has been repealed. We don't want any disturbances in the Trabanso area. What we are saying is that enough is enough.
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2: 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I'm a good boy. So I say, so what? What power? I say, I'm a good boy. I'm a good boy. I'm a good boy. No go area. So I say, Banso, Dual River Forest. I say, in no go area.
1: Now we allow these people to come. They will degrade the land, rivers, and everything will be spoiled. And we can't get access to the place. Because that is the only place that our forefathers gave to us.
0: And now what's your see a one man ne de omo nananom eja edima wom it told to me tina sen she and maybe mum se no. Now what shan sabba jaban so this year ekaya. 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
0: and the penny at this hour can say a year honorable a fee Alan a fee Isaac or your assembly member ewo and put them all now only you know and Stephen Abo or no and I will see or swap for chances no more good yes or no we'll see now nine now what no so at the same way at Uja
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2: 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Eti kan ho na ko Electroland showroom bia wo Ghana fa na nyina anade oben wo anabetini afre 0503159739 ko www.electrolandga.com nemom kai se nhyehye kakra wo ho eye go
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0: ebo kese ani ebo kitwa. 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

Indeed, praise has filled my heart and thanksgiving full in my heart, because what is done is beyond understanding, it's beyond imagination. Glory be unto the name of the Most High for that special gift of life is gifted unto us. We give thanks and honor unto the Lord for his mercy, his protection, and of course giving us this brand new day and a brand new morning indeed. Let our hearts rejoice and be glad in it. It's a gift. 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Time check is about 18 more minutes to the top of the hour 7 on the number one account radio station in Shra 104.5. Today happens to be the 27th day in the month of July, the year of our Lord. My message for you this morning, quickly, is that never look down on anyone, because life is a journey of seasons. Today's position is never permanent. Show respect, show kindness, because everyone is fighting for their own. Everyone is fighting their own battles and rising at their own pace. Don't look down on anyone. If you are there today, remember that those you look down are also on their way coming. They will be there one day, and even may go higher than you are. As the Bible says, do nothing out of selfish ambition or vain conceit. Rather, in humility,

0: 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And I'm open Komo Pino, go up no Swebedi Munkomo. Asraf, why are you on Zuan Kobo, Concores, Asum Jiba Kosuna, Rako Seminus, Okoyam Grenjam? A very sad one coming on from King Kensum, Potemune, Rako Sempa, Kimuja, Prama Asraf, we are. And I'm open, Yebedi Munkomo P, and then Nancy, and the STC Bass, Asraf, what Omoka. Any STC bus, na dear Shimu and Yansem get to a crime. What actually happened? And Ope, Ebedi Munkomopi, a Joshua Assembly members, almost Wom MC, Omon Penomu Tuna Diazo. At the end of the day, Womu vote of no confidence, no, and Munshimu and Jimia Maso, Abanan Kosu, but we have press conference details, Nina de Brewan Ope. Fuel prices are rising. In fact, petrol in 14 plus Ghana cities. It's about 14.7 Ghana cities. And a diesel in 17.8 Ghana cities. What they crow? A BDNC 0.6. And since Pinoa and in the Mufu Electricity, will transport fares go up? And then who's 70% of pay? You'll be breaking it down. You need a drive phone better train come on. One of them would want to have yet to me. I see a queer anyone. I buy a cheap. More details coming your way on your number one account radio station in Shra 104.5. Teachers recruitment on summer corner consensus. If you want ever on a jet chat, we'll have more details. And what in 70 in a moon at your chair for a former dreamer who's simply no air course of this and many more coming your way this morning on the show. And check us and come on, Doctor, Doctor Kedu of Kedu Gaz and Ovins. Nadia Doctor, no, no. Aye. 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And to you, Reverend Peter Kwame of Osu Shiloh United Church, Asante Mampuanope. Good morning to you all. Where than it to say, you moon such right it to say. 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
1: good good
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0: and e wi mu sachira he no be yesen kakra
1: anya anything different from nano de na wo kanwa I'm saying nanso so sa say wi mbe kusu no
0: right wonderful
1: so no anope no betime gugu me bebre temperatures okay. Range between 25 degrees and 27 degrees Celsius na e wi abre mu no e wi anu nshada mo on e miche no as e betu to mark mark bi
0: right
1: but ensure no na say e wo wi mpa kusu ye no be wo wi msa
0: okay
1: nti yensha no so wo bia betime fa umbrella bia na say rain mm-hmm. would be in a jasho bagum.
0: Yeah.
1: I say, do the idea and I want to mention it.
0: Oh, dear, Joe.
1: Okay.
0: No, no, no. Right. Okay. Thank you very much. And I'll pay your mental health on Crowy Moon. Some yard to us today, I'm quickly. Vega Temadaroma. And I was so yesterday, Nina, and bro. And when she. Premier Sports and Baba Wakom, Soccer Bam Fatilo will be seated. Na details in your sports in the mono. What do you need, Nino, bro? 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

0: Alright, Inshra 104.5. 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
0: Da group on say.
1: You see new week mu.
0: Yeah.
1: A fresh.
0: Brand new week.
1: Ba fresh.
0: 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Ya adum bi keke. Yeah. White and black.
1: Mhm.
0: I love it.
1: my name is Sam.
0: I love it. I love it.
1: My name is Sam Mixing.
0: Aye, behu bibia. That's all good, man.
1: Sam,
0: and then
1: oh, how so far can you new coach? Man, Hanson.
0: Our
1: official.
0: That's almost so headquarters be. Me who are Brosani be now. What more dear?
1: Abrosani.
0: Brosani tintin be white be, sir.
1: Hazara.
0: Aye.
1: Now see the facilities for more dear. When you coach, don't win this one.
0: Who be coach by and a glass?
1: Oh, my dear.
0: Glass in Guan.
1: Oh, I want to be baby. Oh, more pitches be a tree. They're naturally artificial. So many coach about
0: so busy. Body,
1: Wonderful.
0: The soccer bomb fatalo. We can't wait for that. What did you name Brian Afi? Details
1: ni. Before sabe kono yanto ase. Seminar mankona.
0: Amankona.
1: Ah, go try no Egypt.
0: Aha.
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2: Please don't go. Please don't go.
3: Great chance here. 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
2: Please
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3: Of the 2013 African Cup of Nations, wearing the captain's armband. 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

0: Sano here into the
1: 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passenger no offer a car normal scan no we send you a P from MTN then you answer me patch all one man scan your GHQR code num with your momo merchant num na a chadi a chanos won sell to me account 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
2: I think they are super excited in a little bit different way if I compare with the previous one because Ghana missed some of the WAFCON before and had some negative results so I think there was a different feeling before the last WAFCON. Now it's more that we're gonna try to go for it. I know it's not gonna be easy. There are probably 8-9 teams that actually can win the tournament but we are one of them and we're gonna do our best. I'm pretty sure we can go all the way and win the gold. But it's a little bit dangerous to say it, or of course you have to believe that you can win the tournament, otherwise there's no reason to play it at all. But like I said, I know there are like 8 lines.
1: I know the Blackest of Ghana opinion for Kim Lass and our tennis canal Waffle Zombie and a 20 qualifies now and also a good student day or Ivory Coast na Ghana Yami Adama and Nigeria 2 p.m. now your coach I open up for Maxwell Kunadu opening up a second opening no edge that's it and then they can make a game the belt of your presence again in Nigeria the any friendly game be a and so a womb
3: prepared enough. The boys are ready. We play a couple of friendly games for coming in and I think for now the boys are ready for the impending assignment ahead of us. We also pose the same threat for others the Nigerians. So matches between these two nations is always a top line. I mean everybody goes in with his full arsenal.

0: win wa be win no obeji trophy nemo ese qualification edema 2027 and 20 afcon so betima but atodwa na Ghana group no ye Nigeria Togo na for Burkina Faso and one group enso so ewo ehonom na 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enye fine.
1: I'm very proud because our coach supporter has prayed for us that we get there. So my message now is Ghanaians, keep on praying for us. You have not done yet. We're in the medal zone. Yeah,
0: that we
1: can speak. So thank you all.
0: So etimi erama team Ghana. Na hearts of folk, nana meminda, ya pon passports na. And a breaking news by is officially man and some new coach. Ni di edin nimbo sa kapo, former media masterton club. Omu coach and opinion no. Na 2 years and a nibo sa kapo assign. And so etimi edem hearts of folk. Na mi for min chima Ghana FC. Na asad media mano team akwa sign is a pa. Eh ya Ghana. Is a shoka Muhammad Aba. Amanga sa players here is sana church and contract mu kama etimi na mamo. Na report up and say former Ghana Premier League top scorer Abrantia from Steven Amankuna ogotwa no Egypt amfa wasabe fie report up and say was sent 3 years enso so etimi edema Ghana FC Germany tena 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ye nshara ntumka so for so good sign up preparation is it edema betiam United.
2: Well, I will say so on the 20th of July, and I started pre-season. And so far, so could be a possible call. Most of the guys now report there are just some few of them. And due to one reason or the other, no, in your report to come. But we are expecting, say, from 27th of July, even a full house of your entire squad. There are some few players, and so your scouts are recommended on my end. So those players will also be part of the pre-season process. Na coaches na nyakonya etimi analyze omu ye ni ahwe omo a omo potential sa omo etimi e dia boy. We are still on the transfer market. There will be some one or two additions and then there will be some one or two players be on the free local etimi gusu aye tutu ni mani ahwe de wi ani mo befa so dia ko. But as I speak, maybe e koso boko,
0: maybe e koso boko na mu coach a last season omo de mo bowie no mo na kwa na mala me ya na miss am ono na de mu rema na afemo target for next season mpo et say ne go tie eto anyane
2: na me ya dumo a in the coming days no ye be announce officially ye technical bench no structure dey we be say akoye say last season na ye coach Emisa ani malam ya ya ana set or say where omo me sana no ye omo ha omo lead ye technical team no but na me ya dumo going to next season no say ka crab ba inti for now no coach set or say where na handle manchin for pre-season no within a few days a day anim no ye be nya one or two additions be our coaches almost what be can one or more about my dream in that me akoboko their mind for next season. We are hoping say at least we should be part of the top four and then win the MTN FA Cup. This has been our target for about 2-3 seasons, but unfortunately yana yeah Monday morning to me and my achievements are targets, you know, after last year post-mortem baby at nasi ashe me and my touch man and the ambo me and me achievements are targets. So we are hoping say going forward, you know, we put the right things in its appropriate position and make sure say this time around we'll be able to achieve.
0: And now I customer for Adama Bechum United Emmanuel Jesse Etuahine and our tenikana and some of the be name of Emmanuel Enshara near Fenner 9:30 and we'll be your full in Kunya na yeri inshira power sports Jimmy Dene Casipano and so at me Adabana Kodia and then I can summon your bar a birthday. and na eye majwa and na eye birthday. 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
7: Brother new. Oh, Aden, who know what you mean? Junso, I'm on a fro kama. Yeah, why you never back cry? Never understand.
8: Ah, now who refuse to watch me when two capsules are now?
7: Hey. Those days, Anna, what Junso and Tantemoa. Now, what's on Junso? Can we ya? Yeah, me can't say you fast. I could pay when two capsules. The vagina.
8: And one man, woman, is here. Me, I must say, dear, me Junso, I'm into Yaubia. And into where the Asadano, Medimawa.
7: Oh, Daddy, Asadano and Koma Kunlun Gana Limited. There were the two capsules. Abba.
9: At four friends, I wrote 0244275429 0244275429 and as a 0206271016 0206271016 Fra Huma Yusina do be a ope be a m fama baby a tone do be a answer ben and as a conforma city cash shop be a ben wo for the show na jode
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1: Oman for yen minu mienu yebra and a betra midin di berima Kofi Dawson. 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
2: Yes sir.
1: Bibi aboko de.
2: Nyamiadum na so e.
1: Adom ne mpa e boye ho ye popo pa.
2: I
1: feel your shirt and everything. Oh, well fit in me fair.
2: Thank you.
1: Britannia.
2: Ya Roma. Aha, mo we dey
1: yesu. Ekoye. Ba what say you detective pao?
2: Sir.
1: Say owns you for CID for FBI for no. Yeah. I don't know if she was no cry.
2: Now, maybe I'm going by, you know. I'm going to say, I know about it. It's already offer cream. I'm unfortunately,
1: I don't know.
2: You know,
1: I'm going to say, I'm going to say, I'm going to say, I'm going to say,
3: it's true.
1: Ebisa diri nya nyakopon de amaye ye ho ye papa
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3: Why did you have a true Naka camera
1: somewhere?
3: Maria,
1: very
3: good.
1: 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My father graphic the Bokrata no one no dear was in the Kretro on the Debbie out to one man yet at the two enemy ha. Now, my who say enemy here no GMA, Ghana Medical Association, or Moka say, Wamuna de a chopane at the Sadia Kamaman Penis and Kebaya, Rabana Editoria, and Yanfranca, Yinkum said a baby to my boy. 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
0: Ukwaye wo amamre bi ade kom na sebedwom aya nya tusa LGBTQ+ wa mamre sei no. 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
2: obi
1: they are willing
2: SMP
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2: SMP
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2: emra no ye wo mra eye kasa broni beka say more pressing
1: yeah
2: emra che say ehu hia nipa pa me uni sa a new rent law no eno hu hia me sin sa LGBTQ nsamo mo kanu
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1: now see rent laws ni ye ni bi
2: ye wo bi na new rent act na omo hwe no omo
1: hwe
2: na say don dey e bia 6 months ni sa 1 year ni mane mano
1: na say 6 months you grad e something that is there already
2: but the tenant
1: enforcement omo dey e bi ba enforce ni
2: that's right
1: okay
2: yeah be ma public you know facilities ni 1 year na can say accommodation spare 6 months no say be ya ombe hwe no omo dey abana yetumi ye ho hanhai
1: na wo gidi say now that a dine no acquire individual again enforcement
2: eno ni asem no
1: e you betumi enforce because rent control commissioner kura call out no e no mo di face no no
2: that's right
1: obi bi say say hostel ni ya ni dia na we see hostel
2: one more this is hostel no
1: we are all enemies we are enemies
2: city
1: o man no say the yedru no say ya nya odo aman man wankasa
2: yebebre pa
1: yebebre
2: bi adwin no one
1: beto
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2: that's right
1: e chere me se endelete ye
2: akoto baby
1: your memories bi wo motherboard no so a e ko hye so a eno no ye wo bibi o me be recover recovery console sa hodo bebere o betimi dia recover files ni nyina anti o ye as my formatting on formatting patcho I would have formatting wo ani so but within the system no there you can recover with those recovery console no make ka ka they have other softwares to recover all those files since Mr. Roy I care for eno na Uniart Practical Institute e ma wonim de e wo sa no ma nyina ho so ho network and cyber security engineering computer basics and office administration cctv installation and management 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
2: Govi SHS for enter mo kosu. Na abia ba ko ehia pa calculator.
1: Yeah.
2: Me teacher be say start punching. Calculator be all punching. But Victory Assure Publications at the Victory calculators aba.
1: And we
2: boss so pa accurate figures are reliable affordable ne boss so da form. And the chance so pa. And you know our foundation is we Ghana Education Service ajatum. Into Victory A calculators and only at the eco school no to the man 0245 726 967 and 0259753 4275 now also called the NHL crowd you are so cream mampong Royal Foam Company Limited the chill hope any CCS are for no and a bone any excellence publications with that chromo now okon cry not carnation so you will hold your branch 0245 726 967 Takra Day Anaji Estate you've been peak lodge no any excellence publication with that chromo and will Takra Day also and also 0245 726 967 ho and so here we hold 0245 726 967 Tunyane Abisimu in Krankromu your name excellence publications are one order in Kromu and also 0245 726 967
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1: 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Uniat Practical Institute. 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
1: mhm
6: wo ba se wo be sua no from day 1 till se wo be wie ye wo be fane lab based classrooms, a class near labs, and your classroom keke.
1: As a computer, this is your BBA, I get it.
6: Yeah, and your computer is not crazy. The gadget and the tools you need. Computer don't be a cry.
1: It will be.
6: And this is your
1: school. But I can't
6: use it. Exactly.
1: All right.
6: Lab-based training. Into ube we, you know. Now the skill to work as a professional pepe. And then want them a unit a dance on.
1: Okay.
6: But any no ye beka any ma ahu do ana kandi ahu do e di apa ke kam. Okay. Uniat students a we school or uniat. I mean companies epre omo. Those who are be or ten who co school ye. Companies epre omo.
1: UPI. Me who on Facebook me who some of the videos I mean okay. The pictures ni adia e bi kura tools ni tools we bi na woka ho asem no
6: yeah
1: it will be very expensive so me kaya ye time no
6: okay
1: unse those pentium that time pentium 2 pentium e ni disassembling and assembling hey ready na de benya 50 marks na bra wa bre no enti all those things no mo ape tools ni nyina eguo mo de be disa adwuma no
6: absolutely I mean you know a lot of students from other schools are never overcrowded the class na union ever obit me ko spend 2 years or so pushing software engineering or one line of code crown to me intro simple stuff
1: that's sir
6: as you say anka ye train practically obit me
1: yeah
6: because na me hwe ministerial vetting bill was a Kenya who said then e busa minister na say oni bi e SQL no auto papa so about IT our own
1: yeah
6: interviews on IT no
1: yeah
6: practical we ye den mm-hmm. Obeya ma ya hwe nti sa wo ye networking am ye the server be si wo ye the routers si wo ye the firewalls near that is was connect
1: me
6: and hwe se e be ye na
1: exactly
6: me wo one in this me one in this but wo ntimi anya to be
1: yeah
6: nti most of times no kra no aside secondary school fire form do no
1: omo
6: mo ye computer science computer engineering IT even electrical engineering no obu ha most of them area from KNS they come to UNIAT obu person specializing in networking obu person specializing in software engineering obu person specializing in computer hardware specialty
1: and right
6: nti omo ba UNIAT within 6 to 1 year no a specialize or the academic skill na academic knowledge no as a attach competency no yeah then you run it competency programs
1: okay
6: and I invest in running academic programs
1: difference in a
6: practical
1: into
6: academic program the virtual exams or pen and paper so
1: theory
6: pen and paper so competency no exams in pen and paper so asem we paper da wanim you see bia we design technology you see a brand has contracted you to build this and this do it within 4 hours now a computer so until we are software engineering you see question one at the end of the semester no be a company be a contact to say build it their social media interface their search engine optimization and then add a simple 4-page website
1: there's a word zams no nyese paper no na obetro
6: so be uti hona wo ye you are there doing it that, right
1: ooh, engineer I don't know why Joe Max
6: you find a live project
1: wonderful
6: yeah yes I'm so they find a project defense and they are now at their coffee about 2 weeks and come build a very special project you need to edit build the portfolio I'm now ever online
1: wow
6: and oba ujina ho na mpini 40 to ho ni busibus our questions now we are not
1: wow
6: perform we say ampa una wo ye ye ana and the difference between competency
1: is true
6: and then academics
1: exactly
6: the competency near practical based training anti UNIAT the entire man for dona jia tumu because of our practical based training IT training yeah
1: wow ebisu ye match concerns me wie ye Ghana me wie UNIAT ya ye wa ka bebere be ye de but where else me pese me tu kwan eko amanone koko ye bibi ni ade as enim die ya me kura wo hayi is it valuable wo how are you well affiliated ewo outside
6: you international company be a boss is ya obe hu WES
1: West okay West yeah.
6: We get emails from them always the students are eko ho amo pese amo certificate no amo formalize it within countries or more no maybe Canada maybe US different countries
1: yeah
6: and one say you're contacting me at then we send your transcripts and then they use they will pair your certificate with that their equivalent in the country you are. So UNIAT is making headway. It's helping a lot of people and then the main reason why UNIAT is set up is to bridge the gap between job vacancies and then unemployment. Most companies
1: and no the battery no expressing
6: most companies na penipad anyoma ye juma and do dona so see feel see me pejuma minya but the skill na companies no ehia from come motivate no omunibi because most people are going into the traditional way of education in kasi bibi enya na but in reality san e san obi
1: fa bibi ka ho ye wonim no fa bibi ka
6: ho
1: yeah
6: wo ye marketing wo ye sociology wo ye social work wo ye psychology wo ye program bia wo university bia publishing na bibia no e say the IT e ka ho
1: it's true
6: because in reality as san e wie kra
1: it's true
6: because very soon we be a ye kokra no bibi e dukra sisi ya no you will be a fellow digital literacy I just say unim computer ma e wias ne won ka ho just say unim de
1: the offices are being ready now who said them who will be use paper bi ni ande
6: exactly
1: the economy pa offices are economy ni baby a ohwa emu eduro no
6: we
1: be duro no obi a o ko manager ho no a enter o se ko
6: ko ha
1: oh yeah yeah for paper bi anje we say bibia e digital nti o ko tra wona unim a we dey ho okay nti no bre no ye duro
6: yes
1: wonderful
6: nti say wo ko baby na wo IT skiller who skill with data analytics very important skill
1: right
6: I say we school for now was our skill now competitive advantage who a lot of advantage than first one you move school but they be here amount and they be boa on waste time si do dona we sit adagio yewo your officer omo bada my course many 2 years was school we IT school we me kono mo candidate de me wie ye no me hu hwe mfa nya hwe because the omo train na ye marker board and marker pen your true note ni akwa kenkan examination draw na e betcho paper so computer so nya paper so ha any thing you need after the approach of the competency no
1: yeah
6: exactly yes
1: wow na age ni te sen age cut point no any qualifications I would be remunerate sen me di mfie sen na metimi ban na me certificate na se me nya grade ban ansa na metimi de ram
6: okay unit were different categories different age categories ma obia
1: okay
6: your uncle class see here ka say you run a case in IT bootcamp
1: nkola
6: case in see here make say e 1 month program
1: wow
6: yes e she be share say next week Monday I could see the end of August.
1: Wow.
6: Exactly. And Nkola from the age of 6 to 15.
1: Nese bi kura makwan yi de afete pa.
6: Afete kepepe.
1: Wow. Wow.
6: Ana ye sans wo omo mo secondary school. Omo gusu wo school mo.
1: Okay.
6: Ba omo wie.
1: Mhm.
6: Omo so omo ho. Ntie no no omo makwan ba long vaga.
1: Mhm.
6: Ana mo ba school. Ntie bani aunt na fie.
1: Okay.
6: Ana ye omo mo wie JHS.
1: Mhm.
6: For fresh omo kura dey I run a scholarship current bi amo currently bi amo mo pa
1: more scholarship opportunities man.
6: Yes for
1: wow,
6: that's
1: GHS wonderful
6: this year em pesa kula bi abet na fie
1: okay
6: this year we GHS I say omo babi at na fie keke
1: wow
6: and your normal program your generalized program so omo we secondary school nyina and obi we tertiary nyina
1: wow
6: omo so programs no ho and on your weekend class
1: okay
6: and your Saturdays and Sundays
1: mhm
6: if Saturday 2 ekwa kosi 5 6
1: okay
6: for both Saturdays and Sundays nyina and your what regular class and everyday normal school no and also Monday to Thursday normally no and they start anopa
1: right
6: so it's open to all you need age limit say will be 40 and 50 and 60 over your weekend class crowd there be who penny for pa who do pa big men are juma who do barbecue IT because otna fa kwa ne juma ne be yin if you are na kwa baby because on ti me nye baby we are
1: saying it's true as ones who advancing on be
6: yeah
1: right yeah this secret my location on contacts if somebody wants some inquiries be obit me a friend number ben obit me a friend
6: your number is near 0555 38 38 38 38 48 48 48 48 48 48 48 48 48 48 48 48 48 48 48 48 48 48 48 48 48 48 48 48 48 48 48 48 48 48 48 48 48 48 48 48 48 48 48 48 48 48 48 48 48 48 48 48 48 48 48 48 48 48 48 48 48 48 48 48 48 48 48 48 48 48 48 48 48 48 48 48 48 48 48 48 48 48 48 48 48 48 48 48 48 48 48 48 48 48 48 48 48 48 48 48 48 48 48 48 48 48 48 48 48 48 48 48 48 48 48 48 48 48 48 48 48 48 48 48 48 48 48 48 48 48 48 48 48 48 48 48 48 48 48 48 48 48 48 48 48 48 48 48 48 48 48 48 48 48 48 48 48 48 48 48 48 48 48 48 48 48 48 48 48 48 48 48 48 48 48 48 48 48 48 48 48 48 48 48 48 48 48 48 48 48 48 Uniat obi abeche honom
1: wo
6: fri ejiso ana tech na e bazo so a udru maximum junction a the next junction obe sense in be me so so junction obe pa MTN office ne ho that ufi tech na obe pa MTN office ne ho next junction in so so e wa na ye wo yesan so akra ring road central off ring road central slam down about a wa
1: okay finally omo eti sisi no parents I mean any enkwada so am invite you omo for the current opportunity o hui then I will catch you omo na ye fancy
6: okay ye programs ni na no betimi aye bi short course nti en fa ho se o ni mini obi se mini time do do na mitma your short programs kra ho
1: okay
6: between 3 weeks ekwa ni ekon enim
1: okay
6: nti program bi a ana your courses ne so no ukwa your website a eye uniat uniyat ana ukwa upischool.com your website wo your social media platforms nyina obe hu courses ni nyina ene ho aka de nyina ne ho cheche mu nyina so so e ho
1: okay yeah. All right and you know yensu ye adwuma no weekend ne we nu nyina yetimi baby
6: absolutely weekend okay wo. Any regular so ho
1: okay.
6: And evening class
1: evening class all right gapia sa no me from me nuanu ya da sia no pe
6: sim da si
1: nyame ya do me message
6: absolutely
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2: 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TV sets are with me Eddie as a chedia freezers, washing machines, kitchen appliances, a chedia when you're now on our chrono. Now almost just all my send the promotion on Anka or say July a baby, but they say the 15th of August and you can't wait. Now Food and Drugs Authority say a ku ye keke.
1: Kai se and they be a bofran or ha said the sequel in Shadan Yodia. Na wahu kumase afi regional capitals ahodo ni nyina wono mu ho nkran wo behu all the regional capitals from 0547 113957 0547 113957 about DNA any paternity testing there experts no and one blueprint DNA or more accurate trusted and confidential results kwamra
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1: Let Roland.
2: Yes.
1: Vegatem. 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
2: 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package
1: okay
2: for two.
1: Okay.
2: So who will do Saturday? I will do $200 on your Mastercard. If you sabre could see a 14th of August, and you stand a chance of winning a worldwide travel package for Nipa Munu, we'll be on up a day. So simply put the world on your card and stand tall.
1: All right. Thank you very much. Mr. 104.5. I wish you maybe I see an affi. 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
11: Amantenim and Kasai Community Bank Asumo Mangana Wabwe Jimadini Ankasa Inti Amantenim and Kasai Community Bank Esha Wenim say Wonsu Baba no wasumo sumpa Amantenim and Kasai Community Bank What product be to salary account, current account, savings account, or say the crowd we sika nenya hun simu. 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
1: Alright, Israel 104.5. Abusuya ye live on Facebook, live on TikTok, YouTube, all the social media handles, no. Obenya ye nafi wetu mi adjoine eye discussion. No na enono pay. In fact, over the weekend, na mira hokakra. 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In fact, ebinu ko baako ko university baako so eko eye teacher training college colleges of education ibia na nanu obaako ene mi di nkomo no oka na kosem na merawo na wo hwe nso se sebe unimu tumi 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nkrofo magbura tifi adwuma. But the numbers, you know, there, and why, yes, it's what, bear some percentage, 13.3, yaba, kakra, kakra, and there was a 12.9, it was a 12.7. But the realities on the grounds, you know, doesn't depict the air cost war system. Like, I get worried and frustrated to see ye youth wa. In fact, yeah, Juma kura de da say. Yeah, Juma nu. What do you want? Uko yeah, Juma. Yeah, you know. Maybe I would be uti ya ye. Diplomatic ya fa wuntem. Oye nurse ya fa we no. Wa wudi ya ketu ya no kure ya no. How is it? Na wamu ene. In fact, otifia and it has one sand the frustrations and all that. I get deeply worried. Na ade ane hamene se. Yaye bibia politics ndi no politicians no so who say they need to take advantage of us because ene enwuma a wope to me wo manmu a obeto eye se obema adwuma an ensem a beka ni nyina no ade a babunu bia 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nsem pi unemployment a persist there. Na omran no we are not thinking of moving forward from ye tete de no ano nti wutie finance minister and that's what so man yi be biem fidi numa abiebie ye nkwaba mu industrialization betimi akoso no no akoye cut and paste ye the hair fire high just ohwehwe mu a the real thing ne say ye be industrialize the country e be create a lot of jobs no aye nsem pi. Yes, so called developed countries now. UK no mune other areas no yeah you know Germany other places are kwa. You see say abani a year omo in fact China kura recently. Omani bring masem allowing companies bebrees so ombe travel e wo many mu na etunya creating numa and unti na Ghana for free ha ni a kwa mano ni ya kuja juma ye. 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But if we need to move forward, industrialization is a key. And of course, I like the introduction of STEM. Any TV at near the end. Yes, you be San Umani at the budget. Yeah, yeah, yeah, yeah, yeah, yeah, yeah, yeah, yeah, yeah, yeah, yeah, yeah, yeah, yeah, yeah, yeah, yeah, yeah, yeah, yeah, yeah, yeah, yeah, yeah, yeah, yeah, na yetu ni abua wo mama wo establish wo ho ye hu saa enso de bia ne aka oh skill training wan hwan na anu ni ya beka ni ato title kakraka coders 1 million coders program wan ye beto to titles ni bebre. 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We are now July 13, 2026. Report on the abano. Commander Sugar Factory.

0: but the new man could have been you. A bit new one would be tear for baby. Anna, I buy the no so I see a bay recruitment in a swa. And then I buy no so bet me for 7,000. Near could be a porter, ye be a porter on April 10, 2026. No, but within 1 hour, 2 hours, no, then you pay 40,000. It tells you. And then we are porter, you must say, or more page, my stitches, or maybe a mugufi. And Ghana Education Service, no, we are no, Mr. Davy. I didn't know why I didn't know more to porter him. 40,000 just within hours. A cobasa, I buy per 7,000, penty out of 40,000. No, you use 7,000, it means 33,000. No, mutimi remu. I apply, you know, they wouldn't get the opportunity to be employed. Woman in a becatchery. Na dear ye a ya me ya and opay ama me kasa. The premise of this discussion and nano pay ni say. You fwa e sofa e wufie no. Ah we ya teaching no ye yam fa no noa ye be a porter so me apply no. Ah wa omo apply ya 40,000 I apply for just 7,000 vacancy. Se ya ye wwe ye wye naso omon kohe se oh a bain famia na wa mfamia. Yaji omu 25 Ghana cities. Onu no otifie no onye nye juma no. And some of them are checking, yesi biya check it twice. Ebi ya omu loge login once. 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And 25 cities. 25 cities just to check. O check it swa, 33,000 no, adi adasu inu obi hun. Bra Facebook, di adasu inu. 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Obie ya na adeno kokoye edasu ya betoso. Di media tu Facebook na abetoso. Application unsuccessful. We regret to inform you that your application was not successful for this recruitment cycle. Pine na da ho 25 CD no ayeka. So hu na ye calculate ya about 33,000 we nu a omu nyina so atua 25 cedis nu a eso ama mfaso obi a momu nye nida so obi a so mbenya adwuma no. My question here is that say sika no a mo je 25 cedis ne ehin na ekro a mebu na tifi onu nye adwuma nye nida so obi a, it's very painful to see that happening. So obi se bi a twice I have 50 cedis, 25 cedis just to say or check it, say, and we know say 7,000 on the effa. The rest no, ye ntimi mfa wo mo. And so 33,000 no, eko tuya 25 cedis egu kwa, just to check. Ye ntimi na ye charge wo mo sa. 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Meanwhile here haruna government a promise automatic a posting of these teachers. And it does one crown on Kessi Ketria Bianca de Nimsa. Because we are Yananko, a German on our crown. A binding is wedding Nunanko, Motres and Modebano. Etres and Kessi Ketria, we are a German Aukoyan. Automatic posting. And at the 2024. Fifth point, you know. Automatic was scrap the MPP's mandatory national service to teacher training graduates and restore the automatic employment of newly qualified teachers. Na mame mo we intro. Tie mampeni.
1: We shall reintroduce automatic.
0: Tie no.
1: We shall reintroduce automatic posting of teachers. And we shall scrap the teacher licensure exams.
0: Enti o se automatic. 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That was the stance.

0: They are paying that 25. 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Onu a onye juma no otifi no. Why didn't you even make this accessibility free for them? Nanke bi a omukura ombenye opportunity omu amon form 7000 amon form de de ya won de odi echi obegi pay. 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Wemu de onu onye bi ni wo. Wo mobo sergeant 25 cedi just to check. Like I say, you lose your morality, you need to be as I say. I don't get it. This is shameful in plain language. Yara Haruna, I least expected this. Wo ministry from the Ghana Education Service. The argument omo ye say because automatic no struggle because course no na ye 3 years and then abey 4 years because of degree ntino no omo wie national service no na omo try license ye na omo wie national service na esa na after 4 years no omo ye wie na ama automatic na ntimi nye possible na mu aye na mse hwe nchirechire mu na mfa ba bia nurse fo no a omo de no so omo ye no omo de na 3 years no awo esa ye rotation which is national service no eno so promise by so omo so de no ebe ye automatic nurse fo no enso se bitifie is not about the 3 years the 4 years it's about the will and the strategy amo de be employ omo. Let's be frank to ourselves, said the problem no enye the years awo mo ko no. If you want to employ them even when it takes 10 years for them to complete the required process na owie ye na no dem owie ye na no dem ni afa no. Let's be frank. One, who is sika na ni wo muntimi mfa wo nyina. We agree ye bia. Oman no ba bia ye gina no sika se mo am okay e kada wo matuatua bi na we understand. But charging them that 25, that's my problem. Why? Just say odwini ho a won ti ase. But to those are moko cheki ya, ye ma mo saade we je fato suma me won successful no. I am almost had you know. I just want you are part of the 33,000. Maybe say, what you say, it's not your fault. Why? Don't be too hard on yourself. Maybe I get depressed. The guy I met Friday, Saturday, you know. In fact, just say, me share no one abante no to me say, ne need a swing na sa why ha. Don't be too hard on yourself. Who qualify pa? Another guy is who can say, oh, first class crowd, oh, yes, competitive, omo dosu. But me, what I expected, ne senka, Haruna Idrisu will ensure senka, many in batches. It was my older batch, no? 2023, 2024, when may be 7,000, ti mwa 2023, no mumra. 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What is the criteria? It will be betimi atena fie sa ba 10 years no nya kwan mura mu because ya mix it. Why don't you take the older batch before you go systematically? Adie wen suji su obika. So mu amaya unsuccessful no. Don't be too hard on yourself. Meaning say enye easy. You are depressed, a whole lot of things. But don't be too hard on yourself. De wu hi an se say see awotifie. Find something doing. Sua bibi kakra bi fa ka ho a obetumi anya opportunity e won chen kakra. 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Learn something small. I no betumi am wa survival. Ebi kra no be big great opportunity even than the teaching for you. 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It's sad. But that's where we've gotten to as a country. Kwabna bra na mi de. Say sika no munya account baby aye ko no 33,000 times 25 cedis na ayi ni akeke akire ni nyina munya yi. Why
1: come
0: now meet you man to
1: but the account na ope na unim wo mutugum sa no a na ama opportunity for ni yet titititi say omoton eye ade no you know omoton no.
0: Na atimi abam.
1: What I say? See ya tete se bebre, ya tete fini bebre wo so motonton.
0: Oh, and there.
1: Yes.
0: Claims ne ba.
1: Enti omotugum sa no a, na che se wono wonya guaranteed wabo mu na be kire wado at that time no sika wu tua no
0: yeah
1: the inducement na e guarantee wo posting
0: kofi and I say
1: yes he deliberate 80 the for the highest bidder it because a posting it be 20,000
0: e bi so great I say omo ya na ya na kuku football bo
1: what I say I say
0: o di enimo aye mpa say ya party fo bi nko fo bi den
1: e no be so keka won
0: say you give room for that
1: say it is
0: you go no na be man fo have
1: the speculative opinion because kofi say unemployment rate here come say 13.7 it's what about 12.8 and no ni sa any figures here na ma yehwi
0: na yehwi
1: Wayne's adiate unemployment rate go fi. No, I didn't be how June how unti ase. The ekosui e na ama unemployment rate e so at from 13.7 to 12.8 no. Way. Sadie way. Na wo kai naspa de na bae no.
0: Yeah.
1: Me can say Ghana for team empenfo bit more ding. Low hanging fruit.
0: National Service Personnel Association.
1: What you say? Low hanging fruit and them match say ye mre na ye nya no e no na epe. See e betena say rack your brain. See a dream be who part your boy mebunu and I boy man yeah no
0: it's not there
1: sir akoda akase awie school na wa wose wo post no na onko hwese ninsa kan na ninsa kan no wasa ajini sika okoye so yesi masa onsa kan wo ti den ko de betu aduane di sa day no
0: waje
1: 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NDC ne wa ban yeah NDC digital phone yeah na wo senka ne bre yeah demonstration ti aban sa aban ma adwuma nye because yeah na campaign be ti yesu fre because obi from other side by yeah na say yeah because opposition omo yen ko ba bia but yeah no yeah wo party ne mu no yeah na wo say kase papa yeah to abama wo yeah mebunu no yeah to abama wo say ni say ni say ntino yeah so yeah ma yeah but onye no kwete ba bi no but jina bani so obi ka so so mane nka
0: obedi watem
1: na aye wie na chese unhu ne kon hu ne ti unhu de o ka no kre no o ka on ka no kre eno na de e bedu ha sei
0: it's true
1: enti naspa keke ono e sika o ye demand ato aduane de yeso on san fa bi en san so emra
0: national service for
1: national service for
0: ye ti o musa
1: what I say the recruitment security
0: events and anu ye koye
1: services recruitment course forms are ye kan ho asem ya ka the NDC criticize the government the former
0: but
1: government
0: still,
1: but they still buy them one of that so ton enti mo hu mabunu bobokakra the students are graduating every year from the tertiary institution between 150 and 200,000 because I said 250,000 and 200,000 go be better than this guy they say bottom in your 85 they can go be between 150 and 200,000 graduates sure. Every year now, how many youth how many students in the next 10 years
0: too bad
1: yeah what if you're more near the figures you play politics with figures yeah employ MPP you remember as at the time say it's 1 million jobs now this I'm not quite contention now be one the figures I went to but it is because we are not saying the truth we are not telling ourselves the truth nani na so so born for moyen
0: yeah
1: at the top for no yet how much you know yeah was saying me ni bre
0: we support nonsense
1: go be bibia de bana tuo bia na ye bodjo so na ye wevu na ye ah enti must be the case every day ye foul say brabe demonstration ye amount 20 cedis
0: ko de de de hian
1: ye wi na dampo out baby
0: yeah
1: how I mean o man ye dru baby a enti bi say ho say sense ke ya nkokon kiten kiti ye de kon kiten kiti I was asking say enti president wo de fa ye bibi factory bi kra na wo de fa nipa 10 pe ne hu say president is the factory e fa nipa 10 na dia ye ya nkuko ye si bi krampo na awie obi aba na introduce job for the boys and up ko dia stipend say dem omo e be wie chi no 2 years before the MPP left office ye si scan on court na no so ye bi che say basa are we not planning as a country if you go to Korea no many idea they have people who plan almost yeah. Them yeah shut up employ big ways almost them
0: now 40 year development plan
1: every day
0: say commission no miji ska
1: yes
0: they are paid near mom is
1: Allah wants is no muti
0: there no muti no
1: mine there no muti o dey my o mine no na nyawo wa say we CSIR ya omo dey say omo mandate ne say omo nyene kwai be fa so a e no buy any sane manama no research omo nyema yen
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1: I don't want to be a research into plants.
0: I bet them.
1: Richards, almost say, yeah, Obama in Fajapi. And one of the things I see,
0: training.
1: Yeah. The government does not use them.
0: Mm.
1: Even people from outside the country, and they used to see CSIR for more research findings. Why? What are we doing to ourselves as a country? What are we doing? President Mahama, we thought say reset, no? And Kasani men yunaka hon. But please, you are failing us. Your Excellency, yes, sir. It looks like you are failing us. The reset is not resetting. Please, Papa.
0: Meda Aso Kwabena Insura 104.5. But let me speak to you. Sir, ebia oyo wo for back check ibi. The outcome no and how about Frano Crano, they say the state are more what you hope doing next. My entry train and come oye babunsu are we colleges of education ibi. Onsu apply. One sang can message kokonwa meditos one ebi ne bae edema wa. Na feeling it to say and how would you move forward from now? Noma saying na ofa noma from now onward. Yeni nkomo na yenche. But him say right now, mpenimfo 80 to advise themselves on how the youth a feeling sisi pa. Enti mwa mwa apply ya na mo pese mo cheke swa akwenya no entumi anye yino. Aha, ma yente wonka. Nema yehu how. It looks like how you are feeling. If you do a what if you any said ye emutie ankasa my entry train komo 03220 8358183583583 0320 8358183583 on so how many times 2-3 times 4 times how much did you spend? I was say we check it who results. Now outcome net is saying my entry train call. My Mr. Syria caller be amfre. Who is Syria caller? Onka home. Minim say we oba. I we oba bia. Onu so echo check it be. But currently because we is Syria caller, nti may I bias kakra? I will not allow you. Say NDC MPP Syria callers. You are not part of this process. Ma many are phone be any or more coach a key and no pay recruitment now mon san cano entry train and commo. Oto se o check it. Day and abba. What are you doing next? My entry train commo 03220 8358183582 83583. Na ye entry train and commo. Call a be a line as one. Hello. Okay, yemfa first caller. Hello.
3: In Syria FM.
0: 03220 8358183583583. O apply for recruitment in be teacher at the end one parents uba apply bia me entry train komo. But of course I said no Syria caller. Fache me. Modu brebeba. Hello?
4: Hello.
0: Yes, please.
4: Okay.
0: Good morning. What in your free free?
4: Yes, I'm Obed.
0: Okay, Obed. Yeah, who are now Oba na why ne check here?
4: Oba ni ha.
0: Eyawo a.
4: College of Education. Yeah.
0: Oko he u re school en.
4: Oko akokere College of Education.
0: Akokere. Okay. Okay. Na mayenhu the starting bra ye bi recruitment portal no e de besi bra wo check here no. What was the outcome?
4: Oko a ye see portal no. How to access the portal no kwa na very difficult.
0: Hmm.
4: We see from 12 a.m. midnight, we could see an okay, we'll be on that. Oh, at 24 can I not hear English? Nay, I think this is so. Say, to me, yeah, my application, no, I'm not here successful. And yet, if I hear saying, how come? What I need here, we did see our third holding car, you know, we are finally for 40,000.
0: Mm-hmm.
4: I'm on my 24 can it down, say, if I have planned it off to begin. Out of 40,000,
3: almost almost
4: 7,000.
0: In Shibaya, Eddie, Odiano Unyae, and Awenya.
4: Menya, wait, I'm with it. I'm updating about the uncle Porta and the son of the uncle. ya fire na ya fire no go put here order test for look at it twice
0: 50 cedis wow you say check it twice
4: twice and sana air back me on successful applicant
0: wow but how is life home and how do you plan going forward
4: I hope I mean do me no ta se ya no me to ta demo na ma pack
0: who true kada currently
4: you true kada eh and our friend obi timu kra me call but my dinner tell me was na no kata and you use your police say no am I to say ya put two for you how you why you yenye apesi omo mo tina tie ye ejuma ni tie ejuma no sisi omo ye omo sa no ejuma o ko ye ejuma wono kwa ti to beje wono
0: mmm
4: for 4 years after next year 1 year aye service aka ho na abai ni mpo ki en edi e mai mo te di mai ho
0: right Obed thank you very much I'm sad this morning hello hello
5: hello
0: good morning
5: good morning
0: minya baba ni
5: oh
0: me kukua oka safri hi
5: kofodia
0: kukua oka hobi
5: atwa me kan
0: right from time amo apply for recruitment no abc bra mo checki how is the experience
5: hmm ajunju na emi atu so asaja e be ti asaje mo so so Jacob Bia again. So I just in a red message message. Into your PI and then
0: wow.
5: So you're wearing an ashley.
0: What in a few how many years?
5: After 6 years.
0: 6 years.
5: 2020.
0: Wow, Auntie. Muna moye last batch for diploma, no, right?
5: After Dabi.
0: Okay.
5: Degree.
0: No. Okay.
5: For Winiba. Campus
0: Ankara. Winneba campus. Okay. So from the university.
5: That's right.
0: Wow. Now Ochaki yeah, why you unsuccessful no? How are you planning to live life from now?
5: No crap. I'll be trying to get medicine. Maybe business and I'm a miniature. Because as I feel here, people are here. I'm 18,000, I'm 20,000, I am not. I'm not going to be down. In the time we are put out, we are maintaining a plan. Yeah, yeah, yeah,
0: yeah, yeah, yeah, yeah, yeah, yeah, yeah, yeah, yeah, yeah, yeah, yeah, yeah, yeah, yeah, yeah, yeah, yeah, yeah, yeah, yeah, yeah, yeah, yeah, yeah,
5: yeah, yeah, yeah, yeah, yeah,
0: wow. Kukua, thank you very much, Anope. Yaminka.
6: Hello.
0: All right, hello.
6: Hello. Good morning.
0: Good morning, sir.
6: Okay.
0: Okay. 25 25 25 25 25 25 25 25 25 25 25 25 25 25 25 25 25 25 25 25 25 25 25 25 25 25 25 25 25 25 25 25 25 25 25 25 25 25 25 25 25 25 25 25 25 25 25 25 25 25 25 25 25 25 25 25 25 25 25 25 25 25 25 25 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25 25 25 25 25 25 25 25 25 25 25 25 25 25 25 25 25 25 25 25 25 25 25 25 25 25 25 25 25 25 25 25 25 25 25 25 25 25 25 25 25 25 25 25 25 25 25 25 25 25 25 25 25 25 25 25 25 25 25 25 25
7: Achafemi Kwame Usu.
0: Kwame Usu. O apply bi.
7: Me patran me so me wie wa Jackson College of Education.
0: Jackson College of Education. Okay.
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0: 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Hello.
9: Akoko, good morning.
0: Good morning.
9: Yes, I'm Abu. Me dey say you are santi at some of
0: us. All right, Abu.
9: Akoko, me need je jumedi e within wa no kan ho. But me am person be say on say ashase no usu wedi. Present ho ya o. Say wa fa on employment me normal so be free. Also at traffic 8 years. This na 8 years na ye ho ya pen so. Eno tra fie no enti ade no monka na fa na fa na afa we bai no wa mebwa
0: abrantie
9: ya fe so na afa we ya
0: abrantie you see the reason why menka saye nyina mu no I didn't mention MPP Nana Addo Dankwa Akufo-Addo is that aban ayento aso and you gave a promise to deliver enti wo asem na ye gina so say how far and so don't bring in enunti na Ghana for koto aba no do you remember
9: anything you can say
0: and when we reduce it you reduce no ti
9: ti kan wa sem ko si sen e na ban ma mumu aye ben
0: na
9: we ya to ko 2 years no e na mu ani
0: you see esa no a na me hu ni se asem adwene mu eha because it's all about politics these are youth inti de omo kan kra nya omo bo se wo be ka kire mampani atumi kura ne se mampani de ekoi de e mobo enti you know ho hwe but rather you are coming to remind us of obi ma me ewu ekom de na abegan so onko amusie ye nko frere ne ma memra no mema na biane ni. Is that what you want to say? Yeah, mo wan re abeka de ye nka. Hello.
10: Akukwa.
0: Minya.
10: Mama lende kuni mataba.
0: Okay.
10: Akukwa na so tani aye do. The car se bina sentu ya wo hon kan se bi jam mat na sai. Duwa. 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Akukwa e din ko ko bi ti ase.
0: O say.
10: We say me and me say. The car se bi o radio na se men twa ya. Wo hon kan se mat na sai.
0: Right.
10: But that any asma kan se ti apart side do go.
0: Dear he. No, I'm not talking about listeners. Me talking about omoa omoye sa politics bibia na dey eye politics no. If you think logically, omfa bibia anya politics.
10: Apo fa best. So the fact that na kenya kwa ya kenya program. One way politician fine. What can I say? You see what myself say what.
0: Maybe let me ask you a simple question. Let me ask you a simple question. Asemwa okan yesisi anu a odigina sa recruitment yesu ni omo mudi kan kasa aye no omo hawo omo de tuwa no ene nunu ebra ben de wobo
10: akuko afa e wobo mi se recruitment me mo pa se kan no kan na me fa it me beka se e fa so won se mi no ka se mi ndi ba mi nya ne policy.
0: Oh, yeah, NDC. Yeah,
10: and I'm pressing here. The mom, so be friend, you must ask the situation and you can another be a Sibano. So I am to send this. No, it's what the word in war.
0: You see, this is why I don't entertain serial callers. That is it. Say, me my serial call and fret on pertinent issues. Who here you pa? Because it will resort to MPP NDC. I don't want that. I want people's experience. Me pay more experience. Omo go through the situation. Who omo bia? Me ni mi se obeka sasi. And now indeed, we baby, so far say ya, you won't talk the way you are talking. E bi a wudi waya fortunate when your protocol be that's fine. Yenye serious. E bi a wudi NDC ni as you are talking. To wait me a free Haruna Idris. Wait me a free Obi when your protocol. That is fine with you. But we are concerned about the people omo call ya omo and you come to rubbish everything. I know the AN Tina show is my own, Yenisa. Debbie. And that is why we are moderating the show. If I feel, say, I've said something that is wrong, I will come and pull it back. Honorably. But you don't come, first of all, or say, me can't deny the HMUNU. Teacher recruits me can't deny the HMUNU. Sabreno. And you don't remember what we did to Nanado Danko Kufuado. In Shre FM, Krania, see a NDC station. In Ashanti region, Shire FM, meaning an agent for here, you see a NDC station. And that year, because it's your government, we shouldn't talk about it. But we should think about 8 years ago. I didn't think that 2023, 2022, 2024, now you can say 2016. But you're born and you're not going to go through it. Then you can say 2016, the Mahama, you're not going to be able to see. Abang yen tuaswo, you have the responsibility. Next caller, hello.
11: Akukwa.
0: Minia.
11: Boko de.
0: Adom ne mpae bo me hoye.
11: Boko.
0: O ye serial caller na.
11: Boko. Akukwa.
0: O ye serial caller.
11: Me yere de.
0: Debi, me yete te ni serial callers. O ye teacher ni wo kwa apply. Ana ordinary parent, ordinary Ghanaians na me no mo kasa ni. I'll pick the serial callers in due time. 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Hello.
12: Hello, Akukwa.
0: Minia.
12: Akukwa, I'm a little bit of a Kasani and Tinian Kasa.
0: I Kasamami Minia.
12: Yes, yeah, Papa. Two colors from my face to see Anno. Because the government is in power, no more can do them. It is very sad. It is very, very sad.
3: And for a direct
12: affected person, I won't get out of my own house. 2023, I usually, I was thinking, within 2025. Yeah, you demonstrate the idea. And we'll be a porter. So, porter, no. One cut a big news at the cafe. I said, 10 billion
13: and what you can say, I won't find ever. You have 40,000. Who has to be 70,000 now? 33,000. I'm going to say 825,000 Ghana. 2 billion. So I get to you now. Also, I'm going to try to get a yeah.
0: Yeah.
13: I hope I mean, if you want to know, I'm not going to pay you next year. The brand kind of genuine with you.
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13: I'm therefore training to get you. You then I'm here. But you think that you and me had to get to the end of the crime with you. And I want to my age, I was down crying because I said, I didn't know that they put you. I didn't. I didn't want anyone.
0: Monkafra. I think if they were part, they would understand your pain. Mamin Fensia. Minimi say, Bibia Bayer fine. Bibia Bayer fine. Kwamina?
1: Kofi,
0: young face
1: here. And one on I can know, say, make kind of from the beginning, say,
0: yeah,
1: Enka, Omoa, Omo, with a fun say, Omoa buying our bano, Omo, Kranke, Kasanka, buying the betini, Inti, Enka, and Kayin, I a general minor, why, if you are all nationalistic, Naya general of mining in our one, son say, yes, you win Chima, but I'm afraid also on also by a victim,
0: yeah,
1: this year, genius, I don't know why. Em se enka mifriha no na waka we enka to wetwa si wo hu yen se yen ye abetes ye jinam fifi wo hu yen se ye jinam fifi e ko ha e beka endi se ye ko ha na ye ka na anya wo da entwe nko mu bebere wo because yesu ye juma no wo na to wan ka beka ma wo
0: me se omo e bia de hu bi nim ntia they don't get it
1: no we nyese de omo ni pa but politics in the free money. I am praying for a day, Ghana. Ebe yisa spectacle free ho. Na yen yun se me NDC ninti or say be a friend this who be a ye. Me MPP ninti a debe FMPP ni be ho. Nemo ma dia be bo my Ghana. It is a ma bank cry be na se mwa meka. I'm looking for a day like that. Yeah, yin yuna bet because a mebunu no issues are affecting mebunu. A cast across.
0: Yeah.
1: A jumasem. So be cry or why Janu could be the crony be so be cry baby or better only be. I mean, it cuts across. And he and ni say a yeno MPP ni NDC and a one can say, we can say, you know, and now saying, we can say, so that is not why we are here. I said, my kind of 8 years. Can we recall and now you're tape and I'm going in teacher tapes, you know, and my bunch of say, brah, and say they can't find ways to home, and now I can say, you, Mate, and then we can say, my idea, I mean.
0: I said, on this platform, President Yane Juan Tonokra Eye Kufuado.
1: Please.
0: And now Bon Chef is the NDC for stage.
1: Oh, yes.
0: And now the NDC for
1: Zwe. It shows that we are doing a good job.
0: And Shaw 104.5. I'm on a new Rabank PLC. I'll be seeing about Modena, Sika 7 to 3, and she ever quite just so. Na Yaku Din Komoka Krawo Ho. Assembly members, Yaomo, yes, one more vote of no confidence to a year, one more MC. A whole lot of issues are coming up. I don't pay your bidding Komobi Bray. But I'm on a new Rabank PLC. Say, Bessian, who's in Yano, Fabeda, almost answer, Bonanza loan, Kukua Greek loan, salary loan, auto loan, assets finance loans, Ninano, Bomodi Umbebua Pa, now. Etunia can be a current account, savings account, cause so microfinance savings, and it has also savings and fixed deposit. And Simonus, when you better home, pa, and you know, your head office, no, as a full market, VVIP bus terminal, and my stress will be a quarter for BBN, Ubehu, 0208 007254. I'm on a rural bank service beyond expectation.
1: 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Lane Accra Central Market.
0: Right. Thank you very much. I'm in Kwa Mano Sunamene George Kuntu Blanson, assembly member for Kwamu. Benin Entry Komo Fao M C and Semwa Ebu Bobe. George Machi. Apum ya dear. Right, you know, crop one say. And I know mobile training some MC, you know, mobile, mommy Jerry Nasante, mobile vote of no confidence, etia no, but we are seeing who's a much about tinker microphones here, press conference. Are they then is here?
15: Oh, no, I'm a just and I'm telling you for an answer. No, Chris, he a better than an anchor, your co general assembly meeting. Now, a special general assembly meeting, na agenda near vote of no confidence. But you could be holding on na your whole life is not a meeting at two point him. You could be a state officer, officer for an MC, a man, especially aid of the Tom Famreno, the deal. The end of the thing, Raho. You're trying, but to know now, or is it in a better so? You see, I'm afraid, is there, or see, Kata de Man, or say, Comrano, when you counter, let's say, I said, a meeting, you're into each other. And then to know, no, so am I. Nti ono so amadi anata se vote of no confidence no about 20 minutes nti no ya ajine send ya reference of center for near the ya how you not come dey be ya we are say ni o man pay ni so that say nti dey course ono no
0: na se o hwe ejo so utietie manfo nsem a omo kan wo ho no a ne maami so kra no on the media platforms projects ahodo a oye na obo hu de ru school dan ya wo si ni donations ahodo a oye ma disability 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
15: mira ma mpa nchi mwe ni camera sana makoma temso
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15: say a good leadership akokwa dear ono aye no dia ba
0: okay
15: ya share say onye ah onye ye I want to cut down so dos pa for instance you two boroughs obi o micro oba se sia ya two amana no SCP less no borough no contract period and that's one no na ye about 6 months many o ka say etwem kwa afi enti no say say the all ye no ye counter you be bribe ka but any of one ye hwe ni the medical exam number IGF project a all ye no on tray out of the display away in how may you know the IGF here that is all 20 amount you got it you could see any person that you can offer the way me to her oh yeah what's your monster ma me de me you know the way yeah sure dear over this one and some original so I get from you akukwa yeji mra eji assembly members there were a modern standing order there so who ye be bia na host rasa ayin standing order to na think me for instance and let me come on show yes, and sana assembly assembly baby biano. I was so near the approval of the assembly. That is the general assembly. Well, do Benny, the above mammy. Said you name your structure to assembly. There was subcommittee, sir. This year, everything important more how. If we are the recommendations, the executive committee. Near co-general, near Sonia, so not the FIFA, implemented Babuano. Near the co-general assembly meeting. It becomes binding on the assembly. The pro-MP or what here? That process here, ni after mu. Mami, ehawa, ebeto yeni. Yedi kain. Ejusu yewa warehouses. Then num. Ah, Ghana Coco Board. Edema, ejusu municipal assembly. Eye nkrata atrosu. Eye japadye. That Coco Board warehouses yi. Ezi wa. Ekoye muwa ebra yi. Hobetri yeni. And say, be a big toy, Emma, I just said tech school. And from a farmer, dinosaur pie. Coco board, you need a shelter and corano. Open time, you were a junk man when you're a baby for. It's me board dinosaur and corano. I call back to their hostess and ask or more about. And you know, that dinosaur is why a boy just bribe me here. Mammy buy it, or the dining be a normal high. At the music car, I found the own home. Me and son, I cannot say. Na ye mo mun kratae chire se ade no omutimu assembly di mu so going forward the time so no otu etika kra na otu am assembly am assembly na nya so mfa so na ye dia impuntu juma wa ha
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15: 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rate for the year 2025 any business operating permit o ka say tika mi olugbo mu aye 29000 Ghana cedis mami no issue receipt aye GCR receipt this year receipt the imprinting was distressed for controller and the bus street and obi obetimi aye issue that receipt ni obi a oye bonded revenue collector. A Dumbe was missing receipt no obra on your bonded revenue collector.
0: A Dumbe one or your way.
15: Special aid to the MCV.
0: Special aid to the MC.
15: Yes.
0: And what signed receipt?
15: What signed JCR receipt, sir? It should be signed by a bonded revenue collector of which he is not.
0: Ah, you have a copy of that receipt.
15: We have a copy. I can send it to you right away.
0: Okay. Yeah, now what send you my producer, mommy?
15: Very well. Ah, sir. I receipt no am ko sign e no omo anyi zika na ma assembly omo dey here in exchange of 32 packets of roofing sheets ah e no so am assembly ma me dey call any project
0: men ya
15: na just say
0: project men we dey call okay so we dey call here any project any personal project and say assembly
15: personal project we dey call here no one there
0: e we
15: here ah e for assembly ho e no dey onko an dey home e no dey tell us we dey to mu
16: ɔgye to mu before you
17: ɔgye to mu before PRCC in some way nyina ho ɔhun sɛ yɛwɔ committee or assembly for redress of issues asɛm ɛfa MCE ho assembly staff ho anaa mpo nananom ho a yɛfrɛ ɔmo wɔ saa committee no anim presiding member na yɛ chairperson to that committee until we had all these targets are inviting my minister to PRCC I need him to move in now. I'm delivering out to him.
16: And you are refunding, or refunding this kind
17: of? Yes, I know. So I'm refunding.
16: And you are refunding?
17: Honestly, I'm refunding, but maybe many of
16: you. Oh, but George, you should be aware. Some who assembly, oh.
17: Come on, you're doing it, kind of. You're general assembly. The man 2 weeks to do all these recommendations.
16: Okay.
17: 2 weeks, it's been 3 months now.
16: Okay.
17: You did vote of no confidence, let the call, you know.
16: Mm-hmm.
17: Emrani said within 1 week, no, yeah, man, hearing. And there was an ad hoc committee invited my minister. And somewhere a dear group when you mean ye. I knew ye been our war. And then a honey of a boy sent me now to Mako. It would be anywhere, no, I ye. Yama Sikano Anna, chairman of the committee, a car say, Matisse, we dear, why are they worried, Fandy? What be to your canoe? But I don't have evidence to that. Because committee term and crack at this wabit ya. We didn't have any documentary evidence and I said but yeah. It's in Yama anywhere. So we recommend them to the General Assembly. In the Honna recommendation for you say the car when you know near my own you that deep was many and sana won't ye. And what you know, assembly is not elected at the core regional minister ho so how much the president was. That the court saw just only, my men and my just so, and you know, only no people from there. Let any call regional minister on. It's been 1 month now. And we are here, my. And you know na, and my you choose and I'm always going to be a part of this problem.
16: Okay. But George, mami, Mister, back to the warehouse. There, no. Videos be babontia. We saw the MC say, "Oh, closey warehouse." Gloria Hussein omo na e around don't have the authority to be there na assembly ne japade atwa se bibia ni a scan ne no ma ni nyina ba assembly no ntidi enti na Gloria wo in the video we heard a whole lot of things MC no was rather defending the assembly against unauthorized occupant no wo ma Gloria Hussein no ntidi as a my surprise kakra from the point I woke up as we no dey come han taking the money and all that
17: mira nan come to take it through the assembly and stand up one, but the beer of the affair, my memoir of Accra.
16: Okay.
17: They're in assembly, MCE.
16: Mm-hmm.
17: Warehouses, you know, AF5. According to video now, share, you know, and then in Coke or non-Fokwa, or movie, on the phone office, you know.
16: Mm-hmm.
17: Warehouses in Munono, or my Jerry, you know, and I Jerry, you know, and then I'm not so much, or mummy. And I tell my barber to assembly members and in your friend of PRCC. No, when your mommy see a PRCC meeting, so that was a knee jerk reaction. And your mommy can't take your actions every year. Come to do with them at 1 hour. And of course, now you call for one is now we are mom, you know, what would your man hire the music? On to Woody, I then I had the end of about it. Among common in a company in Asian.
16: Okay. But we also hearing say there's a building more by force as assembly for more person obu say adani gu na ombungu eno ka hu bi na ma mo sorry what kind of building eno no
17: mira building you a check room.
16: Mm-hmm.
17: And if I need to feel no SEO. And a wire extension. Extension no actually plot and no aqua cover road. And now that building next to so I started that off. And if I know you have access to the car, the court, na start to swap for you. Then if I know for court. Now my mean yamba. And now, oh, we are terminal say. I'm part of the same class. A dying apple into a shop assembly, so you could be forcing now apple in free hall. Then, depending on access to the land for development, that's the way now that I'm a new buyer. I say, only me could be done. This is only a clarity if you regional minister. de wo ho na oba be catch eh or the ruling ni na come arrest minister minister shim o so wo ho kwai se obu nti afi de o mo be hold
16: mhm
17: ko mo ya da hota obegu ya ko meeting nti eh 2 weeks at me to my day 2 numa o so ye ho na sa building no se be ka ho bi e gusa ma me a o se why resources available na ne technocrat ne se engineer and fiscal planning head say o mo ba yen che nti o so mo yo ma testing na o mo so call ground o no o mo fit say court ruling no kra no any right because o mo other alternative do that everything about plot and so do mo hudi nti o so mo ko bi dan important na aba kwen mo no and yet there be court ruling there unti mean tin am for ni nka say court and ruling ye sanity you have to go back to the court
16: mm-hmm.
17: and cause them na and yet there you have to abide by the ruling. And then this is where we are. And in the third dining, the agent is saying, I need to contempt that thing. We are a coordinating director who came on our way by. Papa, we in our special planning meeting. Okachre MC said, the former assembly of Koye, the BP says, Yuma, MC, you know, contempt to Yama. And if I know Kodemu, 2 weeks remand, or by a bank clap among. And to court ruling, man in Femiago. But better send it.
16: But my George, my NTS ye every bang and a court ruling no a buyer, say a see bugu ye a bang.
17: Oh, the exact year this is a crater, but what is a fact? And it's a mamma and your neo.
16: Nanya, my
17: important.
16: Nanya, my men neo.
17: Debbie.
16: And I didn't know, or more neo hono, those that MC no anti-me entry, Sana Mono. I think so now you're assembly member then.
17: Let me assembly member.
16: Adena Sabreno when pushing as hard as you are pushing now for say a baby dinegu and a fee na more pray.
17: Okay, and so see a demon here. Assembly apart from some assembly member for Farmano, we signed the committees so. Currently me na me development planning subcommittee convener.
16: Mm-hmm.
17: By that virtue, we are a member of the special planning committee. A special planning, no fiscal planning, me, women in Anno, your phone at Uncommon, I didn't. That time, I now put it again, a man, holding. Let me meet that special planning committee. Special planning, a whole year being come far or more fairly wetland, building on roads, unauthorized strategy, a whole year this Uncommon in a. And it's only one, won't the onset. And I know she took it to me, say. It's a key decision or what? Yeah, you must say yes, a key decision war, General Assembly.
16: But I say meeting more agenda and see before you go, you know what you'll be talking about.
17: And I make a say. Sir, a dying Yemubunono. Previously now not as open for honor. Now it was a decision at special planning, but not an agenda for General Assembly meeting.
16: Even after court ruling.
17: After court, yes, after court ruling.
16: Which has been a major issue at court ama ruling, and it's not part of an agenda assembly critical meeting like that,
17: and yet part of agenda for General Assembly, but it is part of agenda for special planning committee, of which special planning meetings and I said their recommendations don't come to General Assembly. Almost Emra, I was a year Juma, even without bringing it to the General Assembly. This assembly could create special planning, not assigned up by General Assembly. In the Abbasa, I can't rule any better too. In the same way, you know, the come out special planning. I accept a year more. And I assigned by General Assembly meeting. And now, all the assembly members are very aware of the issue. Previously, you know, assembly members did only mean this is all was special planning. So.
16: Not just say, can you know, I said, not much that I know my years at the SLCO because. Critical issues like this, nan ke se mode to General Assembly nani munchem nana.
17: Enna meka se, maybe Zabre na me need special planning. And they were dealing with it at that level. But this time, when you say, some arrangements we have made, you say, Assembly members say, what special planning, no? They say, ni yekokura na, in some of course, and then say, honu do otonu wa, to take decisions, you know. We have taken time to bring issues at special planning to elected assembly members platform so that they will be privy to what goes on there before it wasn't like that members of the chaplain, we could be some common affair among content. But since then, we have made it open to all assembly members. And this is the reason why we are where we are now.
16: Okay. But, Utie, some of the residents of Joshua, ni omo chene se, assembly members is na yamu apo nko time omo eye and na two enclophobia matetese ya transfer enclophobia free ho because ya backgrounds in residence ni bia be din komo kakra o matetese ya transfer enclophobia free assembly ho anobo ha maame no enti sa enclophobia no so ya assembly members no dodo no anamfofo enti ya omo

0: procurement officer ni how I had the transfer in here. Today, as I speak with you, FO, and you say, you are my baby transfer.
1: Finance officer.
0: Finance officer. Special planning. Head. That is fiscal planning department. Head. Oko. Engineer. Thank you for now. No more to a nominee idea. Open who's you, my own failure. Railway lands. Who's who could you die also? Or brand your idea. Yama on Yeno. Thank you for Ninano. And some call many more. Our mom's in a super. And yet it doesn't all that well for the assembly. And it is against their ethics. Thank you for Ninako. Eden or Baby, madam. Any funny boom, a very pretty year. I forgot you so. Just a young fat, a just a sumo, a sumo baffle. If you just a traffic light, and they call you Sumaya. A sumo baffle. More and more years I report you. I think last year or 2 years. You are going to go to the back of the way.
1: Yeah.
0: You are feeling sure, no? Emma, I'm feeling here, you know. 3 days later, it's your toy. Said you're going to flat day. I'm going to go to the back of you showed it on your platform. And you know, that day we, that's the engineer, sorry, say, yeah, my day we in Kosoa. Engineer, I hope a bad time here, transfer. Mwamu jisi mwusu wibiba odi 4 years yiku kwa njisi mi transfer no. Injiniya wabaye kajama 1 month or 2 months and tanu wadi 3 years. Why must he be suspect?
1: Right.
0: And then, these are the issues we are talking about. Omo mpese jisu jine yi no. Maamini diyo peso ye na adie no. 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Yen kuhunu di yebe kan. Or the recommendation yebe kwa miya yuwe free.
1: Right.
0: So this is where we are. The coordinating director will buy just about 6 months ago. Last week, he had a Papa's letter by a university. He was a man, or some of Papa's management was into an honor. I work in a transfer. Now, that's here about 2 months ago.
1: But, as far as minim eye abai enyumemu kakra ne ehu enhyehye no de, before say obetumi amasa transfer na ye adwuma, je say onya tangible reasons bia chire bibia bia nipa no eya bia impede the course of ni delivery ana se adwuma ese omo yankasa entimi ma se obi bia obi mpewa asem keke no akoka bibi na se onya hwea na ye de wo kosa anti ase e men na kakra
0: akoka menu mi na Ghana ya ni
1: te okay.
0: Some of these things don't work nkele den nkaye if you had a meeting of course here for regional minister better letter stop electoral committee say more mama
1: okay
0: obrai na ye ni mi mre mu se Ghana hanu mo no this is assembly you bet me a free meeting you bet me a time meeting only the presiding member
1: okay
0: the regional minister only has oversight responsibility over the district why must you stop our meeting you know the whole can you can crack out but that's not the reality on the ground
1: okay it's what next is a vote of no confidence and me and yejuma what next
0: yes now watching the banner to my penny at the center my when you saw your empty deal BB anyone obey in the name of the assembly obey and corporation. Not only that, you hey. Man in Yajima.
1: Hey.
0: Yes.
1: I am going to say
0: And some of the assembly members, it is not true.
1: Oni mu akose eno de eno oni henti wo kan se ontimi nyi ne ho ano nti eno de
0: ba mo frɛ no
1: ntɛ ye ne ono nso be kasa bere pam ye be boy but as to that one there serious allegation very yeah
0: videos dance
1: okay all right George ye dance ano pay
0: yes me that
1: all right, George Kuntu Blankson, a assembly member Kwamo, and yenene ne kwetwe twen komo no. Kwamna. Asemi.
2: Asem no akoye besipani kunna.
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1: Ensem wase.
2: Sembu mpa. Deep. we no ehia se empenifo be bi se da bempa na mo

0: na omo shada ye proper investigation by you because allegations no we can we ye say and then on the transfer reports ni adibia bibia koswa nyina no I think say once aba air no there
1: that's right
0: they have to clarify issues
1: sure.
0: And yes I evident the image of Mami Jerina Santi yeah. All right, new STC Ultra Modern Bus Terminal and Mr. Modern Waiting Areas or Advanced Ticketing Systems, Accessibility Features, Award Wall, Shopping Mall, Barbering Shop, Restaurant, Mr. Utukwain, 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
1: 0246864799. Legend, a man your obsession, instant crush, mademoiselle, temptation, and so a man remain in Adia, and papa, or some of Huano and Kasama will be signed one with training or energy, or a whiny, Food and Drugs Authority, Ajatum say, Yepa, okay, any very cosmetics are doom, possibly will be maybe Zero Cosmetics were doom, A Life in training while Stephen Bwedi Cosmetics, Dr. Mensa, China Mall, and San Kumasi in Accra, when you now so be maybe, wait my friend, 0240 152204, and 0248 315 258. Kumasi, I say. Only Prudential Plaza and the Dinfer, first floor, Mrs. Anoche Plaza.
0: Right. 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Near Joe, so park. I'm a very sad story. Bamusi say no. DNA Chegumo on Facebook, no, was some of the projects are just so MC, no. Why, yeah, yeah, baby, now we're DNA, DNA Chegumo,
1: assembly Mazinian,
0: 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But sad one, I Bamuno, over Facebook, I asra for. 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
1: asumdwe mu hia me birthdays we are say Jeff Michelle Brantie no say happy birthday to Asunaba Kofi Mensah Brampa CEO of JP Events and Creations broadcast journalist say and a broadcast journalist was it may the almighty God bless him with good health long life and more cash from Reverend Nana Ujambuama of Obuasi it is endorsed by Dr.
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1: and Bofrano and so they all say happy birthday to my beautiful daughter who turned 7 years today Queen Stabel, Ejiwa Kakari, who attends OK Academy School at Mampontein. May Almighty God bless her with good health, long life, and more knowledge. From your father, Mr. Prince Kakari, CEO of Precavision Ventures at Mampong. Okay.
0: All right. All right. Thank you very much, Kwabna. Insurance 04.5. Abusuya hey, ani yadi mubesi. 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Asidan koma mnyanya yami adoma wachna. Ebesa nsueshia with the next edition. Enya asemi kutu akra. Meet us tomorrow. Nyami nkahu. 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Ya akra.
4: I think it's a lot of factors, and like I said, this one is a concern of not just me as MD, but as a concern of the board, and it resulted in strategic changes. And we and in Kopo County to find the right human resource to support us, because the okay performance we need a human resource to achieve that. We our work as a board and management is to provide the processes, and also provide the resources and the ammunition. Is I'm here to make sure they perform. But if you get the right materials now, now what design them when they come on to me achieve this win. So their work start from now. So being here but oh yeah due diligence. What should we now develop what share the right people to me then I you man from technical to playing body, you understand? How much my human deserving of heart to folk. And that takes patience to be able to identify.
5: Well, I think Sekoto Kwaye a big club. Which is Ghana Premier League, I bought Ghana since I started here. Fishes now first match. The Bassonia Santa Cotoconebra, Edenia, Udebu Kakra, because only a big club and a very difficult playing against a Santa Cotoco and a House of Fook. Premier League clubs, a organ, and you'll be a better catcher or say, only a Santa Cotocone House of Fook, Ebba, Edding. Nayasina Kore, newly promoted club, a very difficult game. So, over her last season, a Santa Cotoco Barbunga four times in one game per Enumusuye. But yes, so I feel in Yaba. Umusua Sante Kotokwa, Uko, away to Swedru or Black.
6: I think they are super excited, in a little bit different way if I compare with the previous one, because Ghana missed some of the WAFCON before and had some negative results, so I think there was a different feeling before the last WAFCON. Now it's more that we're going to try to go for it. I know it's not going to be easy though.
7: Prepared enough, the boys are ready. We play a couple of friendly games for coming here, and I think for now the boys are ready for the pending assignment ahead of us. Yeah, we also pose the same threat for us, the Nigerians. So matches between these two nations is always a top line.
8: Cap a la dreta per Xavi, assistència de Xavi, més cap a la dreta per Messi, immens Messi, encara Messi, gol,

Lozano here into the Pelger. 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

0: number one. Monday edition of Inshrade Guitar Password Medino at the Bremo Copem said, Dunya Nubabo, a sorry yano, na Yakakofa Adamo Cassiano, and so at me at the Amamana Full House, Mbetu Bianca, Abo Ayajumadino Sabra, Gabi Turam, Gabi the Foreigner, Odikasha Jumadina say, Afi Aya Amanina Ibia. Yeah, there's some atom so I will age Medino and so Yamama T. Na Yadamas for chosen and shall pass was an anno pay. Na Cecil Jumadino, your life will be me. First off, Oko Facebook Cecilia, your life, our Facebook, now Facebook, no, overbought in Shabanzo 4.5 FM. In Shabanzo 4.5 FM, your life, Cecilia, I will a year Facebook. Samson Oko YouTuber, not Robot and Shaw TV. In short TV, also make us say, Jumadino, your life, oh, Utimina, na oh, say, Ashana life, our YouTube, and na your Facebook. And tell us some, and on a brand, Tanasina, a diagram in some, at the Bramian shots, and think of four cross, so a transfer, na Madrid. 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
6: 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Yes, sign it was Samsung smartphones, Nokia HMD smartphones, Huawei phones, Tecno Mobile, Infinix phones, Enkola tablets, and Nibia Ekeka. 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Edum, opposite Asida House, Kesbin Media. Edum, obiba JK Building. Opposite Prudential Bank, Ewa Accra so Madina Zongo Junction, Techiman, opposite Techiman Palace, Kasoa Takradi Station, and Atemali, Abuabu Station, and our market opposite Ghana Commercial Bank. 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
6: Are you ready? Are you
7: for the thousands in attendance and the millions watching around the world. 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
6: Get ready to rumble!
11: us. And like I said, this one is a concern of not just me as MD, but as a concern of the board, and it resulted in strategic changes. And we to find the right human resource to support us, because the working performance, we need the human resource to achieve that. Our work as a board and management is to provide the processes, and also provide the resources and the nominations to make sure they perform. But if you get the right materials now, no one design the money come on which may achieve this way. So the work starts from now. So we have to do due diligence. What should we now develop? What should the right people which may then are you human from technical to playing body? You understand how much my human deserving of heart to folk, and that takes patience to be able to identify. And you know, the board led by Tuba Fede is not taking it lightly at all in terms of what must be delivered on the pitch. We are expectant, great performance, of course, top notch players. How we see Ghana, talents are abound.
12: Ya cabaleta para Xavi, asistencia de Xavi, més cabaleta para Messi, Messi, immense Messi, encara Messi,
13: ya cap a la dreta per Xavi, assistència de Xavi, més cap a la dreta per Messi, Messi, immens Messi, encara Messi, gol.
14: Well, okay, sure, your number one account radio says in the assentment at the many anano pair, Yatana say, and confirm so, Yadia Betina de Benti, with the answer of Betani, a youth bundle. Yakato say, you saw them, I alive, our YouTube, and I feel on Facebook, and I know I insure 104.5 FM, insure 104.5 FM, our Facebook handle, Naja. I want to wait to my training the feed now, Edin Seminar, Edia, but young fast enough for many more crown of pay. What we did at church in a park with a win seminar, Yadi Abravo, with him sound. Pay also the idea here, Pam. As well as what Pomodin in a quay, now a Pomodin quay, and the Pomme come for the amount of a new room to capsule, a man metro, a bobby maybe a for urinary tract infections. We are Bema Ojos wanted to Mujosa, Utia or Bema, Wedro a room to capsule, and never borrow a Manchester also men 79. Adiano so at Maria Payer, Bema de Wedrenier, and the Bama Manchester will post it, and large ventilator to us a doctor. 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think oh I think we need to pay me my own son county now I don't swing your perfect and for my what my daughter man on a pay and in my con kaya p what most of us in a and confirmance we acquire the 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sense say for any trouble I cut it or my cut it now woman on the refrigerators at the abba unia tivia when some account the air conditioners you know what we didn't be abba high sense the tiny blender when sa account the washing machine what with the smartphone sober and a face sound system we have water dispensers are fe wo mo at the eye gas cookers ni biapa and no eye high sense no no and a pair for any chemu abo eye obakate baby bia bibi bia beto obakate no and no eye 5 years warranty and no the man dano be come apante and ka baby bebe de obenyo mo sense o kwa timotama wo mo e ho north industrial area wo ko Accra Upper Square afi to do obenyo mo dance man We call a pass a West's Mall broadcasting. I also want El Hokaswa. We call Barton a Johnson Mall. Tema Community 1 of A. And that's a Tema Community 25. We call my hair. Not what do any time we matter. I call Hatra. We may I say so. We show them now. We call to the Amapa. We may come as young says to the Adum Adessa post office in Enchonoma Pay. 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for na anonom and what you more formator limited and if follow that UK limited account boom equity in the new home account chrome at the better man so move back home I have follow that follow man I am a metro baby I just want to know from the follow that follow man at the bar and on a promo baby your best man I know many follow that I have beauty plus at the bar my friend and her friend trust for what would you follow that I omega 50 soil at the bar and no abra or bar pin for a bra ama or cholesterol and so on and to my son called yet and for me to follow that also like Faba, a better you non pay me to my home to follow that as well fox pass and swab and no bad winter anymore after follow that party non plus and who says you with him your skin and we know so now I'm follow that immune life and swab and I come after follow that menu cam and yeah my minimum do mono possible so now where you do pa me come for the amount of sun come here now and also your camera one month out of my wabo as you are saying walk off from us in the truck so we be up we've been out what we know pay to be him but number to me no meeting come out so I is 0561 0886666 and answer 0561 0886663. Not when you're formatron limited woman who pay binano sweat to my boy a pa electroland SMN Katosa Jatansa Bromakate Uba Makati number beto TV a 350 inches aqua brandy bia beto biada say TCO and NASCO and answer I had Samsung no once I blew 15 inches the apato one with a free DSTV decoder when you are my 1 month subscription at your mom and two to miss out the any at the power for one journey now you're making an uncle for my woman down my and I don't pay woman social center woman to for any trouble on my cat yet numbers for me just with you 0503159739 now what's when you're literal and Ghana 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

0: 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prevo, but a mamenko, I have Franco trading enterprise. Boga Franco say, but the phones are doing in Adiaba, about the quality phones there, or Makate, Anatasa, once it can be.
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0: So move forward in the original power. We and your back couldn't be a harm. Let you know, there's a Uber you swat. We're about to name Conco woman. I said, I'm a matato near and two perform a air come apart. And your Franco trading enterprise, and as I had Nokia, yes, Samsung, and I say iPhone quality one, or by cutting out a cano, and Yanon comedy electrical electronics appliances, no Papa Pana at Yaba, a tea, a banner smart TV, a BL Macate, and a Franco air condition, wet Majo Domini test features in Saba, after Unia was in Massina, on Sabacandia, and your Franco trading enterprise, no, what with the blender, after so many gas and electric soaps in Adiaba, and a few Yan Tenetesa, and also be or Macatina, and also Franco. Trading enterprise, et me up now no pentino, and your munchy mums is not as and your many nine cama, and from my ones is our dos or matoroma, and opay a jani di candy candy candy candy candy candy at us, ya papi, and so at your mamma, my officer, would when it's a well to ma'am. And your baby baby, and I'm so benoma a jabba twice in Chaho, Wubena Boga Franco Elho, and Afe, Uko Old Macoma, and also Woman Elho, Kofakan, a communion gem, New Kedetia, not when your Franco trading enterprise, not your many now so at Macquarie, and your man Franco Nincome, I was 0245 316 969, and I said 0501 538 605, not when your Franco trading enterprise, a telling you now, determined 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betting me a support you na ano na adesiman aye savings and loans limited so many MTN account boom at us what dollar star 17 aye one house na na what was so na what select option 5 no what select option 5 na I want to us aye finance and services na and so awo na test financial on who do ha what loans who call loans aye ahwehwe misika wunya misika na and you betting me a bobusia up to buy 5000 credit no any money me instant one na test so on set my card here. And you have this my service alone, so no. One so more mausika na every pem wet me china and sweat my braya. Mamma will visa Obobo send me a yetia. Send a bear jawunia bisuba. One to bet me and yabina at Timabwa. When you may call any a fufron kayapina and I'm a pain. Wobo else yasna. And confirm so ya cry at the update, no. And you bati afe younger did a so rumble. And not a more mutia so no. Our prime sports, no. May ye update P. Edimamo. 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
1: We meet me at ya. We did ya see so 400,000 pounds a week. 400,000 pounds a week. Yes, as na first one, you okay. It sounds about lending. Now, Opa Emmita. Oh, you okay. We meet me at ya, says Kano. And ya be sure report our men, sir KSM. Siziano, Akase Madrid, any Vinicius Junior, and Afe Arsenal, any Vinicius Junior, bet me out with your agreement, you know. 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But 100 million yes, mad did add the coin idea. I'll be logic and for Saskanim. 100 million or moonshone because Yasin Kofoli Fisa, a group of the Beton Jan Jamande, a 120 million pounds, 120 million euros rather. 120 million euros. 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

0: 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Madrid 420 million euros from Famra Madrid at the Badia Jan Jamonde, and you player, but all a Sabano, say and Casa, and the East Runusu, STM, and me Andeta, if I could anacate Adiba, and Babia make us at the PRD, Emerson, we are at your one free man, because PRD for no air, Adjatum Sadiano, and Hedan Queen. And for Momo, and then come back a quantum ever, ever so ever to media song. Now, Mammy Alas Corte, now Minia Codano, so on Comacacra, where every PM of player. Na Chelsea for no Mosomo Pano, Cabana Chelsea at the AS 64 million pounds, had their call and confronts on when you 64 Codano bro. And it's a Chelsea per padia, Wobum yes can 64 million pounds in there, and yonder song better for Alas Court, and the battle another Chelsea should you know, Cabana, Yantiman. Now to a travel, woman to marry this week. Chelsea Sunday, another bit at the corner of him. Serbia Alas Court, a bit to man Batosia. Wait a minute to be San Crofono, up around 70 to 80 million pounds for Alas Court. And that's our part of one person, my trabantanum, Adinama Air Toss Bobocono, and here under time in Saka, and so any now, Mammy Levi Kowo, not meaning Kobaka, Levi Kowo, and your business, this season, Chelsea, send a target in his eternal soul, Massa, Tim Nemoye do. Was in head coach back, Abner was a ball part of Sibodo, and no one was a league no bet me at the battle. The Akranic, I don't know. Was it this season Premier League? No, Chelsea bet challenge for the Premier League. Now, Ophelisa players, you know, I already born no more. And if they were trading a sick on qualities in our and the Chelsea and to bet challenge for the Premier League. And nearly if I call and come back according to Chinese, and you'll be sans and now coach in Ankas and do my to sign. I will feel that Chelsea a bit man, I challenge you for Premier League. Igno se coach is about to be play when be play e juma beta open we dia no kwabra wasi we no ne born born Alonso dia no aye perfect play we pe aye creative play attacking aye free flowing aye football 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would do now so obviously ma young friend profile man swim seminar and far and see any now but trainer yem number two so do so winning for my high insurance your number one account video says the sentiment na ati atumine kwa bina se bi bie niye chile dia and ye young friends ya so now turn friend moun shia down mob debi ya one player pen amu kono humbe sine munti mi wye
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0: asem venga dia me say city for no di kan bo mo so
1: e be dru maybe no obi age mi to player bi me
0: kwa bra nya chelsea na sa
1: asem no kai no em say gradually
0: Man City na yes
1: em say ya bem
0: city for na yes
1: we say players no kwa ai meti wo say obi dis Alex Scott we say dia
0: Alex Scott or no Alex Scott bem of
1: vendor
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1: why
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1: na say
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1: 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computer no unim home and I was young one kakra over so your top papa and your Uniat Protocol Institute and I may come from a diamond also I'm with you my day na mumana every SHS any JHS no monko register mo school fees no fufufufufu never saw them na no computer and who add this piano sounds to the mom person with your top up no professional courses be at a set network and cyber security engineering computer business and office administration CCTV installation and management data analytics and office software engineering artificial intelligence AI mastery and ukradia course we are baby and a composition I also bet me a year at the account na yeah no if I said about the kind a year fully practical training and now a day emma will be able to use or be computer what is your pa and to bra na onso roli ho so na bibia enkoyi emfama wo sukua meka wasemi ewo kumase sesan so heya Sebastopol ne fren number 0555 383848 na mo eni nkomo the new bigo energy drink o so na honam enkoyi so 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And you want to send me nyami big old energy drink. 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O call me, so pay big old no energy drink. 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
1: Is it a coming as a 50 in India? I'm saying, I players maybe for academy never.
2: Academy pool.
1: And maybe you're
2: but under 18. Under 18, for the same one is that amount.
1: Who is who prepare a book Premier League near?
2: Yeah.
1: And you're 70.
2: 85. Obi already 28 years cry. You have £80 million for those players. And with the conversation of a Premier League, no, and from that perspective, no, Rich, I know that you remember in 2009-2010 season, the British record fee transfer at that time was a Fernando Torres out, not Ophi Liverpool, to go and play for Chelsea. That is just barely about, you know, when they say 20 years ago. The record fee in the British transfer records was Fernando Torres, £50 million. Fast forward to now, Rich, what we are hearing in the news, what we are hearing from the reports, what we are hearing in the media, and what Europa Bontinsu, is very, very, very, very expensive in terms of the market prices for players. No? Now, during this weekend, Nankasano, there were so many of the stories. But I think the only Edimwa Kotnipa, the young German, the deal, from RB Leipzig to Real Madrid. And as it stands now, the controversy behind the whole deal, you know, is not even about the player in question or Rich. It is about the report on the transfer fee for the player. In Tisaosha, at this point in the transfer market or in this transfer window, the biggest news of the transfers, you know, it is coming from Fabrizio Romano. And this has been the case for some years now. And Fabrizio Romano, he has built a credible brand. Well, Italy Abontinsu, he began questions about how he was able to successfully build that career. Or can I say, he just normally goes to sit in a cafe or a bar, have conversations with the agents, and then he will break the news. And most of his storytelling and most of the way he presents the breaking news is based on sensationalism. He gets the news, he breaks it. But this particular window, we have also seen the rise of David Ornstein, British a journalist. Very, very solid guy. Oh, Yajuma Athletic. Now, the controversy behind this whole Young Diomande deal is here, and say, Young Diomande was quoted to cost 100 million euros by RB Leipzig. And PSG also met that asking price. About Yabo World Cup, no? About Bontisa, 100 million euros was the tag on Young Diomande. Okay. Real Madrid for at this point decided that okay, if we are going into the market for this player, we want him, we will also match that 100 million euros that is being asked for by RB Leipzig. One of the things I was saying, Young Diomande does not have a release clause on his contract. Into the assistants, RB Leipzig are trying to quote a price that Omar Kassel will say a fit for the player. And that is what they are quoting for him. But we can be the car and this was based on reports. Say, RB Leipzig spotted that during the campaign, not Florentino Perez, to be elected as president, he said, there was going to be a 150 million euro signing. One Kassa or Kope Young Diomande for 150 million. One Kassa. He said there will be 150 million euros signing when he becomes the president.
1: And my mom for crowd money boo Michael Olise.
2: That was one. So there was also the speculation in the media say, maybe Michael Olise could be that person. But it wasn't confirmed. If you have realized the fantasy, if you have made that promise and you have brought 100 million euros, which we have rejected, then maybe you need to go and improve your bid. Let it be closer to the 150 million that you spoke about. But the controversy between Fabrizio Romano and David Ornstein is here, and he said, when the news broke out, Fabrizio Romano, the better about Ornstein said there has been agreement between the clubs for Young Diomande for 100 million euros. No? RB Leipzig have not confirmed that the 100 million euros is what has been agreed. That's number one. Number two, David Ornstein has also reported something different. David Ornstein say, it could be that the 100 million euros is the fixed transfer fee, but there will be add-ons that could total about 20 million into Kaninaboma. It will average about 120 million for a the player, but Emumpuno and Sha, I'll be live before we reject it. That is what David Austin reported. And when you compare the two, it is not the same. Now, amount for Kra, Kase, but Fabrizio Romano, we trust you that Saul breaking news, Saul breaking story. You have all the figures, you have all the you have everything at your fingertips, and you are saying it as it is. But a breaking the story, you know, Austin, the deal is well over 100 million euros. He didn't make it specific. And as of now, we are hanging. We don't know the total amount. RB Leipzig for a quarter for a year player, you're from the young Diomandi. And I would not be shocked if it comes out, say, they would announce the signing as an undisclosed fee. Because assistance, there has not been any formal statement of quote in terms of figures. Say, say, say, say, young Diomandi deal. No? And that is very interesting.
0: So,
2: because, Rich, Diomandi. Look at the player in question. 19-year-old, the weight of a Real Madrid jersey, no sir, or Real Madrid, not or Bechel Real Madrid jersey, now the kind of expectation that will be demanded from him. And I watched the player at the World Cup, and one of the things I said about his performance, and he said, give this guy 3 or 4 years, he will get there, but he's not there yet. As at what Real Madrid really want to do with the player, I cannot tell, because Ubisa Jose Mourinho, he said he needs players. And in fact, only players of his type on Kope. On the wing, very pacey. But you see a bobo on this wing, so he can run, collect the ball, obit nya chikakra, you cross into the box, and then A B Akilen Mbappe Muoho, they will finish it off. But 120 million and above. And I think say, it is one strategy of RB Leipzig. Only a very stubborn. Negotiation wise.
0: German teams
2: they are very, very, very, very stubborn.
0: The German team, they are very stubborn. There is no perform player simple.
2: Look at
0: I think Ebria, Jose Mourinho and then Real Madrid era brand in age.
2: Okay.
0: 19 years.
2: Mm-hmm.
0: Still now more years ahead of him.
2: Like
0: and like
2: course.
0: You said, very pacey, very powerful winger.
2: Mm-hmm.
0: Which obey your mother. But the only thing I'm important on here, as is over game now.
2: Indecisiveness. Or indecision.
0: Or sir, I command Dean
2: kind of behavior, yes, and that is attributed to the young players of Roba.
0: Apart from that, I think he's a fine player.
2: Yeah.
0: And Mourinho knows when he's not. So Mourinho prepares now. Mourinho never know.
2: Of course. The kind of respect that you will give to him.
0: Yeah. Mourinho prepares our players.
2: Yeah.
0: Players are. Yeah. Roba catches or cop park and so on.
2: Yeah.
0: I think Ebia is one of those.
2: Circumstances
0: or reason tia
2: yeah
0: Emma Real Madrid need Jose Mourinho na ya peno anya sa I think the Diomande guy
2: 100 million for this is overboard and it tells you how the market
0: too exorbitant
2: the market has blown overboard. And I was asking myself over the weekend to say, does it mean that when you are bringing in a player of his caliber, it could be a signal for where the exit of Vinicius Jr. Now, you're Vinicius Jr. Hong Kong already. You see, it would be very simplistic to say, the fact say young Diomande A free RB Leipzig A Barrio Madrid, no, should mean that Vinicius Jr. must exit or will exit. So over the weekend, it was reported in the English media say Arsenal are ready to give A Vinicius Jr. £400,000 a week to bring him in. From Real Madrid, there was no agreement of office. Into your more no more casas, it is not true. Arsenal Fodden didn't agree any personal terms with A. Vinicius Jr. It was the media that was speculating, say, whatever be the case, if Vinicius Jr. beba Arsenal poor, it means that he would have to have an increased wage structure as compared to the Real Madrid CCR. Now that £400,000 a week, no, Rich, it will average close to about £20.8 million for the player, and that's annually for the player per year for Vinicius Jr. And ocean year, that is the gross salary. Into net, no, he'll be taking home at least £11 million from Arsenal, because Uko Britain Swa every player pays at least about 46% of any gross salary as tax. So in TFO they say Vinicius Junior Beya obenya $11 million, £11 million as any net salary for us now. At this point, no, the contract now away Real Madrid, no, I can 1 year pay. Now in the contract extension negotiations, no, his agents are asking for nothing less than a 30 million euros for the player annually, netto, annual net salary for the player. And another day, akasakasa about Real Madrid for Messiano, because Jose Mourinho himself agrees, say he does not want Vinicius Junior to leave, because if you have a player of Vinicius Junior with his experience and Indiama Wayama Real Madrid over the period, he is considered as one of their most important players. Now, so who Jose Mourinho, what about Real Madrid? You want to keep that star player and also build the team around him. Senabe, a young man, they are all he can be able to get that kind of experience and that lesson from Ayer Vinicius Jr. But as at now, that 30 million is what is the stumbling block between Ayer Vinicius Jr. and Ayer Real Madrid. Because Real Madrid do not want to spend all that money in terms of Ayer salary on Ayer the player.
1: Okay.
2: But it looks like they would have to spend that money. Rich.
1: Have you know no one can be free Madrid?
2: No, you see, Anopeya Eba Abonte say he does not want to leave. He does not want to leave and go to Arsenal. Onyaya Kobet na Real Madrid. But it means that contract that he needs to sign, he needs to make sure that Obeba middle ground with Real Madrid for one. Because as of now, Nkrofo Mujis Kapan or Real Madrid killing Mbappe. So he also wants to make a case for himself. So of course, I have also been a very good member of the team, and I have done well. If you want to sign a new contract for with me, at least I need to be getting to that point.
1: You use Arsenal?
2: He's not using Arsenal.
1: Okay.
2: But in your contract negotiations, in the Abanisana, I was saying Real Madrid for an Nazi because there's a standoff, and I can assume say by the time this window will end. If indeed say Jose Mourinho considers Vinicius Junior as an integral member of his project, yeah, they will have to try and sign that contract. Because yes, I don't think Vinicius Junior will leave. But if there's a standoff, it means that the last 12 months are a kind of contract, I want a contract. No, so no. He may not, in terms of the future, no. Real Madrid may have it very difficult. Maybe his contract will run over and then he will leave as a free agent. And I don't think Real Madrid will want that to happen. And see, I think in the coming days, no, we will see what will happen over there. Finally, Mamindi Alex Scott won come up Kakra. And Rich, let me tell you, I think you are surprised about why Bournemouth, they don't want to agree to anything less than 70, 75 million for Alex Scott.
1: So, we say the players eat all
2: there. But do you know why? Oh, we say Bournemouth, when you look at the setup of their team and how they have built it over the years now, Andoni Iraola played a very, very crucial role in the development of the players. And to share players, be to say Alex Scott, say, right, James Hill, waho. Usher players with Dominic Solanke, no Oboho, Free Hoko, Air Todiam Hospe. Look at players like Antoine Semenyo. When you look at their trajectory over the period, no, they have cashed out. And because of the model that they are using, Usher players in development within the period, and Andoni Raiola, your coach, now, there has been a certain peak according to their growth. And that is how the season ending, before we play, they want to price the player at a certain amount. Charles Scott, in terms of technical ability and even ground dual rate, his ground dual rate has increased from 47% to over 56% in just one season. Ground duels, the same as aerial duels, from 44% to 54%. It's when you compare the statistics of the player, even though he's not a physically dominant guy. Bruno G, no. But the kind of influence he has in the middle of the pitch for a year born of, no, that is what is giving him the advantage in terms of the market value. And Otimi bought so many various positions,
1: okay,
2: in the middle channel, right channel, left channel, or ball wings. So you can see that it's about the versatility of the player. And Usher's have versatility now. That is one of the things that a year Xabi Alonso wants to fix with the Chelsea team. No. But at this point, you have to contend with teams like Manchester United, no, who also want the player. Until now, it has turned into a bidding war. Who will be willing to pay that 75 million, 76, 77 million for Alex Scott? because 64 million ankasa no Bournemouth have rejected it. So these are interesting times in the window. Meaning say as the days go ahead, Norwich, sure, they do come up and then we'll make some progress over there.
1: All right, the show's on 4.5 and George Medina. So Joshua Lutu and Mate Nkano Bismarck Usuben Payala. 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Good morning,
0: morning Rich.
1: Catch on how to say
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4: 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Munina reported in 2017, Arsenal under Arsene Wenger prepare a bid of £125 million. The cover player by Kylian Mbappe from AS Monaco. Mr. Rapa, I'm going to say Wenger. Wenger, I'm going to say
1: 300.
4: And I'm going to say, wow. That is the day in all reality, I'm going to say, no. You enjoy player be boarding, player be and our own dessert. No. Because even the pioneer of that discussion, Obiana on record, are you worried about a boy and two players? No. And I'm talking about 2017. Wenger be did more than 100 million for Kylian Mbappe at Monaco. No Mbappe Paris Saint-Germain at Monaco. I want to give you up. Then fast forward, Obi say club mo. Look at Sika club de koto Alisson Becker mo. And my mom say no, in nyai san community. Then Pep came in with a perfect, to me, a perfect analysis on players no more price. Tamano Otto John Stones money.

0: players our club hono any ball or ball club hono we make say on tenaka look at the price team meet say Man City and the quarter Erling Haaland what tenaka na say on tie but any boy din any boy din pam Man City atiska abodi na quarter Bernardo Silva and no because what tenaka na say what tenaka it for me my changing my stance based on these stories here I mean my way to now the stance of Yekoto player we are rich I don't look at the price anymore
1: but about you bet me
0: because the price is determined by the demand and supply and conformably penal player no or you're young potential bet me a lot of years or resale value yeah packaging ye me agents ye wire and your club bear crown and your tunnel all those things come into bear now the also confess and come here by a year yeah guys are in here with your trouble that yeah who do doma who fetch you know how to drive because on the question is how we have jam about your funny and your Monday now maminka story been show uko Red Bull for more franchise now omo mo hwe RB Leipzig so do omo sporting director no ye friend Michel Schaefer last year ya rich summer transfer bi say ah ana oye interview and the interview was published by the Bild ana omo busa na say ah Leipzig ye say player bi e was Spanish La 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Na omo ko Leganis for no ho no. Enye a matter of negotiation wo. The Leganis for na mo matter as ene se, se ni enyina ye nim in the Spanish La Liga no. Ne buy out clause. I want a contract him eh 20 million. And they don't need to go and negotiate with Leganis. It is either you go and buy him out of the Willis clause and I say class of football almost one sunline or more power brand and atono obemo omo kwa mo mato into to them they have to pay there is no room for negotiation the release clause in here come and trigger and take the guy say opener say umpa there are other clubs of mope ah omo subet I already saw mbeto jana omo mo munto into Michel Schaefer on that day in an interview I say I'll be Leipzig for any day do omo hu about abrantia any do omo scouting team na ka e fa abrantia de ho no omo ko akoto nti ah rich ni wo ya na me say ah for Red Bull for the room si ni mbo omo no any the way they are running omo football operations no for me sure to say that about a player oh yeah African 18 year old them then the guy must be special and I'm gaining interest in him enti many nama trying to find out who he is and I'm realizing he say ah say waffles on b ya ene maso kredu kra any Nigeria wo match yi abrante na ba be bo waffles on b na 17 ni bi am Ivory Coast enche bia I'm sure okay so I saw his videos b
1: Sawa fuzo mbi ya bono Cape Coast, right?
0: Yes.
1: Yeah, Cape Coast.
0: He played very, very well. Ni naina ye se, Usman Dembele di eni bi, bankumu ni ye juma, ni fani ye juma. O ye trick yo bit ma to chung. Owo shot, owo placement, owo football intelligence, owo presence, owo attitude ye ni bobo. 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

0: Then I realize say, Diomande 15 years pe and odi wa Abidjan. And a boom. Oko Diet Mail Express. Our Florida. There's a academy bi ho. Ntomo for the Florida Football Academy. 15 years old and almost ever fan of koi. Na uko academy wa. Omo another affiliated club omo friend Frenzy semi pro omo bo America omo semi pro league nim enti okobo academy ni kaka na omo do omo ma sa club no ana okobo J championship wo ba enye pro league na obo e semi pro to okobo sa semi pro ni bi ene nemu a na rich according to abrantia no omo mukuta no omo say tamo no obo semi pro ni mu no omo ji sa abrantia ni mu obo. 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chale me hu I volume bi obo semi pro America he is very very good young cotonumbra and mukofar in 2024 omo den e bayern he was not even good enough for Leganés senior team no and omo den call reserve team and the reserve team no ebo secunda 2 and a main team no start time no na Leganés e wo la liga ni which but abrantia no call reserve team no they na won ye o ho no no so ah cry you man opportunity no mbo and to kaya Saturday there was one guy on our show who was referring to match bi obebo against Real Madrid na the man the jiri say yesisi Leganés form okoye post match interview bi ko kan say bi ti Real Madrid that was those moments no akwati to a ya promoting from Leganés reserve team to the first team rich na ko sha Real Madrid na wo nya ko do to say ya wie mama nkofo no that is the kind of football attitude that abrantia ne wo na mi share sha for money 20 million ebe fa no. Now, Rich, you see, it's a transfer BC. It gives you perspective about football business. And to be a woman will be out as a worker. Now, yeah, you're team sports, and you're on your way to enrich your knowledge about football business. No, you're a woman. Now, I will come to the Real Madrid bed. No, but send a BM, you know, Rich, Leganés, Ayrton, Yand, your Monday, and the Amma Albi Leipzig, no. They knew said they are selling a young guy. Inti omoji 20 year and rich.
1: The shame.
0: No musa the shame say but jimo 20% on what transfer. Inti ane. No matter the calculation, I'll be Leipzig ebe ye. So omoji J Real Madrid no. Rich, Leganés for na tamu chuku. Omu ni premier, omu ni sorry sa Leganés mu bi omo. But what tamu chuku say anye shekra no. Rich, omiti miye nye cool 20 million for all transfer from your Monday. Now, Rich, uni masa mwonga. Time your Monday 2024 na ansana oko Leganés no. Because he was doing well in the US. Ubeje di say, doing breaks. Omiti ne ko trials, e wo Scottish Premier League ni mu. Okobo o trial Rangers anfano. Obebo trial ewo English Premier League ni bi sanka omu youth team ni bi mfa no obi anfa no. You see sometimes eh sa no more na de bia na me dey encourage the youth that listen to sports eh rich
1: don't give up
0: so obi so hu when now
1: o chiro me hu
0: and just be bia no hu hu o ya de bi say emfa o nti ase e bia o part no e ni ko say e ko ha. But we in Nipenti, you are too worried. Say, ah, Kapayans na mi po. Imagine a young Ivorian when your opportunity to go and do trials our Scotland ni England. Come kase, aha, na kamepe. Rich, oma feeling po.
1: Yeah, the story of Eze.
0: You get it.
1: As na fea na tisi
0: do. As so nyo no masa kobe ya.
1: As na kwa ba asa abe fani bi.
0: Oh no. Inti, oh, for even mi agent to kuta ni sisi ya say, when he was recommended, also there were levels in the agency. I bet you about to miss on him or talent time. I reached out to say, ah, ana minimu mimi as e ya mimu nya duni ntina e bia minti minya deal ma no ti me recommend na ma agent o mumu edu o meti e o mu the network no rich o recommend ni come better agents a better agents no say oh abrante no mu hu ni ye. Now fast forward wako dru RB Leipzig rich okwa no kra no e say okwa start RB Leipzig kansa no kofo gina dio unim Leipzig for no turn e turn na during the preseason ano muko 5 days summer training I was Switzerland rich e hona na news by say basa the money na yakwakoto no yenye belanti no Bundesliga ni mu a obi abeti abrante 5 days ano kwodi was summer training obai na obi e kana asem say your only share abrante we say kim obi abeti nka na unim one thing I love about the Germans rich they don't rush players because a business be omoti ase and they know how to do it. It is omo to akram and neighbor team ni mu a even though they know say bent on ball popan omo raso mo mo bobo ni tentem ma say ankoya na ati omo ni so o dabi they know the right time also mo ma bobo no it do pass the omo the last season or IB Leipzig never time omo say omo introduce no anytime or hiti wo Bundesliga ni rich Omudi Obante ne ba remember it was the first game against Osborg. Obaya no be share one goal or ma two assists. Sa game no. Leipzig share Osborg 6-0. The following week he played against Stuttgart or the man of the match. Then the match pa man ko for team di wo Bundesliga nim was the game against Hoffenheim. Obo hat-trick. Say who obi ayo follow Bundesliga on reach. The biggest sports newspaper ever Germany air built. So we both games here in the Bundesliga. Now on my player rating. After IB Leipzig kine Hoffenheim now, the man the ball hat-trick, you know. On Friday, you see, I'm a perfect rating now. Now you see, I'm a note one. On my brand new note one, say, game winner. You know. He was 10 over 10. I want to be answered, the guy has arrived. He came with Ivory Coast for the AFCON and now Paris Saint-Germain say ye pa brantia. Now rich yan kan create room. According to the Athletic, almost omone Paris Saint-Germain paying for omon person mu do mu di beto mu ti di nkomo no. The entity o man sign brantia was that one, Sikana na Leipzig for some budget no, na no boy omo din. Two, salary na na the omon dey so ni agent no e propose omo ntia man no. Na omu jiri sa di boy din dodo eno na mo mutwi omu ho firi mu but any Real Madrid dey kind a bid of 100 million ekoe Omar Regate why would they do that rich obi o follow in sharp sports bia sadi wey your first time America Dortmund Leipzig Bundesliga clubs no rich they've done this business way yes and to me they know how to pick a crowd or a talented. Na omo man a platform ne value ne hype. Se edu so muto a crowd na. Rich, upa tumuda. They will sell the player at the pace, the price, and everything omo open. Ah, and yes, sir. Leipzig for ya. And omo ton. Just cover the all. Emma Man City yeah. Defendo.
1: The most expected defender.
0: 90 million. Last season yeah, muko Benjamin says ko omo deje mo say around 76 omo ka say o so o pay abante e bo yin de beje wa rich u ko stro ba from sabona no omo de e beje o ntinu Real Madrid e so mo sabe ko bi next time around 100 fix 20 add ons I believe the for some pay 130 omo ne hu sa wo bimbe no utwi mu ta omo je.
1: And Real Madrid is never
0: rich.
1: Cash from home.
0: We are the young coupon. And the Amu Magis cano. Masema make a chat to me a Barcelona name. Barich, Obianim. So throughout the history of Real Madrid, they don't go down for long. And so Amu Kofamwa, they do everything to rise. And it is a Real Madrid. Oma Real Madrid got 2 seasons on the trot. Trophy lesser, rich. You should expect Real Madrid ever can home. That is the reason why they've brought Jose. Omato Danfries. Omode Bernardo Silva ba. Omato Kukuera. Omato Ibrahima Konate. She say almost omode yam de omande beka ho. So forget about Michael Olise mo ni wan wan. Ye de omande beba. Rich omu ye your omande business na. Anya she kra no from close what say they will attempt the wardry coup no be so mo ye no. And omuji die nyina ne say aka wardry 1 year. I want a contract so, and your pep be anyway coach you know, and the NBA bench and who feel so they also send me City be a my and I'm a favorite coach in point me call him pan up on him the real City ano, ne era ne koma many era ni mumu ni am fade out, na mi timi unko baby inti they are looking at what do they want to be na no akase. One day he want to return home to Madrid.
1: Okay,
0: and any young one say though about 8 years no. Obetimi about Real Madrid because there are a lot of players are obetimi abo binti. Florentino Perez wants to bring Real Madrid back, and Sanio Manoma we na obey amu ohu sampa. He is the El Presidente Florentino Perez. Obianka said team na obi odi no wo all of a sudden come and win bibia, but at least you will see say this is Real Madrid trying to come back. Okay. To the top, and you are very, very happy. Say, Omoti Man Center Rich. Media, me, and say, you look at the Omande history now, nah, Rich. There's no strong ties to Ivory Coast club Bianca by this time. Onka move be seen
1: on the Zubanian Kaka.
0: Oh, no, she's crying. I used to go more tete no hoya bina. Ebi on Benyan, sa compensation training compensation. But that is how the business is going, Rich.
1: Okay, you have a fear now. You're the fist of no atramus, and yeah, hands of folk because omo NCC aye ka say there. Omo nam enso ho apaso a ina na yeko ne yeko twetwa bi enso awe. Na mobekia na no Friday and this same platform. Ena ayala twen ye nina adu kosi so in fact me say na no sister na adidi e wa around. And ayala twen adu kosi so say some baka ya. Ya ball last season league ni wie ya na hands of folk. Any omuko didi dramani a party ways are coach a juman on so a bedan a year empire enchana Ghana Premier League no ye baba started 2026-27 a season no ama teams no bia shasia or yen pre-season na house of folk dear pre-season na omu anamso e even a head coach to call the team no ever started pre-season na omu enso njimi enya eninti no na house of folk fans no me ya worried say ah Dina Bia Bobano Nasia dear you left to your right. Nadia and Penifo and so a nano Saturday and a house and penny for sampa supporters no yet to say because of say season barber shas your say and yet house of folk. It me and ya a new head coach. And in two journey alive on Facebook, yet the coach, you know, and in funny at their tour, sounds now call you to buy the same thing. Obenya at the new coach or office Serbia. Has and no assign 2 year contractor on also holding a UEFA license out the bedded man at the Ama a house of work Nidi a Nibosa a couple or no and now obedded man and so a day Ama a house of work now opening some of the more quite kakra Ghana Premier League no unimibopa because wababa ye duma pay on him a dema ye duma. 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ama sans wa confirm se Richard Kinsey Olili on se say ono and oma pano as the goalkeepers aye trainer and as a goalkeepers coach onusuno ebidi juma dino at the ama aye house of unti gradually I'm say house of folk taking a card team no and before and so everybody at the Eba Jude Owusuba for good morning
2: good morning Rich
1: yeah what you saying
2: oh many anya miadum na unso
1: eh anya miadum and it's on Friday now you're worried
2: yes
1: saying the hearts of folk ban the coach is it the coach Aba
2: I'm not cray but when you cry so over here Saturday in one me they can't break his story no
1: okay.
2: Of course then I'm from
1: a couple
2: of them but me break his story, no. Me say me break his story, no. Bear 1 hour later,
1: and
2: officially, yes. Me kai technical team set up or mobile banning na. Me yes say a free Saturday and then copy Tuesday. among from training has been in the technical team. Intermediate, honestly, mu be anywhere. Aye, no, because name names are Saturday, no. Nama ball has a case by Tuesday, and here at Japan. Because let me name as a matter of fact, say, and when heading Sikano, na Yura, wa born a homo dear, where she will check. And what's all clear, exactly, also all clear. Internet, aye, no, near a dear baby impediment, also all clear, sad debt, no answer. In the any more. But Rich, you be cost story no. Na no pay you be che etifo. Me ado trade am point say da no director sports ya dey bi ha. Na me tell na we say agume, o kan stem pa about nipa uya or for Marky Carella me boy. And odi e footu. Na you pick a lot of lessons out of it. Rich, nipa won kwa wade nyina so nim say. I had your tie bi am so da onya me ase. Ebi a no bi situation no de toto de ehu a o de aye so a de ase aha Richard ye ni de ani e hwe anim ne se ye do se hard to folk enemy ni coach ni the technical team e ade ba kwa na ye hwe animu kane ani e hwe animu kane wi ansa na nkomo bi a wo ho bi omso ni ase di mebo a okay good and as say hard to folk aye obi akoma so a de ade ama no including ye central for aye worried. Say you perceive who say has no progress. Ain't you know? And you good. Say any when naming the technical team. Twaye ubiakuma so adia man. But are you really no? Any baba bedi unkomo su ye. Rich, the first thing I baby sound who couple.
0: Oye wine.
2: U baby sound who sa adia. Because say heart of folk. Kotoko efa coacha definitely aya na interest no mi yepa any other team efa except abia mediema ah with the level no any other team fa na interest in said any host west area because obi expect match from the other clubs except our big boys into a fan the coacha ni atuebo ni asase ye analysis of nipa ni CV ni ahye the aims and ambition of the club. Said CV na nipa no edeba no it will match up to those standards. Ye hwe sa na manu na. Na Rich first of all say offer kapwa and okra advantage ba ko ni say onim Ghana Premier League no. E advantage ba ko. Tema youth dia na enye Premier League club. Patoti na enye Premier League club no kokko fa omo. That was a period that Tema youth 2020-2021. No mo person mo yes anom person cyber back into the Premier League. NT and on the Division 1 in Como. Now, my fat team like Bechem United, or family, dear man, or be the Premier League in Como. And then I'm a catcher, so I'm back here very keen. They say, because of the timing, yeah, selling us September 4th. Clubs don't want us to see a recruitment. It is all quack of fat coach, no, I'm going to fat coach, or you're conversant with the system, or be bre. Because signings is a man for a year. Race wrong. And to be punished, I ban no new system, no more. Or at a huge disadvantage. Because you are not rich. The disadvantage, you miss one, says a coach, no, or Baba Hanyama too. Players also know me, Juma, and no more moon to me, and no more Juma. Or best, I didn't know Juma. And Sana, Waba signing, says also. And disadvantage, I usually, I know, me say. So, Ujai, sir, Ujai, Ediama, and Crophobia, and say scouting team. Ebi on my Ghana had ya no crab akupe rich minu name interest ne dosu mebwa
0: yeah no koda
2: 2-3 seasons ago has ye
0: mi nipa bi player no me nko fa
2: no
0: mra
2: no enso ebi ana on merit 2-3 seasons ago has ye ba akubi so te top journalist what say ono me ye recruitment demo mo but the wey no e chiri nsem bebere enti enim sa de no ntisa na coach no normally oyobi onim system no no onim players na e ma ne mre. Unim di abu asamu obu edu ma nebe successful heart of folk. Bu edu eba heart of folk no. Because of ni experience o Ghana Premier League no no. Rich, anya den, patoso oti asin ti okese me pe Ibrahim Salifua. 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Enya de fofro. En tim biya ansuro, nim tim biya di e wom. An hon de eni bebi any weakness o. Rich, couple at Mediema. The last Ghanaian job are oye and son of the Ajuman Air 2023-2024 at Mediema. The first season, Unsa on it, Yera Augustine Adote, at a point of coaching team or a technical director and a little bit coaching team or mobile African now. Later, no, sir, do thing as I quite technical director. Na couple, it take you over as a head coach. The first season, but you say in the city, or the Mediama on your 8 wins, on your 5 draws, and on your 8 defeats, and on the almost finish 8th. So it's in the year, yes. And within that period,
1: I'm here, say 8 at young,
2: and on board drawn so 5.
1: On the place, I'm say 8.
2: No one saba or saying 6 wins before all con. On your 6 wins subsequently, the following season, 3 draws, 4 losses, netting made a 5th, you know, Jahokoi. Dear Amma made this idea with Eba. Ah, and who here is a rich. Sir, offer Papa Nisivia, na Ushemui critically. The Obe Hun is a club or a Ghana Hanum, a Wastra Okochi, a Mediama. But also, what a point, and I say, and on one who gets a who scrutinizing his CV, baby, Ukraine. The Obe Hun is at a point where Croatia, Serbia, why university technical director, Sanya Manema, Unsada, Nya, and Yema, and we drew at the free hall. So, sir, offer me CV. Now, Kaka said, oh, the name compare coach Didi Dramania. Clearly, Ubo said, Didi CV. Oh, the bar had to folk. And the papa is CV there. Didi was true, baby, retain. In him, so I'm a Jana.
1: In terms of CV?
2: In terms of CV, they say, on to Didi. Didi, a Juma Okoye or Nordjalan.
1: Sebia. Ebia, yeah, kind of in terms of Ebia, Didi, and Didi are fine. But I think Obi Okuta, UEFA lines is AD. And you see me, and you see me.
2: Oh, Debbie, bro, oh, the what can you find license? Eh, Ubisa Didi, or say a calf instructor, so Rafe, yeah, one of the elite coaches are near war, and yet just Ghana, Africa, or come. What coach or no, Jalan, nah, Patro Uti Didi, trophies or Jay with Asante Kotoko, the first coach or Jay Kotoko, double the moon, that is the league and the FA Cup. Patro Swanya, my point, so Ufa Didi. Now, offer coach here clearly. Didi, a CV was through the chain. And yes, I'm here. But Rich, at the end, say, couple were Jumaya Kessie, pa. Because the entire makers were well Jumaya, no. But you're Eddie Kayon. Time now, how to fuck a Pamu Didi Dramani, no. May Eddie Kay Afa, Yera. So, I'll go out to fuck border, oh. Nipper Baku and wait, I was through ye, pa. Eh, Doctor Nyahota Makulu, so ye, ye papa to be. The next person in terms of weight or kase womb on a senior most board member our kasa edimu ye pano me pacho ye papa
1: Dr. Nahota Matlo
2: me pacho kan adia ye papa ye kan editor
1: you cannot be defending all the time. He might change our style of play. He added according to Dr. Tamaklo, has a look of qualified quality players,
2: yes,
1: but have struggled due to their inability to score enough goals consistently, a problem that has prevented the club from challenging at the highest level.
2: Okay,
1: there's one also can about has a goal and now once I say we are footballers, but I can see that some of them are not giving us the goals that will help us move higher. We are always finding ourselves in the middle ground, he stated.
2: Okay. Now, over most of our so-called wins were very minimal.
1: Apart from that, we either drew or lost. I say, how we did not get
2: To the level we wanted is surprising to some of us.
1: Dr. Nyahota
2: explained. Perfect. But patron, so how to folk official statement. After Amo Pamu Didi Dramania or the team we place he third and a transfer ban and then so what I'm about to kind
1: of where they move
2: on okay projecting here
1: okay it is a bit of fun
2: in summary in summary as my heart to folk a kind and they say but I into your mother Pamu Didi and they say Eddie Kaino and Pempen Swa had to folk a person okay Sam Pempen Swan, Omo Hun is did the ain't mean form enko. Essence Omo Botain is I was say Ghana Hanum, Omia Clubba, Ojina Brani, Uti, Obient Min Mempre, Obienso, or say Sanso Tuasuna, a Bibrimha, African Ensum. Ye can clubs a Kukudamua,
1: or
2: can be. So purpose me and Yamamino, and Omo Hun said, did the ain't mean form enko, sa purpose, and our Botaino. Good. So based on that, into no mujer did crying. Baby, any one discipline, a bear move. Maybe one. So one side. Don't tell me what time I close. One side is hiding. Almost so. I'm a purpose. Into I'm a mujer and crying. Into me may cost really by the house now crying. Now, Rich, say all fat CV. I can't watch him. Any did it here. And can realistically no crap any say. And can that aim already is defeated. Patriotism. Mm-hmm. Oh, can strictly by the Sevilla coach Yukra. Now they compare DDDR and the Ukrainian camp. And then we are defeated already. However, I'll see my coach know that benefit of doubt. Because Buadu Urbano, now Unkra one of the finest CVs. Buadu, now the Premier League experience I am a DMA. At a point, and yet, an assist prosia, Nanko bet me do a mwaji. But the point is that not on said that air CV be a befasse in terms of ABA trophies near the
0: air.
2: What be willing to show? That's what I say. But what to me, I am a Name the difference between coach you, dear, and the word with the NSA. Coach you, Bano, or but at a huge disadvantage, I didn't make us one hat to folk on one top scorer, or Luciano. A Brantiano. Likely say enche obetis Swale United or Swale United or South Africa. Asign or no one I training make a hamza isa on there or main strike or the goals no more. Say since you another player and so on so drew the idea or no so the goals a mom. Maulu now only dear who soon so himself Solomon at Besimi Ghana. Minokas at Besio South Africa.
0: Okay.
2: Has him penning for a frag Besio friend on fa. Ti akse mi yo. 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So it is likely ama omu afre agent bako o dimu wa South Africa na omu ni mise including alaji akambi aye sa akonu. 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
0: Okay.
2: Obini maybe ana Benjamin asayi unsumbu kwa anu. Pedi mpenifo kandi ofa bana ye ombe manako.
0: But in the next show, so already
2: yes.
0: Has mpenifo jina so the pam didi.
2: Yes.
0: Any the new coach you
2: have
0: there.
2: Any the new coach, no.
0: Ebe fa.
2: And I make us, no kwenye. Ebe sa, taofa no buy CV dia.
0: Emfa.
2: And yen kamen sa on the prophet of doom. Emfa. Nemum obinim how supportive ah. God no ebe ye. And a coach no so. Di wadeba because unim. Sometimes beyond the CV ame no ye di eni hu. 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Ebi a pe mkoma coach ne ne. Mpenifo di yansan omo fan. Ebi a mkoma omo believe se. Ebe miti omo expectation.
0: Okay.
2: Beyond the echo.
0: So the end justify the means.
2: That is the point. But okay. A CV di an kenye miye mkwini.
0: Mate.
2: Eni anka.
0: Mate ase pa.
2: Mpenifo ebe omo ye defeated.
0: Mate ase. Jude owusu bafo. Eno matini kana. Kwa nitume ina. Eventu ya mna.
3: Mensho dani bibi kasi ebi aka. I was a house of a coach. Na almost started pre-season. So business as usual. Me your concern kit where be. And I think say I will need time to discuss it. Rich Banesina, we are losing the creme de la creme of our Ghanaian coaches out of the league, and I am beginning to get worried. I know fundamentally me can conform or raise issues about the level of your coaching, no, and today's in enyem mwanwa, but I am beginning to get worried. Because and I'm in Oka say
0: my younger niho
3: Rich coach make a creme de la creme beer make Bashir Hayford Sebibia and Sia
0: Lions.
3: He will not coach in our Premier League, but he's there. Sebibia and Sia coach Maso Kunedu will not be a league coach of the Ghana Premier League, but he's still coaching. Sebibia and Sia coach Bisa coach Prosper Nate Ogum will not be a league coach in Ghana, but he's there. You can add to the list.
0: Didn't
3: so different poor man some ever add it. Didi Dramani wouldn't ever add it. Omunjai coach, you know, these are Ghanaian creme de la creme coaches are or more system in him. But say, and no more question here, we will start the league, and all these fine coaches in the category of Ghanaians, you know, will not be league coaches. That is problematic. huge problem. E dey na see. E recognition at clubs na nya say probably a Ghanaian coaches no. Omo modern baba form entina omo e look beyond them to go for these foreigners ana. Ana coaches na gasa so nyuntum say as a recycle na yard osun. We be got here na na yin na wakotim fofo as omo na ye ye recycle omo wo system ni mu a. What is the problem? And the end game na eye to yen Ghana for any the way the industry is yen kakankakankakra ye film wa no no
1: but sa coaches no my bad sa with om teams na kuto yen so bit sa Bashir Efford at a point on him a Lions a kakitu e bina league no mutimi jima
3: but and this thing
1: and koyi didi yen na him has a problems
3: yes
1: transfer ban
4: and
1: show the or the house
3: I'm so mwadi and who ko fa na who ko busa ne pass employers no busa o get say ko fa no so was a technical meeting ko mba
1: my anger so dey this is got relegation
4: and my anger so some
3: the
4: let us
3: say
4: the baby
3: and
4: this
3: and my anger yan
1: o
3: ko fa
1: do
3: ojo ojo league
1: yes
3: at the point in time after nations supporters corner Dr. Kwame Chi also pomu coach no one onko no maybe issue is say I am not verifying obia perspective on the entire coach be any kwaso coach o but it is a worrying trend
1: sure
3: see your baba start league kotoko kwade foreign e bia for kotoko ji league da but omo see to hell with that trend they are going for expatriate their hearts brings in expatriate Vincent brings in expatriate. Heart of Lions brings in expatriate. Obi are the expatriate coach. Iba. Yes, you get to say your coaching standards are above form. Your coaching education here a lot of improvement. But Rich, so we again in the Ghana Premier League nature. When you are losing your top coaches out of the league, yes, the league now could league center say you're not going to get the familiar Ghanaian coaches vibe no into the league now. I worrying one of these days let's raise the coaches on the line near muso muso mu born in the same
1: yeah no my
3: aha but mu born in the same teams are looking beyond them and bringing in these foreigners so that you can these foreigners doesn't even come in with some special series and see but teams in the work could say let's dump these guys and go for Wemo and then yes
1: and yeah and maybe and then and yeah and yes had you I say Ghana ni hubo ni se Sebio
3: as a superior
4: and yes so without respect
1: team God the be
4: as a matter of fact
1: say Ofana the result now Bono the Bama
4: Ebi Janay has a juma elite coach is here director sports AK and here bin so a class ni bin so as a same predia say Ebi Ebi Mudu Ebu on said ya na omu ni abo trene kon omu de omu fasun and also count ama Ebi Mu and so Janay a juma
1: because minim team on a beer nani players go dey do amoka also your boss season we are make for bro ni coach naba me one players go dey do
4: right and can normally when my smart director sports okay
3: odi babo ni boss ya no
4: eh obetia but odi normally nanka Kim Faisal be call in for bro ni unu mom reason Kim Faisal dey say your boss season e wey no your boss season e wey no
1: bro ni be man am heavy me ni problem
4: no odi be anya ni sana
1: okay ah me call ba sisi ya
5: 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Na enije sem se, uyo bia wonso computer mu kra da. Obetini aba be kan ho chese, you don't need any IT skills. Yen courses ni na practical. Na AI no so die, ya da hyehye adusue no. Ye regular, weekends and evening classes. Free UPI school says ya. It was 0555 38 38
6: 0558-0555-383848. 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
7: That's dramatic. 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
7: Jumia nyama boda form. Delivering so ye nsem na Jumia wo be bia over 200 pickup stations across all 16 regions wo Ghana. Na dia mama kuma tom yem crampo ni say, me wo 15 days am meeting me return the product and get cash back. No stress.
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12: If you are sending MTN back, Anna, a horn be beer society. A fee say AD in Fiadia Santi, ye charge at your big time. 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

0: out ever the germs. 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
1: Kato, you told me the so at the Amamo. Aya, you know Betway.
2: Betway is already 10 years. Okay. 10 years since from about Ghana. And a very, very successful 10 years. And now, Omo Edino, they've been with Obi Ope betting bia, and Omo Baye Obi a betting experience as a son. Omo and Omo be changing us, no more na kesia kesia kesia. Omo and Omo the bet saver, a buyer, Omo and Omo the bet influencer, a buyer, Omo and Omo making sure say, Udi bet na ne tia oka. And so Eddie amount because Omo is scabby bray. And yes, I knew my way and my bet way. Ababa the number one betting company. E will be asking you now. Ghana, yes, we are your chef. Almost already 10 years. Now, 10 years, you know, Eddie had a dear baby. And then I'm okay. Bet to your platform. No, so and now we say, 10 years anniversary. You know, what platform? No, so no, Omo no, and I didn't see. Umba can't bet your bush and www.betway.com.gh betway.com.gh now signing up now be betway abusia and so ebi say wo betway platform so that they are anywhere now we trade the cra say wo be so download your app no so abetim download now signing in now be ka betway abusia no betway omo say get way more Michelle undi 18 Emra Emma who can wear the 18 years echo there anywhere obetim abeka betway abusia no
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3: ya eni yore kuma ntensu de bakwaba ose yenwe se Gerald enim a champion aka Jew of Mod Clothing ose ene na woda inti Gerald a champion happy birthday to you sir
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4: After Prince Rodan Yamfamro Wabuano pay attention to you. Computer Krenike, one Yarian, baby, a cohinta, baby, a suma, baby, a bata, baby, a lata. 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Remember Bobus from Madame Pentru, Iram Wagada, Ninina Betri, now suppose when Yamunta, Kaja go to priest, a apostle for Papa, for you to send one woman to Woko Nini. 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Oh, be you doing ye a do, who me?
5: A crea boach, where ye are dumb, JP, Abusia, Testia, and Gasacasiabo, and ye are Dibian, I watch and I know Jada, the end, and ye, Nacasiaba, ye. 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
9: 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And if you don't jump up and let it kill you, God is some of them will not be addressed.
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10: 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Now, we saw Jose, Campaign and Motama and Juanadia, and a Baku workers, Yapisam, Yatro, Petition, Yapoma President, Yatro, Yaku Minister, Yaku Chief of Staff, Yaku Bia, Yen, necessary Yabia as workers, but also Munzie, Nompeso Moyan or Moya, Nerika, and Machada for Baku as Arsenal. In the guise of industrial park, the catch room say, Kwame Nkrumah, any Kaiser, SSL Vaku, almost a share Vaku say, Vaku Beye, the fortune of the integrated aluminium industry. You were Vaku did that, your downstream is maybe you were holding that. Oh, government, oh, by name, whom we are sorry, oh, by refining your bauxite. Now you're near alumina. Bauxite, no, you're talking about a Chinese for no, $25 to $30. But no more refining, you got alumina, no, $450. A tassoon. Oh, my pain, I will be a tassoon. What they will be a ton, $25. No, no, they are a better amount, $450.
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15: Madam, I'm looking for Abena.
16: Abena, there's someone looking for you.
15: Madam, please, where's Abena?
16: Abena, is this who you are looking for?
15: Madam,
17: Please get me Abna. 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
11: 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The Amaya Downs of Grand say Ghana Tertiary Education Commission, DTEC, Amaya Tumikata, Yedidi Juma, Sensuna Ghana Nursing and Midwifery Council, Adia Tumprekupe, Premier Nurses Training College. 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
13: Hey, head a four bokosa.
12: Afei, akwenye na bo. 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Me a *946#. 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
1: ni wa ba be din ga o
0: e twe be hwe bi e hey women's wave for so oh
1: in fact wa bedi ni ga wo ko
0: okay
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0: ah wa di ajira
1: ma mi
0: oh
1: wa ha mi
0: se ya be bo videos ni bi ha mo se
1: that's so
0: in fact of isam se
1: oh
0: and the machine da mu ana na mse
1: the program it wasn't by mistake
0: yeah
1: it wasn't by mistake
0: yeah
1: it was fantastic
0: yeah and the janesse fonsua
1: the way everybody contribute the praises and the worship and the everything
0: yes
1: in fact I was standing somewhere
0: okay
1: and I was vocalist watching
0: you are
1: I was vocalist
0: okay
1: that is watching
0: yeah
1: and the Holy Spirit told me that today is a magnificent day
0: okay
1: the way the fundamental the program
0: yes
1: even the angels jubilate
0: oh wow
1: Saturday night there wasn't be fantastic
0: it wasn't be fantastic ampa eti na che say wey are your prelims yes for when you
1: share
0: na every pem wey e fair omo the big six
1: but the way but the way you look good no
0: you see you are looking good
1: what
0: the father o che is what
1: lady god was a white
0: what hey
1: on that day it's white come out
0: na ejuada o
1: sire
0: o is there
1: it's white the color
0: yeah
1: lady god that's what they call her lady god white
0: oh, okay
1: because if you look in the picture
0: yeah
1: you see the white come out
0: okay
1: yeah
0: everything was come out okay yeah. 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
6: Within the Mohammed Mekafetras and Jeff Jaff.
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1: 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Yeah, that's it. 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
7: Hello, Anima.
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7: That's all me, the sister Edwin. Because I can't think of it. Now, maybe I'm a friend. Why are they having shrammel? Some people pass them web work.
1: Stevlin, you're TV, boy. Hello? Bit of money, baby of Refi.
8: A funny thing is that. What's the answer here?
1: Okay, for you too.
8: What sense? Chill your Papa no mami no. If I told, what you inform a police for and banana?
1: You better one among.
8: Ah, okay. Well, yes, sir. If I'm not before, the areas will say, what's your work? Well, let me come on.
1: Mate, yeah, that's a pa. Hello? Hello?
9: Hello, good afternoon. 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
10: 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In some banner ye, dear young way. You can not pass on a banner ever con any.
1: Okay, yeah, that's it. 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
0: That's right.
1: Ebo.
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1: na enti we say na bo afu say one nko post station wo biem
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11: 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Me processing say we buy and I'm catching say no could you you who say or that TV sukra say yeah hwe no a hwe na wa ma nti me hwe ye hwe ye mpe e phone
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3: na what 3 weeks ni
11: won ko en according to in oko wonderful office or say chance court na the order Ebase.
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1: me ba to bo ansa nkra no wo mo de sei
3: claudia ana Dennis.
1: Okay, Mr. Asa, why are you my mama name how? Yeah, to uncle man also. Claudia, you can catch you an abrofu. Oh, you can catch you.
3: Chi, no cow, Betty, bet.
1: Aha. Unti min kani ye. Ti me catch you an uwe odwe ya no. Okay. Then iti na namo oba Ghana. Dey, chatua, when was the last time I wu mo papa?
15: Last time you wu.
1: Hmm?
15: I haven't seen him for a very long time. I would say like more than, I would say 10 years.
1: More than 10 years.
15: Yes, but I called him regularly.
1: Okay.
15: Just to talk to him, just to check up on him.
1: Okay. Auntie, oh friend, uncle, mo bene awo ni nidi. When you call him?
15: When I call him, it's just how are you? What are you doing? Mm. How is school going? Just the normal stuff.
1: Okay. Mm-hmm. And from your perspective, mm-hmm. when you say, are you mentally sane? Bibi ano?
15: He's mentally sane. All the conversations were normal. He would reply normally. And even the day he told me he was sick, he was talking to me
1: what
13: exactly remaining? That's why you came from your vision. That's why you came from abroad to here. Your vision to your father. What is
15: that's what you what you're trying to say.
1: Tell her, you're into Ghana. And of course, na mobile Ghana, but she no, now say in the condition in ya, money na ko back na.
15: Yes, like 1.5 months before he told us he was sick. So, he wanted to come to Ghana to see how he's doing. And he was telling us like he was very excited to see us, very happy.
1: Oh.
15: And then we came here and we heard, I think the second day we were here, we were first in Accra.
1: Mm-hmm.
15: They told us he was missing.
1: When did you arrive in Accra?
15: 5th of July.
1: 5th of July. And at Abeni, you catch them as a wire?
15: 6th or 7th of July.
1: How did you feel? Now, how feel is it?
15: I couldn't believe it at first because it was very weird. We had contact with him. He was excited to see us, and all of a sudden, we just hear he's missing. So.
1: Okay, until before some move from here,
15: Holland.
1: Before some from Holland, a day or two before Mumbai, you know, when he kasai.
15: No, we didn't speak to him a day or two before, but the last time I spoke with him was 1 month before we came.
1: Okay.
15: And I told him we are coming here, and he's like, okay, when you guys come here, he wants to see us.
1: Okay.
15: And the plan was to be with him and see how things were going.
1: Mm-hmm.
15: If it was not going well, we would help him come to Holland or Belgium and see if they can help him with his medicine.
1: Dennis, also where can you number for?
16: Tree.
1: Kais. That one be here. Okay. So Dennis, what is our papa here no? O find the same now feeling to say.
16: I was kind of sad.
1: Hey, oh yeah. Ede twa twa ho no ye da ben. Like why was you get your finger? Che ni mo ede twa twa ho no ye da ben.
13: When was the last time you saw your father?
16: Oh, same as my sister.
1: Thank okay. Ba woni ne kasa.
16: Yes.
1: Enti ne pese me ho, what do you say? Where do you think your father is? Do you believe se wayira?
16: I don't think he is lost. I think he took him somewhere and his probably doesn't want him to see us and then
12: so we catch him and we know
1: hey I don't know so why the mom information say just and no I go get your buy no casa no I be brave I SMP I even say just say who why the catcher almost there?
15: My mom told us.
1: Okay.
15: When Ata,
1: mm-hmm.
15: so his brother mm-hmm. told my mom on the phone, but we were there, and okay. Our mom told us.
1: Okay. So why the catcher almost there? Or send a wire time to Okosie?
15: That was Nakunta.
1: He said so.
15: Yes. We were so. I saved his number on my phone as Papa Ghana number because that was the number I got
1: okay.
15: to call him. So I called, when I heard he was missing, I decided to call that number to see maybe he will pick up the phone. So when I called, at first, no one picked up the phone. And then later on, the number called me back. So I was actually very happy because I thought it was him.
1: Mm-hmm.
15: And then when we were talking, he was speaking in Chi, I didn't understand. So I gave it to my mom. And my mom was like, who is this? And she found out it was Akunta. And she started questioning him. And then he revealed that my dad doesn't want to see us that because he looks ugly or he's ashamed.
1: Ah.
15: It didn't make any sense to me.
1: sese no media na mini nsa akokora ya ono ohwehwe ne ba no enka wonso oba no a wonso kunu ayira no kasa ka ho ana
17: pia
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1: okura ya wase
11: koko we cuz adwa da awe no ade achi e oba kra me se okoko
1: okoy
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17: wow
11: 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Say, no, Catherine.
1: It is a CIA, yet done one more bad. Not away.
11: No, oh, Copra. Say, CIA, oh, in Craho.
1: Or some one Craho be.
11: Or caught in Craho. Say,
1: stylish, we ran a year and no number, no, na friend, no, mamma, Hadi.
11: Ama, oh, walk a pet. E fono dije se won kra ho ma no pay kra ma friend
1: okay your name again
18: Claudia
1: what would you love to say we are airborne we are on TV people are watching what would you love to say or what would you love to appeal for people to help you in finding your father you just anything you
18: want to
1: say
18: and if anyone knows anything that can help me find my father they would really appreciate it because it is heartbreaking for me to come all the way from Holland to here it's been 3 weeks now there's just a little time left for me to go and it would be nice if I could at least see my father before I leave because I haven't seen him for like 10 years a very long time and I finally got the opportunity him and
1: don't cry
18: a few days after I come here and I hear he's missing so that's what I would like to say
1: Very pathetic, very sad. Enti brana babua bi. Efo, whoever you are, I don't know. Akwanta ya sapo. Ne yera na dise.
11: Hey.
1: Na wakuma ndise.
17: Hey.
1: Ema de eja sana obene ne obende. 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
11: Insura.
1: Usu kuna yera. 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Hello?
19: Hello.
1: Jana what to say?
19: Aso nyame adum na wonso
1: ai. 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

0: first 2 weeks. 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Into your quasi by second 2 weeks, no one wear. 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It's all covered with your back. You try to keep it in honestly, one crammy. Into or you're saying, Kojano. And I'm missing into Minkojani because you know, no, no, no, no, Anna, I was out two and one little no. Now, what you take it and where you go out with our corner? And also, for idea, 2 weeks time, no other. And I'm going to say, any day or the back of it away. Said then I'm in the Casanadia channel before. Until I know, say, date in the car when you mention the tickets. To me, do. So now, when I'm saying, I need to send your son over cool. And I was telling you, send your son only wine therefore. And I was putting everybody on a content of a couple of them in the barn of the family. I'm sure okay. And I'm meaning, you know, and it means about to come back. And yet, in the call VIP station or car. In Sequem, no family send it to any yet. In professor of sanity. And I'm beginning to offer him a brow, Clemana, and also there be opportunity by the brands, no room. Into only friend, it's always sharing with another point. And I'll be down to a picking and I'll see an amphic and I'm sure of the cinema man in Casa. Into a picking and I'm so senior, I want to send it to any young one to Minko, and a sign from the bride. And also, I'm walking, so we'll do a crown as a still out, pass it. Only to meet the other deliverer because already much as much as tickets in a car and a car. Into the moment of draw a crown, and I'm so free. Into a moment of draw a crown, and I'm afraid I won't see you at Timothy and I'm the case. So I want to make one, I don't think that they've been sending me to Minko. And then take it to one year refund, then I will say, oh, for not saying I ain't on to Minko, but so about myself, but I'm so okay. I'm not saying I'm not saying if you are also paid, you better send your person. What you call her say? On another one, by yah, I'm not so that's not a car. Now for what did? Who was it because a car that day is me. And I'm going to talk about that's my house. On the driver, I'm not. And I'm going to meet the means meaning call because I'm in the car. I bought your for your bonus. Someone in me. One abra, because no man. And you're my baby. I'm so pretty. I'm your for your bonus. And what's the baby? New person now. You're young on the sea. 2 months. The home back on. Into 2 months, dear, look like Martin and Hanfron. Or better was it to Nona? Or yeah, you mean coming home? No, Papa, you've been running home only for 2 months. And so I can't tell what kind of law befriend about that. And I'm not in the bag, but then no traffic is not for. And I'm so cool. And yes, I had the uncle crap of her. So I'm sorry, I'm a black person from my choir because meaning you said that's no more. And we are with it. Maybe I'm in the point, I don't know what you know, or you don't say I'm sorry, you know. So I'm from my choir, I'm not funny, it's me and the group. I say, yeah, you know, say, men were grand, my friend of a power more, and one of them so this media, I'm not sure. Now, when Taddy is only near media, and one is there, oh, yeah, you see, I will be a Benmo Boon. And I'm still, I'm a kind of fireman and an uncle. And also, I come up, it's only 3 days of massing. I'm a grand, I say, so only uncle didn't go in the hour for Zan Harpo. Now, oh, no, the video won't ever be here, what's so for you? And see, and to tell you that I can't look on myself on time, Mr. Monk for now. Make up a thing with the next time, and also. Because I'm going to be 2 months. I'm going to be a person. 2 months, I'm going to be a person. But what I'm going to say, when you are 3 months, you can't be a man. So I'm going to be a person.
1: I'm going to be a person.
0: I'm going to be a person. Saturday, I'm going to say, I'm going to say, I'm going to say, I'm going to say, I'm going to say, I'm going to say, I'm going to say, I'm going to say, I'm going to say, I'm going to say, I'm going to say, I'm going to say, I'm going to say, I'm going to say, I'm going to say, I'm going to say, I'm going to say, I'm going to say, I'm going to say, I'm going to say, I'm going to say, I'm going to say, I'm going to say, I'm going to say, I'm going to say, 9 8 no. And also, I feel no worthy. Into where more best a man in Nakasa, and I'm so free. I have a kind of family, besides, and I say, Obey your own.

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1: But where in the dear one say what to say as see why yira. Ah yes, you shall know
0: because
1: of say
0: me not a say ya. And then you met 8 o'clock at 8 o'clock and old PSC. And see nine no I'm in any back at a minute I say yanidia.
1: Ticket or try ya natural say and can no person or sa co back no awa.
0: Take it in the minimum just me say me wa ka minimum so one niamu mu dia e na take it me kwa me yeso say e be fire Sunday e wo fun so
1: e me kire say e wo ho a e kire say
0: now e be won e mail mu e na minimum ni mail address because try take it a o kra ne papa say wo kwa bo tie me kwa me ne ko so say an enti na ne papa say na wo che na o be so kwa bo tie no ran kra ne be 2 weeks before no wo check it for mra Yeah, yeah, yeah, send me via any hour. No, see, only talk at any and do not want to meet me. That's a man
1: in court. Okay. What's it on the trail, Sasha Sumano? Now, your airline, Ben or Deco?
0: If I saw my shaman, I'm not talking with this. And I think the other day to meet Shamino, let me know about the conversation. You say, we make up a date to me or Chano. No, no, first, I say, and you're coming, are you dating me? And you want to leave me alone, say, leave me alone, and leave me alone, small boy.
1: Okay, maybe. 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
0: who might be what Benjamin, only try to get to the man, Mikuno.
1: Say, I
0: shall say,
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0: or if of mammy,
1: mamma, dear.
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0: Nicola, I'm auntie. Oh, by an hour, you know. But I can't hear you say. Only about to talk about the final form of whom could you 10 days at one time to say you are here, you know. And look, and obey, why about sending you for a year dancing? Nimi anu mbibedi ya dansi tombe kono kwa niki ya baba kukwo Ena kwa ebasa, eni mkisa de pute suwa, mdi pute suwa
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1: 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Now, what your friend was 0504 555 5535 and I face 0551 815 388. 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
1: 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Tap and open. I'm a DW. I'm a war. I'm a chair to Ghana. Pebby,
4: me pancha. I'm a bar. Couldn't say. Debbie, I don't say. Nahima, a ye fool. You are greedy. Anna, say, say no. 224 so greedy. A crown for no greedy. Say, say no. Omo, your friend be pocketing. And he, aya, Ghana, no, see, I'm greedy. Yan first can say botomu nante.
1: And for car.
4: Me patcho ye ba pocket too.
1: Okay.
4: And if je aye tap and hog we be. Now the idea aye cheap ya can say
1: card
4: and card in nipi. Fantastic wa kwa bridge the water. Me patcho card win ya be now do sika gusu. I won't for car na fire so. Me patcho se se gana ye se check abrochiri. Ka hotel to top petua obe obe risk ka ya bi grab your friend and now they him me patcha na grab na be tell say o kai 2 million
1: okay
4: card na ni machine na be chere o ka
1: be chere o ka na what me atua sabe ya wo enyin mputo o ntube tin download e bi o play store announce apple store free 0535125004 na yen register mau e for free better no dey win him sabe no bet sense kan e bi a wo no NAA number one. Register per account. Man, we verify account. We say we want to first deposit. No, fatum nenyi bonus ni bi. Ne fasha how far? Oh yeah, menstrual actually ekra. 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
5: 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Ya kwadre ewo aya reseb we believe say ya dear emfa kwan ba koso emma na obi ani ho a obetini afa kwan ba koso etu ya dear se we say enioma e dey dear eba enioma e many payare no e dose pa when you say the causes of diseases no e dose na anything na oba faith homeopathic clinic a ya nam homeopathic kwan so e dey holistic approach esa ya re no and until ba ya wo acupuncture wo honum reflexology e ye juma oba faith homeopathic clinic a ya nam aduane die so e de say ade ansa na ba adunu mu a ye wo conventional medication e wo why e de say ade ye wo herbal medication e de say are e ne wo ayurveda treatment aside me na no oba e de acupuncture e ye adwuma kese pa because we believe say kwan are e fa so e beni paduam no e do so san so na e kwan e de tu ade ase no so no e do so pa and the faith of your partner clinic say bra never self fidem yes can 36 nerve endings na ya die bi ebo ni paduam no ya hwe eto ase o chira 28 July a World Hepatitis Day e wea signa e hwe abo ban eto ya dia ya fe no hepatitis B ase na tie study bi aba o ma release che say about 57 million people and are currently America say o mo living with the area e fe no dementia because of dementia ya dia ya adwuma ya dia a can nipa e mani refifi ade o ye ni ma bebre se bi won hwe kwa because adwen no asai na dia ma sa statistics we akwa ko yohu ni say after say you were 57 million people are currently on the battle with that condition no every year ye nya 10 million cases every year are on the journey that train no Faith Homeopathic Clinic oba ye develop health plan depending on health condition or the buyer ya hwehwem aba be hu say nipa bia normally say ya wie bi eda wo so che na ya wie ne nye mental condition cramp na the fact that say we battle with that condition now for so long it mean kono obi tin dwene ho na also falling into dementia because on tears say ya wie na be da na so che anything about faith on your part clinic one of the holistic approaches am bible ye bon pa ye pa asa ne ashe 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
6: 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59 59 59 59 59 59 59 59 59 59 59 59 59 59 59 59 59 59 59 59 59 59 59 59 59 59 59 59 59 59 59 59 59 59 59 59 59 59 59 59 59 59 59 59 59 59 59 59 59 59 59 59 59 59 59 59 59 59 59 59 59 59 59 59 59 59 59 59 59 59 59 59 59 59 59 59 59 59 59 59
7: Bobono, I had this functionality. No, don't say, Sebby Torsens in your near, near, near, you've been so young.
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1: okay. Where are you? 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It was 0243 69 0064. 0243 69 0064. 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
1: 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A bioglobin will be it. 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
9: 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So every time I'm in DBA, I'm sick of you in delay. Say the hour, or more than 9596. I was sick of the game for you. 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I think the last month in the mummy yalekoda hospital emergency. I'm thinking about the area. I'm here calculating if the price can go mana. The official hospital medicine is under my name.
10: 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Show us. 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
13: She said, "Yeah, to be out here." Esu she knew shop.
14: Me report no wahin.
13: Munya, osu me nam ponsu ye. Esu she knew butum. Asan fufuro bi swes we fie obi mu ana.
14: Share.
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14: Yes, Gassam. Bills were way dear. Many comment na manchia view. There were a free emergency loan, quasi salary loan, working capital, ni startup loan. Bills say, and stroke raw. Faugana card, may apply a new year. Fresh 0596-920-833 and now 0302-200-390. 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
15: che
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16: ene wo be hia aba herbas
15: ona so de hwane
16: aba herbas
15: oso for 3 days
16: oso for you and me
15: oso for abrantie
16: oso for rasta
15: buno my doctor kunyini no
16: wo be pie wa santiman mu
15: wo no na da aba herbas center no
16: sa ye glaucoma
15: glaucoma
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15: na nsa pepepepepepe
16: enu ti ne ye fran wo so for 3 days no
15: wo kwa hwani
16: na wani ate
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19: Alright, that was your try and hold Jane Kratuoka Krana. 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Medi Ama, Mr. Wafra, and Sahaho, and Fabium. 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
21: 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Now, me the last time I was frack on Canal Walkers, I know so could you grow the barber 9:30 and now, who deserves fuel for now, almost in a contaminated by Manuso. 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
19: eh yeah brand ko
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Latest for mattress, your partner for life. Mattress for papa. 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Aya latest for mattress. Oh, I cried. 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Aya 0302-231-155 and I say 0322-029-365. Your website, no, aya www.latestfromghana.com and I say social media. Platforms in the cinema, Ubetimi, Edwani, Atremo, no Kunyu Media, Yedino AB. Yes, don't settle for us. Go for quality, not your latest form. 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And your latest form, you did do yourself. A big girl, Colascan and Women Stand Cash promo. I go away, Sino. Yes, it's a saying, a Sika, good in Qua, and Iedi. Ninian is about to be go Colan. Tobi go kola no utobi go kola na fa smartphone na scan QR code na e wole bo ne ho no wa show video ad ne kakra bi afei wo details bi a no na wa bo e de ashem you can stand a chance to win an instant 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us one you know and be doing some no because no no saving and so what's my day as I tell him community bank PLC whatever my susu accounts no your baby be a day amount near the susu no egum kama pa and so a day amount a fable see an a whopper a year instant loan with no interest that's in see where down no a kit will be peace of near share papa yes and tell him community bank one of the work when we say do many of you do boost me a kit for controller and as accountant general part apartment no PC of AODIA rain guarantee is MBN ni afena ko tweetu a commitment fee bia why na ko commit ho no eya 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

0: say, Asantumai, are you ready? 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At a live commentary at the Brew. Why an edge FIFA World Cup no? 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Aye Ghana, Brazil, Argentina, France, England. And what show Jesse? No one show S Simo. Get a chance to never swore near Buena Coma. The bitch on your mother grade. TV, mobile phones, souvenirs, shopping vouchers, branded dresses, and a near P. World Cup Fiesta 2026. 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
2: Enye chairman bia na ye chairman. 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

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Are you ready? 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At the program for Fokra at the drill. Question day. 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
2: 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Yang courses ni na practical, na AI nansu die, yada shesha disyenu, jaye regular, weekends, any evening classes. Free UPI school says ya, it was 0555-383848 Metro 0555-383848 Okumasi ya, Unit Practical, it was so answer, Tech Road. 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
5: Yeah, from in an Mama McBrown. 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
9: 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And no one pro code da. 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
14: Welcome back to work.
15: Charlie, thanks bro, thanks
14: the
15: bro.
14: Malaria really knocked you down, eh?
15: Charlie, no joke. Hey. Fever, headache, vomiting, hey. Loss of appetite. I couldn't even eat my usual fufu.
14: You are fufu.
15: How we go do
14: it? I hope you got tested before the malaria treatment.
15: Oh yes, I did. And thanks to Malatu, I kicked out malaria one time.
14: Sharp. Anyway, yeah. Sorry to ruin your excitement, but your boss asked of you.
15: Okay.
14: She says she has plenty work for you.
15: No problem, Charlie. Strength day.
14: You see you. Oh,
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7: Na nsa pepe pepe pepe.
5: And not in your friend was off for 3 days, you know.
7: Walk away,
5: no one near to
7: you. You were pressing your
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7: you're in front of us. We any so
5: our hope,
7: and one is a woody dick
5: and santam
7: him
5: when you swap the whole clay.
7: Lay a number how bad ya
5: be a better net.
7: So, what about the bridge of Kojo Takran?
5: And look, crowd with the choir, be a
7: ever some neck Kenyan and won't pay me.
5: So, what did you make? Yes,
7: Matias,
5: I will draw your friend, sir,
7: manpower,
5: and none of them will put you. Masabranti
7: na so ya kase ya ni wodomahin
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7: maniswa da ho
9: Charlie, you know you. We was serious meeting be.
10: Hey, Allah, Moshi.
9: Now send it there, Charlie. You're in free.
10: Oh, we are to wasi.
9: Momo day.
11: Hey, what funny?
9: Anu, magic a crack yam in your maybe. 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
10: Hey!
9: Say ho! Ah, minia, what ya busy on a day?
10: Anu,
9: send ye beya, a prepare or be being yesikano. 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

0: Okay, music from the late Charles Kojofo Sitadi Lumba. And he called this one Back for Good. I can is back and definitely back for good. If you celebrate coming on Sierra Quad, 2106.3 FM. I'm a Munyan I cry, Juma Juma, Sadan, Edmund, Yanko Ponso, the Yan Kachang. And be a Mekasset. I want to upon Yanko Pomana Hodempa. As I say, Japalia, and I chedi baby anywhere chance over Pomodin. She cut the other on Yanko Pon at the Mobile Mobi. I'm Ray and Nika, so I'm home reverso. I'm a crab boy, so I have Bushina, Hunina, Abuya, Abuamu, Hiam, Wangina. It is Kingsley or Dami Amuako. I mean, Shaba, Kosi, Jasin Yamiche, Juma Ranankas and him. Kuna de Shabro Ford Nisachene MP. A Ford MP, Mina Juma Yamedia. Made in India of Fear Crimes of 3:30 to 6 p.m. and that Monday to Friday. And that the Edge Mangina, and that Monday, Money Making Monday. And got this canning in our weekend, and say, Abomadia, and yep, your Jumani be shame. Working for God and country and family together. I'm in faster than Mama Pio Lisa. Gideon Nana Cobra, boy, DJ Gibran, Shine Divanest. We can hear your dad, no, come, people. And you, I could see Franklin and Lola Free. I was social media only team, you know, and I call me a senior. And I say, Yvonne. And you him connecting in we are working as team and make sure I bet if you ask Ghana Private Road Transport Union, the 20 GPR, you know, or say fun going to buy the Nancy and Jen Chebby a lot of a number to 30%. I bet the Abacock was singing a Barney Betty Mana. I'm saying, see, a dozen a come with 18 and a 17 point something per liter and a petrol with 13 point something. Man near my boy, I didn't crack. Spare part near the accustomed to obey and come by some more to find Gunga crack. Sassoon has sent to region. For swimming night, dear, anyway. You see Jim Penny Farm and Indian and Chess on Bay. The next test name in Amkani and Wajima. And the doom song a canker crab by Baby Dumba Modia. I can be a bedroom cania near Tier for near the phone at Timmy and four. I ain't shy. Obviously, right after this 4 months. Can you beg in a son? I bought the same. And then come my batch of china. And my munina, I cry, Juma, Juma, Stan, and the Mumina. And the antenna don't hear me, and the Ababas is here. Modian, it can be a call wedding engagement. Or your activities be our man in Saka, Bena Rice, Munibi, the Adansia Sampa. And then Kabum Brebus, Yangina. Bena Rice and Moya Candy. When you're rubber, they are crojipa. Nihiam Sudiam Diani Bia de Moya Bia Mobile Combat in the Ayabena Sundia, Abena Rice Santania Kamapa. It is a test napper. Now, poor Pomodia, we said the Bia only a Busiano Adofonina. Obey and Jar, Abena Rice, Munazan Zenona, Abusia Foning in Ajatum. And the Bachelor said, well, to Abena Rice, Muni be only problem Bia. And said, Dins, baby, so be said. Oh yes, the kaya there. It's through ya, ya, by Jumani, ya, and Grand Craig, you may cheer a couple swing. A copy says it can be an air white day, pa. Ever Panama, my co pension, money may aware. The Panoia, my crop, I bussy on your co pension. A year but two put to prudy a jay. And I be Benamo, bussy at the mall. I tram in a born home. I just bussy on to me in TV. Bonya can crash one, get me up, warm a project, all yearning in our way we are there. And via Makuma Credia 9 year, and a training a man's community bank by a my young Nanyan in Jesse. A bunny is a Kasam tutorial. A munkuto and a betting dear near Tonso. And a brother Casimo cancer, reliable financial partner. And the bank fear the 9 year chinier. And your bank a begu and massy. And your yarn the end a begu a month for USA, a month for New Mangina. And you adore my chonier. A modern acquire baby, a man say community bank PS will be a code www.amansebank.com and I info at amansebank.com. And the Jen Kwan, the number of me a fryer complaint 0501 646414. And Lama Association 0247 200013. 0247 200013. I am Buana Bibianco Sukamapa. Baby, I want you. Tell me how baby, I'll come here. Head office in the one, two, crew. What do we need chairman? So I own Quanta or Dobia or the Tanina. I'll call Santa Bequa, a man's a premier, been post office. No, I hear Quanta Kumasi or Boise Quantin Ponzo. I'm a credit college of education campus. Sassoni, I want Roma Head, Cotter Station. Kumasi, I send your campus. I hold you at Finger Junction. And it's Santasio Poco at campus. It's now with a new transport terminal, lower terminal for ABN or Sofo Lion. And the Brian commercial loan. I bound it to your car, now San Grand Cret to your Kakra. Modern Brian Mo, Cassa de Belbeto, we are Pensioniana, and in Bedding Kakan Kakano. I saw a friend of Mofia, see a number somewhere and put to a school number. So I saw a giant Amoye. About a car in this savings account, the end of the end of the other. At the end of the end of the guitar bank ATM in a MOC can in few accounts in the mobile money. So I'm not a mobile money service via transfer bank. Now I am wow. A man's here comedy bank. Eddie, I catch all that though. I'm say what cab in a chamber, what cab was some nanny. Oh, no, Madia Electroland Ghana Semin can't just say. Oh, Madia Sober Quare branch via. Ebi anabo sumni nsunti wet cab ne kosono went me anko to 15 inch Samsung TS yana na scoot smart TV went me anko to bi Electroland Ghana se min kan jose ya mo free DSTV decoder 1 month free 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Angaga put you proof. And the moment you have a corner, can you be found? A new big energy drink name. Yeah, yeah, numbi and found some man for cassette. 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Yeah, one one day. 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And now in no sit out to a rain agency in a home tea. 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I bet me a boy. I'm not far refresh on huh? 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Ebrema obra wa bring you on. So unya yeah. Big energy drink ni biya bonsa hondi on hopa. 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Number two be no money and for sober brain. I'm on here 0322 190877. 0322 190877. The band is a brabony near you cry. There's no life with limit, eh? I Abrabon wo limit na bro. 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And this is a syntax tank, the tank, I banner say a tank way. Edding to such a situation as a bohan pipe. A bohan every. But I said, I've seen a bronze at just bear 15, I want to bear from. What's your general? Mount Sanka syntax tank, maybe. The Mukalas, I'll be bringing a black and quack. It will lay us out of a break. Your damn said, nine new menu. Size be up, baby. One much more time here, box, say, as it is, my mom, Connie, they are in. Delivering. As the mom, Musana, yes, mom, no man, Connie. Delivering near this mom, Sisia. Monsanka Syntax. And I'll be casting test a busiano. But www.syntaxghana.com. And I could be a ton tank, be an offering. It's answer a strong to such a chichi. And no money is 0244-335-168. 0244-335-168 Agent Bia Benyabi Amon Sanka Tank me. A chairman by a buyer named Fia Kobi. A veteran come FIA B. Eba Clinic. After 3 days, a suffer rasta, a suffer water, no, any doctor, no, and yet you come HIV, one virus, Nina, or Kunu Grants or Danny Asin. Abos again. A wallet promotion here and then they will see for Nina Stanbic Bank Semen Cancho say. A money wallet promo here and the name and watch it every break. A be a person called we are CBI double come one enjoy a 4-star hotel. Rem Vida Stanbic Bank Semen Cancho say. And the MasterCard for Nakabum MasterCard now we use in a. Fire transaction for the fire name will be brain. Now we load it. $200 per. A finna cup in 14th August 2026. I done here Friday. Yes. Any gentleman was the bar. It didn't show up because it just seen a major chairman. A Ghana card in crown. Now, Bumodia. Ghana card in crown. You Ghana card. And you was a former vice president. Yes, Dr. Ibrahim Mama Baumia Kase. Ghana card ne ya dear here pa. Ghana card ni this okona na P phones and accessories only problem ya. Mobile phone kwa na pedia. But the Samsung ana smart ana Nokia na Huawei ana. Infinix ana Tecno be ya. And kwa that tablet do ye ya. For Ghana card man net yes can move fa. Odebo sumi and send nine minsi ana do in a betria na. And yes, oh, to your phone, eh, I phone. Oh, to your phone, eh, the phone number, Safako. I will soon be a Tianga Kanaka. Techno name finish the only problem, ya. A care service center, no warranty, whom I very pay, be ever hard in ya. They get promotions with the name, air conditioning washing machines. 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

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I do be. It in the Reverend Manuel Dadum Jr. Yes. 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I ain't sure 104.5 for fear coins in him. 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

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Number of my friend here 0207-443500 0207-443500 and a 0546-140326 0546-140326 I'm here to change your 27th of

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Today is your birthday. 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I'm far from the Dennis Kanka. We celebrate the day. 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

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Your papa, mommy, and Ebusu, and see, and wish you happy, happy birthday. 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Come on, shop. And you may pay Papa Nebus in your own fashion. And the Monday and the birthday is following. Atiasusa. Happy birthday, and come on. Mama, a queer free. Mama, a queer free. And they are birthday. On the 27th of July, 2006, your birthday. Happy birthday to you. I'm a KFA. If you want to talk about Glenn, how are you, Cabroach Memo? Show us your happy birthday. And I feel Pauly, or Pauly G.

Ave do anya kwa bi wa beyo nyame ba wa ye nshira ba so aka ho. It is Pastor Lenny Oliani. 26th or 27th of July 2018. Anyim we na de start na wetwena she nkran. Ama ye jina na so. Ni amfa ya nyango ponsu ndi agro. Is a pastor with a church. Wa ye. Opposite Kumasi Girls who can't do us with it. One and this one. Ugly brown sofa part of the Pastor Oliani, Nami Oli. I'm sorry, your dish, your body, your gra, and Chuntumba, my malaria for Aqua, malaria for Nomupa. And you patch on your holy mosquito spray in the crown. And who's them patch of spray in your Uma Kuma Quenine? She can't show Botumbia. When you be a home, you're 300 milligrams. 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Nearby shop, be a the corner so about the car home. Limbs and tuntumina. The poor Timmy stop and tuntumi and tuntum police. I holy mosquito spray in the corner. Young tuntum grand tough friend to come one near Dina. And the repellent about your dear him, then can it say orange and a dear rose friend now. What to phone 8255 0302 68 1582 0302 15 minutes time and son be at no baba dom easy busy and be easy. Easy brandy abide the new paper boa pomodi. And the anio bedi abo boy ni pet nina de bro. Mention be a benya easy new man to four benya be a club. Up and crank cranaka crash or be a kumas be a beco dumana. Go market Dr. Mensa Bantama. Be a kokuna marketana. And I jahaya. I just so market nabaka na boise. Jabiana fijasa market. And I'll be quite child crew market. You must want to the enterprise also by a number here 0204 468590 Didi sardine vegetable oil na bro mega 3 na omba bo apa abo adwen abo akoma abo ani yehuna sian en kambom free nasim said easy sardine in vegetable

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Amadia, and cherry, I'll call 2 months.

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Is there two crank a car? Diana Dodona didn't even say a friend.

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Oya former presenter, statue sports presenter. 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Pro national there is a brother from another mother. 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Baba Penny Julie ne Pierre Frie Auntie Julie. 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Catholic Church away here on chikrom was that chikrom open the crab and I bet not say and you can yeah and cut that the first now say I don't think you I am made fear that me mind that question that the enemy na and could jam me I mean you pro national he party no poku jamfi opo national and intimi ne fi US abroch memo abagana e ma me nyamfi edi okono ready sure ne pa yenko enko jama busue ne 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
0: 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It's a new run. We'll be sitting through the Ematwa. We are my very be a more on my tickets. One in the bottom. I will be a workroom. And some of them will have a two mountain in the Gazoa. Baby kids will be a few of my dad. Give us some granny. And I can't say that I don't want to say. And then you have fun. Nah. I constituted the secretary. Oh, well, your friend will be a puppy. Ɛnu ase wɔmo adeɛ baako a wɔmo wɔn sɛ kemu yie yi kadiwa puto ama na fi wɔn kyiri sɛ ɔde bɔ mu wɔn hene ba ne deɛ ne papa te aseɛ sɛ wɔmo abɛn mu paa ne wɔmo aban na ɛte soɛ na wɔsi akyi wei adeɛ kyɛ wɔsi akyi wei wɔsi nɔnɔnɔnɔ wɔdi wɔn gye tum a ɛnyɛ yie.
4: Reporters, that let's all remain calm. The situation is very volatile. Anything, the slightest thing can spark something. That's why I was quite disappointed that somebody had to be invited to the police station because of this situation. You get it? We are all one party. So if somebody has said something that is not palatable or in good taste to somebody, you inform us, we call the person, we discuss. Do we have to come to the police station and do what we are doing? So we are calling for calm, and we are also saying that all other parties involved, all other interests involved, everybody should calm down. Nobody should do things that will rather escalate the situation. We are begging everyone, constituency executives, people who speak for our honorable MP, branch executive, we are calling everybody to calm down, because what one person does can escalate the situation. You know, this morning, if we hadn't pleaded with people not to storm this police station, like, this crowd will not be an easy one at this police station. But we struggled and told them that, Charlie, calm down, we are handling the situation. So we are begging everyone, all interest should calm down for some.
0: Ɛne a ɛkɔtiɛ ɛyɛ twɔtwɔfoɔ pa nyina wogyina wode ma ndc amanyɔkuo no wɔ awotu sɛnya east abatoɔ mpɛsua so ɔten pa bi
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9: 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Demonstration now, of course, we know. I want to state categorically, say, I see you for protest to the allegation, say, yeah, Tom Vaco. What do I say? And yet, Vaco said Vaco for SDG demonstration. Ghana for more than a month under John Dramani Mahama and in the industrialization policy, no, since here, no, Vaco, let me say, we are making profit. Vaco ensured that in which he said, I didn't say, Ghana for ETS, you know. Under John Dramani Mahama as president and in the industrialization policy, you know, I can assure you, sir, Vaco, in the last year, you grab on a year by year, you know, Vaco is seeing profit.
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16: 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So when I say what you have to demonstration, may I assume back on I can't pay us now. Let's go the end. And I don't know, and that like I said, when I'm alone 13,500, you see, I mean, you have to pay those what you sure know, I raise so and so pay. 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So that my mom can say for 16,000 gene is my fucking move. 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
11: Sheye wo fraud show mo. 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E wo phone suda. 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We hunun tem isi anokan. 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
0: I mean, shrow, because we are not good, you know.
1: Yeah, that's it. Yeah, that's it. I go for you. I go for you.
2: I mean,
1: if you are. Million,
2: eh?
1: Young for papa.
2: Have you ever been
1: now? Oh, yeah.
2: Oh, mm.
1: Piao.
2: Somebody did work for me in a pop muscle.
1: Well,
2: get to the fight. Emma, you're not going to be seen. This is not going to be behind me. Oh, body, I'm coming.
1: Amen. Agofia.
3: Amicia.
1: Millionaire.
3: Asom kasa si boase.
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1: 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Ye tie o.
4: 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Ya pia. 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
4: 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Ose ya se Abraba ye bon. So, what should we do in golf right here? What about the only one?
1: Sanity.
4: If you ask me, you'll be in the bar, you'll be better to see it. If you say, what should we do in the bed here? You're double or no, we will I'm a wound to me, and we'll cough and go through the beer, as I said, double or
1: no credit.
4: Which is here, oh, you're in the.
1: Oh! Kwana yusu ni kredit na manasa. Agofia o.
4: Wai yini ye.
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1: 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Could be a young man yet in Twina. 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And he met my cousin before me, but fate, you know. Now, for the past bare 6 years, before ring get that. Before the beer, until I am not consuming a contagano, and ring it. I just am feeling be say, Sabi Manyako, Makako, Ribian will be free, and I will be afraid. But since I'm no case, after fate, sir, a process I'm for Mina, but Pimin anywhere the Mamino, and I'm for Edda Ringa.
7: That's right.
1: It is a oath if you now say, Unqua. Ebia now no oath from that card, be so I know now do see Cabatuntra. Sabiana told yes you are, and a beer of your love near the Anno, so now for being a caterer, and you will be Yamo. Now made him young quay. It's Mako Hoda, Mako Hona, Mako Hona. It is a wood Timia, and also the Biama Fit to Hoya War. I was a fit to Hoya War. It was some more trashy. Yes, I see a few, Mamma, who are nice. Okay. Malizi, Malizi,
6: then
1: you do. But you are a double so. You are not can come from Sulandi. Sabo mama kwai.
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1: 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know me you say back your WhatsApp
7: that's right
1: there here MTN
7: that's right
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7: 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Wo ni mse de e kingdom o bre bo no ne akwa a e ho touch ma.
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7: what you say enti brafait on your patient clinic number wa wchi
1: na
7: na be self healing e boost liver no brebo no betwe ma okutu dwa ho ho wan twa abeka se etune yoku
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7: 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Almost say, oh, we are okay. But who are think us all with you? Oh, there's a level of deep sleep. Who drew her? Namena, Casasau, yeah, naturally. Deep sleep and repair your body, no.
1: Okay.
7: And so, obedient deep sleep for a diet. Yeah, penny man,
1: you can say, Hennessy, pa.
7: So, what you say? The Saudi Diana say, Nick, be
1: a bomb you.
7: Oh, buy, yeah, no, yeah, who tower, no, the dindy. Obia uti bia enna untimi na uya de papa wo untimi na bia wo yare graphite homeopathic clinic never chef de fanambes no
1: Isso é pro babu tuti.
7: Be ma o hwefi o. 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
1: Eh.
7: Fabra faith will be patent clinic. Na be ma de, o sika sem kra ko foma wani hu de na be ma bo adwuma.
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1: Ndio na eto
7: tepe na. Ko ay enjoy. Ndio pere sa. What you say? How dey right to? Why you need that so you should do that the matter? That's you. Now you're meeting on this screen. So then you talk to Mama share now with me too and now I'll talk to me. Then I'll say Mama, you say I'm not meeting me too. Meeting me eight and nine.
1: The phone calling there.
7: I'll talk to me. Where no?
1: My young come.
7: And I grow no. Then me, I don't love the job. I say when you stroke, let you.
1: Ah!
7: No, I'm from money where no.
9: Money
7: made. I know what you say.
1: Uh-huh.
7: I said that I'll be there.
9: I don't know. I say yeah, also can't
7: property. But one at me son who are again. Now how much you want to say Baba Faith to me patient clinic? Yes, I do a 2 years. I'm a baby Gina Brandy.
1: Okay.
7: Some deep sleep I can Bama who's when you're from testosterone. So who's when in the production time a year juman? I am now what the question. It's better be I want to be an mamma summon.
1: Our
7: from power. our phone baba fit to repatic clinical se nu na fi bobo na ye bebo ho ban ama hundro ama na kama kama kama
1: ko
7: so bo so kwa was ten bi ya na ni body no emu ya na hene o ti ga ye
1: no
7: akofa afin na bobo no e kese a etim ko so sa echin no to mu se nipa no na dwa ko bu infections bi na nyo ma bi oboa bobo na ye de
1: okay
7: te ba so bi ya chi nyo bo ya what hepatitis then to recover fit to repatic
1: okay
7: chi ni ko so fana mani se sia mtn number ni
10: 0244 58 3 8 3 8 5 9 0244 58 3 8 5 9 0244 58 3 8 5 9 0244 58 3 8 5 9 0244 58 3 8 5 9 0244 58 3 8 5 9 0244 58 3 8 5 9 0244 58 3 8 5 9 0244 58 3 8 5 9 0244 58 3 8 5 9 0244 58 3 8 5 9 0244 58 3 8 5 9 0244 58 3 8 5 9 0244 58 3 8 5 9 0244 58 3 8 5 9 0244 58 3 8 5 9 0244 58 3 8 5 9 0244 58 3 8 5 9 0244 58 3 8 5 9 0244 58 3 8 5 9 0244 58 3 8 5 9 0244 58 3 8 5 9 0244 58 3 8 5 9 0244 58 3 8 5 9 0244 58 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
2: 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What to Nukuma? What the call? Anna and Hindibi, make it a man or so. Never. I must have Chani Bibi.
4: To which I never ban.
2: Aye.
4: Which I never ban.
2: Ay, a pa!
4: And I was trying to call Mutunani.
2: Aha, mo. You're too many. I didn't try to push up, man. And you're too corona. And I must have Chani Bibi. Never.
4: Ah,
2: 70 years. Not that daddy. That young one.
0: Oh, kami busina semba kukra wako.
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2: 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Na diskane buo.
4: Mini bapa biyo yari for over about 35 years. Such a problem. Timini di.
2: Mini sort of time what tell somebody what did he? I don't know. Time when ma.
4: Oh, did
2: he? No, this asma to oba when did you?
4: So be aye apom di adwuma de did ntem.
2: Titro so asam to oba, time no ntimi di. Somebody to na to na le fe, Dr. Amo.
4: Yeah, yes, chairman.
2: Wa mo media we for asiri. Ma no ho no
4: say yes.
2: What is asma to oba say Kim? Ni o fara bia ni sinipo na niji.
4: And ya na ha Dr. Mo apa o tu se zim CBS sa ya na hadwen. Hadwen. Bi anzo o mani te di wo mu.
2: Ai.
4: Se sebi o mo na buka se.
2: O mo fam mere.
4: Ha.
2: O mo na mo fam mere.
4: Te o mo kwachi o ma no ma ye o mo sa. Na ngrom hu bodo ni bi o nyem ha na nyem.
2: Ha na nyem no. Ye nipa.
4: Pe ma na dwen da ho pa.
2: E na ko fa ye. But
4: o de kwae ni rituals o de kwae dem. Hadwen. As the best as a son of my winner, oh, yeah, I didn't put that so zoo.
2: Nanka,
4: I'm going to be a once a son, oh, judge.
2: I'm going to call you, I hear come. Here, any be music, any be woo. Then we'll call you before so be woo. Any events or how about from you? And a child of Bravo crowd boy. What?
4: And I was in Kauri, we are could do not go in. Oh, yeah, no,
2: I was in a
4: crew. You are no journey.
2: Fiyewa Dr. Amos.
4: Yo, ofa munu nkume da si viasi fosu wa mochi yao.
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4: 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Esa ye best alternative medicine practitioner of the year in the whole West Africa.
2: And
4: they Ghana hang kwa. I been for consult for society with vitamins and minerals. Yeah, number 1 vitamins and minerals. I dey be doing here say be ye adwuma na be course na be bo ma ni pedua no. Enyi ni na transfer up dey consult. And esa ye best arthritis treatment center of the year. 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
4: ya biaba
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4: said near the ba.
0: Yes.
4: No room to two
0: year one abba.
4: None yadi abba. 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
2: 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Fanana man, what up in our saying?
3: 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Eddie Bain, Ekiki would sing. Ah, now once you Kojak PNF toothpaste, any of my mouthwash or not. Ye free hand on say ya, corner copy bito. It's an saying, who yen a cry. A bomb of mom was a typhoon from mom, said the Ayona. Hey, Minia Bay.
4: Anne, I'm foul see India go cry. If you say, a bit near how darting. If you are saying, I yeddy pro could bad jasso, ah, any drobian sea kino. Sanso, and I yeddy Kojak oral care, a bit jasso, a demusrunco. Say, Kojak charcoal toothpaste, ah, emma o senior fit after, ne mana hoarding. 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So you'll be so sit high fin fima.
5: Mwa we di Adriani enyo, anasa e eshia.
4: Odiane, Kojak P, me Kojak F toothpaste, ene ne mouthwash. 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
14: yes, here, dear Dancia, dear Bachi, Abunasa, my Upa, will send you for Soba, will Sabo Kums, and Afana, who are true for you.
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0: 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I was for a German son at Tenica, because he was for Tenica and Afe or Dentum Recruit to WB, aka Medicia or Sophia on our cassay. 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Now, Uba Bamu, so I'll be holding free Muba. Yes, in Pampa Babemu Kennedy Honasana, and now so my Bermuka home. 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Now, dear, there's a few new hoba. Never Babu Romus would do. Eti Abusha for the Amica children, sir, Bermuda Bites, and the answer for us is a unity cra. 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
6: me si papa ene social media Facebook ni TikTok I'm for comment.
0: Yeah,
6: we can say the minimum man. What do you tell
0: her? Yam put a mecca.
6: Not soft for catching them, say, what do you, where you're soft when your friend is saying, what do you own pay the minimum man? What's all about? And a bad boy, the doggy.
0: Nanga. So the Obaco conference.
6: Oh, hanging it to say, we have to say Lufthansa. No, Ginachi.
0: Yeah, you know, Gucci. I'm very intrigued now. They don't care anymore.
7: I'm a bone to say. But I hire Prophet Dr. Joseph Mensah, your herbal clinic, your church. Then now they buy one castle person who came with some crash and crop for Pedal home. Oh, it's not Ben will cut out.
8: Me, when you're men coming, when you're men see. It's not say, I'm from my dream, men see a system.
7: Hey,
8: you, Miko Gwari. 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
7: ah
8: ti me papa bi na won kokko
7: eba samuko di how many months at hospital
8: na dey 1 month
7: oh hospital
8: ye limiti ko she machine mu nyina me ton me ho ntoma nyina ma ton me ho bibi
7: ah enje oba e opie ba na da na ye o opie ba na wa ye dan
8: ma ye bibi o hobi te se me ntime na nto
7: when you're stroke,
8: when you're stroke, doctor confirm me. Yeah, me too. Diabetes, a gross cry. Any pressure, bro. So I'm catching your menu. I'm 1 month in your behind that one cocoa. A new other man, me the GD, a techie, because now my bread, mother for my chair. Me and the Tinka say,
7: Oban, you can send the Oban Kutukuta,
8: moon, go back to my own cocoa.
7: I won't cocoa. I last month.
8: Last month.
7: To me, crammy moon, I'm catching the way out of the month or make me moon.
8: No, my sister. Because I don't show a baby now, power and show a baby. Saying I'm to make a drone now, so do GD 30 year. A baby, I am here if you see cash like one, so send me an air, you know. A do baby, I'm going to make a pro.
0: Only pay a pro. Send your duty, or quanky.
9: Yeah.
0: Hey!
9: And so say I'm here if you see
0: cash.
9: Aye. You do, Miss Baby, I'm a catcher, say. And before sending a boy and Yantia was
0: in Nimia
9: Yantia, or no better says he can now. None quite feeling in San Lady Sicano, where Jadan Casino was easy one. No, but that table,
0: I
9: a carbon bed, a table
0: tinted near my big Chasonia, dear.
9: Just can one could be to me the assay
0: at Nancy DB
9: or do Sicacha and and when you are a catch, you are a nipper. May I dear be sell? Oh, quiet, dear be a dear be now, or do back a chef from a dear now won't be too any near to us here. Say, Diane and Percy, be with a fempo. Now, so, your dear could tell me, Paddas, and be more modest what to say, my mean stroke, and the offense of diabetes, and the pressure, and the cutano. Oh, be so dear, dancing will be or worse, I are dear be not at all. And I, you know, my doctor told me herbal medicine is not good for my body. So I don't want to take herbal medicine.
0: Yeah.
9: Oh.
0: So tomo no je kabije
9: gu. I don't like herbal medicine. Ha akosi ya. And your friend is say aban kwana makaka drontini. You know herbal medicine can cause harm on my body.
0: We are switching control regum.
9: We are saying okay control na na wo. Abrebre ana da bi twetwe gum. Oh, brother, when he press up, I have my brand
0: new channel.
9: Maybe be near poor. Okay, come at the brafu. You know, my daughter is nurse. She told me I didn't take herbal medicine. Also, what they have been doing
0: now, it's not good for my kidney.
9: Yeah, it can cause me kidney problem and liver problem. agro mu ni so ma ka kire
0: se I don't take concussion
9: e bra wo bu se ai e bra bu se e bia na na nka ye dru sa da na na da ka ne si ho
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9: oh me se untimi sisi o nyama
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9: 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bra bra bra bra bra bra bra bra bra bra bra bra bra bra bra bra bra
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9: we to asa ya be fra wadie ni pa gogoro na re
0: tanka
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0: mo fro kwa do mo ka kwa na se your mother is a spy
9: what you say abira na besin okko
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7: me ampom ti san
11: Yes,
7: I have a voice in the Kakra Mammy.
11: Yes,
7: okay. Then at the bar, problem then at the bar.
11: The bar, I'm so good. You are. You are. You are. You are. You are. You are. You are. You are. You are. You are. The chili said they are feeling the tea. The chili. And she answered, there's your current room with me to feel crying, which I did. Now, it is worse, sir. And now, Mr. Mamma, too, and come cry and feel me, son. But they never, my bum, so not. Come across with the saddle, and then I'll do a book, a bra, and then the other time I buy. That was so many, I said, prepare for me. And now, Mama, my dear, my dear, now we can swim. Look at this. I'm not falling so far. My phone to a real woman that can appear. I'm not saying, ah, Mama, we shower. We're swatting women back as the answer. We shower, we're swatting pa. I'm not saying, and yes, I'm going to get to the swatting papa. Now, Mama, yeah, let's go and send you salami HIV test. You're better than me, you know what?
12: Hepatitis B.
11: Hepatitis B.
12: Okay, yeah, test.
11: Okay, yeah, test.
12: Maybe one.
11: Maybe one. I'm not going to be able to do it. I'm not going to be able to do it.
0: Nobody can take it away from you. Esan se sebi sebi sebi sebi sebi. Yeni a ifi wasa honi di inimse drew huanka sa. Na mami bi oh yana mje fini di the whole town. Obi abeni bi a mami na bemo drasa.
9: Drew.
0: Na se o yadi pa ya se asam na ya huan huan abba.
9: Se achina kwa hepatitis B di.
0: Yes.
9: Se achina mama o yale hepatitis B ni na mra.
0: Only be crowns as all about.
9: And Anka said, oh, by, oh, you may test. And son, I am.
0: Yeah.
9: And the China, wow, that is Bibia. Or we better catch on that is B and near drone outside and call what? Or some foot to know she when he has a child. And we're broke. Tia dear, be near to me, Yana. Me catch old prince to me cabra, nami more hepatitis B a drop, nami some flu so. And Tanaho, ya dear. Eh ya. And to the be a catch will be a young be a say. Maybe I will bet to say, drew on a hot ass. I will call. So I used to catch and someone can call.
0: You can call the hot dog.
9: Hot dog,
0: Nunca.
9: A ho and a drone. Here, apart from a drone, your son so sharp, brabum. So be dear,
0: yeah,
9: with destiny could tie in.
0: She knew your drew.
9: May my catch was a so would tear me up to now. Now,
0: so be it you are better
9: now. Now we are better. Because you have no buyer, chill away, do my ass away. We go on must be binting them and a brabunk. Yes, I shall. Yen, it to me shall show crown a catcher's a war crown. A dear say no pe, would you fear canon that you are dear me? A dear will a sell crown that way. Oh, Benya San, you my way.
0: This is why,
9: and to make catchers a war, so wait him so many years now to an among my, I will ye be mammy mood, dear.
0: So
9: ya na unye ye. 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